0: That's clear. Supervisor, clear.
1: 509 comms clear on 17 out of... Correction, Frank 21 checking.
2: Frank 21 under control.
1: That's clear.
3: Hey, man, to be about 74 northbound on Juski Road. Speed currently 100, traffic still light.
4: 10-4 in route.
0: That's clear.
5: Northbound lane.
3: We may be about 0-1 northbound in Muski, coming up to model 542. Individuals swerving in and out of lane. Traffic still going to be light. Speed is currently...
0: That's clear. What's your nearest cross street? No contact or support.
2: GPS 1-2, we're monitoring, hold on.
0: GPS is clear, thank you.
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6: Thanks for it.
0: Blue media update.
1: That's
3: it. 24-1 control. That's it. Hey, man, it's still going northbound on Michigan Road. Just went under 99. Speeds currently 70. Traffic is getting medium.
2: Is that Paul 62 now?
0: Paul 62.
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1: 2 Adam
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3: It'd be about car still going to be northbound on Michigan, going 90 disregard. Made a U-turn, now we're going to tap down on Ruski. It's going to be a red in color Mustang, set to slate. Bravo Sierra Romeo, 1074. Stay here, Bravo Sierra Romeo, 1074. Currently going westbound on Ruski.
0: That's clear.
1: 509.
3: Hey, the traffic's going to be light. Speed currently 102.
5: 506, he's on my team.
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7: Southbound of Ruski or on 109?
3: Going on Ruski now. We need to turn around right before 99. We're coming back towards Shield Road.
0: 45 over 15 checking.
6: I'm sorry.
0: Nothing. Nothing.
3: We made it B-Vibes. We're still going southbound on Ruski Road. Traffic still light. Speed's currently high.
0: Nothing.
2: 47 back in report.
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0: Go ahead. 102 RC, loud noise disturbance, 6211 Allerton Street.
6: Did you say reference 452?
4: 1245, pass the rest now.
1: Good.
0: Chain 12, that's clear.
1: 2-507, pinion is 29.
3: That's good. We might be advised. Speed is currently 107, still going south down the Richard Road. He's coming up to shoot.
0: That's clear.
3: Yeah, I'll be that call as well.
1: The initial call was in reference to 525, that minor off of Rankin.
0: Robert 15, that's clear. Blue Media, can you tell how many times it's occupied?
4: 1100 South Cherry. 1100 South Cherry at the crossing to Cherry. In apartment 002, reporting advised there is a black male who keeps riding their bicycle by and screaming slurs at her. She had asked multiple times for the boy to stop. Last seen doing this about 15 minutes ago.
0: Clear
3: out. Two can jump on because he's increasing speed to about 130. I'm currently going about 110. Traffic's still light. Just past your road.
7: Tony, why are we into that vehicle?
1: 41
3: Charles
1: 12
3: ISO. Sure, yes, sir. Randy, PC, we're speeding going 96, 45.
2: All right, 20, you can...
0: That's clear.
3: Terminating.
0: That's clear. Pursuit terminated, 1905. All units clear, zone traffic, channels released, 1905. All units traffic, channels released.
7: 35, what's the registry address like?
0: And 35, the plate that was provided, Robert, 1074, is coming back registered on a blue Chrysler. How's San Antonio?
7: Are you still southbound? We're not pursuing him. He just passed me the other way. Gotta catch some traffic in a second.
1: 1245, can you open the gate? Clear. 85 being for our local. 1145, Bouchon Street.
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8: North units on the... 48th call. Looks like that.
7: 18, you can put me on that.
0: That's clear.
9: Northbound 3, you need some help with something?
10: See Charles missing person, 10,070 Glenora Drive.
11: Wait, we're still terminating?
10: See Charles local alarm, 9342 Telge.
0: That's clear, it was terminated. In Oregon, are you teaching at 3812, 10 service to UCS?
9: Yes.
10: 45, Frank, 20, checking.
0: Eric 21, Nora 14, 136, Eric 46, checking.
10: 45, Frank 20, 20, checking your disturbance.
12: What's your stick
0: for the job? Okay, 144.
13: Are you tracking that bloodhound?
10: 45, Frank 20, checking your disturbance at the Advanced Auto Park, 17,675,29.
0: That's good, they're transferred over to Eric 48. For further updates. Eric 48.
14: Hello, 48.
0: Do you have an updated location for the tracking?
10: 45, Frank 20, Frank 20, checking.
14: CVS, go on off.
15: Frank 20, I'm over.
0: No, it's clear. 144 is clear. That's clear.
15: Well,
0: 35.
15: Be sure to drop what you made a case number on that evading before we clear that slip.
0: That's clear.
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0: 144. Can we confirm which CVS we're talking about? The one at Cricket on Rayford, or we have another location?
1: Eric 40.
2: It's clear, bud.
3: 4103, is
2: it? Oh, yes, sir. Frank, CC checking.
1: Eric 40.
4: It looks like I'm going to ask you to turn on red car.
2: 41 Frank 22 checking.
1: She's supposed to go ahead and CVS and go from those.
5: Eric 14 got it.
1: That's good. Do you know the nearest cross street?
4: It's got by the river feet is following.
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5: 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I'll be around to Will Clayton Station, mileage 825.
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4: 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The report is following the fact.
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6: 1191441. 45
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6: Steyer, double
2: current quick. X-ray 23,
6: I'm on
2: X-ray. X-ray
1: 23,
2: that's clear.
1: Clear. That's clear, channel's clear. Alaskan Digital.
7: Over 19. Can you air out my case number, please?
1: Error 19 is clear. Case number 2605-02051. Again, 2605-02051.
8: 140. 2M67, you sent me back to service.
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6: 16.
2: 430.
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9: Use reference 811. 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
6: 56? That'd be 57 for reference 528.
2: That's good, can I get a unit check by with 41, boy 30?
1: 57.
9: Okay.
1: No, sir. Fairman disturbance, 16515, Morning Shadows Way. 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
6: 41-64.
2: 10-64, go ahead.
1: It's a short white on a clearing description. Reference 528-1911.
10: Henry 83. 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We can get the next unit available to pick up 525, please.
9: Can you send me a reference 373?
2: 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That's good.
1: 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Reference 373,
6: 1911.
1: Robert 15.
2: Next available unit to be en route to 848 Rankin Road for that minor accident.
10: Can you take my call under William 80's call and then put me on my previous call, please?
2: 41 Air 62, Jackie.
1: There.
11: Sam 27.
1: Sam
11: 27. Sam 27, D, please. Thank you.
9: He's updating for traffic hazard, East Exit, and I'll be mail room.
11: 12.
9: C for Meet the Citizen, 66, Ackley Drive.
1: King 12.
2: Edward 62, checking.
12: Yes, ma'am. Can you reopen my previous call?
1: Okay.
12: 144.
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0: Call 25. I'll be back in information and hold me out at Pump Park on the park check, please. 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
1: 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That's okay. 144.
2: Dark colored SUV, ugly Jeep, occupied by black male, bald head, possibly Hispanic female, dark colored hair, white shirt, blue jeans. Reported to us to be at that second location. Try to get us an update.
3: Okay. Number 14, show me pulling over to Jessica. I'm going to be at Rankin and Air Center Boulevard.
1: That's clear.
4: I'll be filed now. 41 here, 34, 65, 25.
1: Okay, now. Last year, you're going to let.
5: No, I thought I might have something.
1: That's clear. Yes. Report he advised that he was following a male that was acting actively, and when he pulled at his target, he stepped out of his vehicle, so the report he acting aggressive. Report's going to be there. He's going to come to the station to make a report, but he wants an officer to go check on the road rager at the target parking lot. It's going to be a gray Hyundai SUV. It's going to be a black male with black shirt, or black or blue shirt, and black shorts.
6: Nora 100, over 31, checking.
1: That's clear and out.
5: 41724, you can combine 288 to 525, please.
1: Okay.
7: Over 31, I'm under control, extended.
1: 1245.
2: 144.
1: 1245.
6: 144.
8: You can show me back in, Kevin, since you're...
1: Okay.
2: Per report, the suspect is still possibly parked on the Fable side of the building right now. Unknown if it's occupied.
6: Not clear. Next unit.
7: 1247 to 1177.
0: 145.
1: Go ahead.
6: 145.
7: Hey, you want me to head over to Target?
0: Log me off OD, please.
1: You're fine, I'm right here, I'm about to pull in.
6: That's okay.
7: Roger that.
9: I'm going through my store, another thing. He's also kicking a petition in the back seat.
5: He's 5416 traffic.
1: 1177.
6: Call traffic?
1: Go ahead. Air with you, 1915.
6: Nora 100, checking.
5: 41724. I'm in Texas Tech, King, Paul, 9640. Please show me out at the 9800 block of Churchill Way Drive.
1: The report he did provide an LP. It's going to be William David Charles, 6597.
5: Yes. Yeah, we can see that.
1: That's clear. Did he advise where he was or about what area of the parking lot I might need to find him? That's clear.
6: Number 4, can you show me the garage there to see 820?
1: That's clear.
2: 89.
1: That's negative. Drove away from the vehicle and the parking lot.
6: That's clear.
1: That's a negative on this thing.
6: DV equals 905 or 907.
1: You can show me.
0: Alright, that's clear.
6: Nora 100, checking.
10: DPS Houston, 2 Charles, 905 or 907.
2: No, I want to end the control.
6: That's clear. Henry 23, checking.
10: 2 Charles, 908.
2: 44, suspect vehicle possibly Sonner Tom, correction, San Nora Tom, 4487.
10: DPS Houston, 2 Charles, 908.
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11: Fall Creek for local 14,507, Mist Creek.
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0: 42.11, you can send it.
11: Of course, I need a local on Mist Creek.
2: 144, that's clear. Positive oxide times 1. Loss prevention from the original theft is at the secondary location, trying to see if you can identify the suspects inside.
0: Oh, 44. We're just arriving on location right now.
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1: No, sir. Sam Nora Tom 4487. 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
11: Press clear for me to Meet the Citizen.
1: Okay.
14: Por favor, para luego enviar otro circo en el mail.
1: No, sir.
2: Now, the female's still inside. I got the reportee still in there trying to keep eyes on her. We do not have a confirmed death at the second location. We do have a good death in the first.
11: He's out being for a minor. He's out being what's field and having her lane.
2: 160, put me on 662. I'm clear on call. Is anybody 45 northbound? You got a Roar Infinity traveling at a high rate of speed.
1: What else, clear? 662, 19.
10: Do you have him 507 once across?
1: William, 52.
2: It's passing the hollow tree exit right now.
1: William, 52.
11: Reference 647.
10: Receive 504 and 503. Two are closest.
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1: That's good. Local 647-1919.
11: That's good.
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1: North Central, suspicious vehicle, Northampton Mud, West Side, suspicious person, 169-11 accident, Fairfield.
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18: William 90, Henry 23.
11: William 70, clear information is show me route to 632.
1: William 90, you're clear. William 70, you're also clear. Minor accident, 28330 Northwest Freeway at the Ross. Sister reporting two vehicle accident, blue Hyundai versus gray Genesis. Reference 632-1920. Central welfare check, my 200.
18: Passing on.
1: William 52, show you back in. The alarm canceled.
11: Okay, Ward 15, send me a mental health call on Vixen.
2: 144, court reporting. Female's in towards the door now.
11: Okay.
1: Seriously.
18: Charles 21.
1: Charles 21, you're also clear. Welfare check.
19: Questions?
1: Reference 651-1921.
16: Thanks, everyone. Hold me on a subject stop. Emma Westfield and 66.
11: Edward 10 checking.
19: 209.
11: That's your job. Edward
19: 10, I'm going to the show. Thank you.
11: On your order, traffic. That's clear.
1: It's advising Hispanic people wearing a white shirt, blue jeans.
19: William 89 for 600.
1: William 89.
16: William 89, that's clear.
1: That's clear. Suspicious person, reference 600-1921. Nora 9, you're clear. Central records, no more records.
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19: Can you clear me warning? I'm having MCT issues.
1: Clear.
19: 52.
1: 1177
20: on vehicle. We're not going to be GOA. Coming off 5451.
1: Nora 52.
19: Clear advice, and just throw it.
1: 649-1922.
18: That's 26. Can you
19: hold
18: me out for jail?
1: Henry 57 checking.
18: Henry 43, we're under control.
1: That's clear. William 65 checking.
19: 65, any traffic?
1: Clear.
19: Edward 07.
1: Edward 07.
19: Just on the descriptions for the females, going to be heavy set female in her 40s, Hispanic, white shirt, blue jean shorts.
20: 11711. Go ahead. Just be advised, 340 has not yet showed up for 5451.
17: 165.
6: East side of servants out there, Hunter's Quinn. 165.
20: That's clear. If you could just let me know when he comes, and you just shop me back in until then.
17: Yeah, put me on it and find out where they're going.
20: Okay.
6: That's clear. It looks like they're transferring the caller over to us. Up in 1960, back outside west on Lee Road. Send in service eastbound. Sister's boyfriend is hitting the rear 40. Sister in a Burgundy 2025 Chevy Trax. License plate Tom Paul Henry 6319.
3: 921 control.
20: No, here's your hand control.
6: 7504, Houston.
20: Carolina 504.
6: By saying that the sister's boyfriend has a knife in the vehicle, saying that he's going to use the knife. 1027 already.
20: Go ahead with it.
6: Reporting did update that the sister's boyfriend put out the knife on her.
21: 4099618.
6: Bill Bullhan, 1216 is being around 165.
22: Henry 13.
23: You can put me on that reference 708.
17: Put me on reference 566. Can we keep Central on the reportee? And can we update the address as he updates the location, please?
20: That's clear.
6: That's clear. Updated locations, advise that they're going down surface one now. Flashing it.
20: I have Central trying to confirm if he's trying to report his vehicle stolen and he's tracking it.
17: Yes, ma'am. That's kind of what I'm understanding as well.
6: Last year, your digital re-advice. William 21.
24: Yes. I have an active fire at a gas station off of Fallbrook, the Exxon. It's fully involved.
6: William 21, that's clear. We'll contact FD Supervisor, clear.
17: 246, I'm clear on it.
6: Clear.
14: Sir, 1-10.
6: Lower 45, square. One if you want detained at 1925.
17: 165. See if Station 8 can catch that for me.
6: No, square. Eric 59. And Eric 55.
17: 41 X-ray, 23 traffic.
20: Told you traffic.
6: Eric 59, Eric 55, sharing route to 165's call. They're advising northbound on Cypresswood and Trashwick. Coming up to McDonald's.
17: 555 Butterfield, Victor Zebra Sam, 5171. It's a silver Mercedes. Boy 21, sorry, call traffic.
6: Boy 21, no traffic.
25: 136, you can put me on it as well nearby.
6: No, clear.
17: Highway 6 and Logan Ball on a temporary plate. Tom, Mary Paul, 05, and X-ray boy. 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
6: That's clear.
26: 149. Are there any occupants in the vehicle that's on fire?
6: William 21, can you advise?
22: Boy 17.
18: Over 4 traffic.
20: Go ahead.
6: Square 12, go ahead with traffic.
22: I mean, an assault. I'll be en route to ACA Northwest.
20: Okay.
6: William 21.
18: I need West Philly at email route on Texas X-ray George Boy 264.
20: That's clear.
18: I can just stop at 13015 in West Philly.
20: That's clear.
6: See Charles property found 55 Highway 6 North.
18: And so on the fire department, I'll see.
6: That's clear. Can you advise if vehicle's occupied?
18: As of right now, no. The auto found me at another spot and notified me.
6: C. Charles, missing person, 10,730 Lenora Drive.
18: Charles, we're going to have a different yellow spot, 681.
6: C. Charles, local alarm, 9342 Telly Road.
18: 41S20.
6: Available supervisor clear on hold times.
20: That's clear. X-ray 20, go ahead.
22: See, I'm going to clear on hold times.
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6: Edward, can you tell me that missing person on the north?
20: 430, clear.
6: Over 10, clear.
25: That's clear. 136, that's clear. I'm here now.
0: Four 1724, send me 161, please.
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5: 506
6: or 509, checking status.
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25: 136 gonna be a black male, no shirts, black shorts. He's gonna be running on foot behind the Krogers. Let me get some units and start surrounding these Krogers. I'm gonna be driving on the other side. Someone stay with the vehicle.
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25: UPS Houston, 2 on 506.
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6: 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Audience can resume on traffic. Channel is released at 1930. Audience can resume on traffic. 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
4: No, 45. 41, French and 2.
25: 508, clear. Do you have eyes on either one of them?
6: Lower 45.
3: Go ahead.
4: Can you call back and see what the report is?
7: 4. I'm ahead of them. I'm 45, no amount.
4: No, 45. Here in this bin.
25: Okay. Clear. 504 will be en route.
6: Okay. 136, what do you want the vehicle?
0: Yeah, I'm pulling up. Where are you at?
4: 506.
25: Down to 506.
3: I'm in the back. I'll be over there to you. Just, I need someone with the vehicle.
25: Receive 195 for 2 out of 509. 2 out of 504, you clear on traffic, showing you back in service.
4: 4. 44, I clear on 136 traffic. Any injuries?
3: Negative, no injuries.
6: 144. 14. You shall be transported for fleet route 836. 1931. West Wildwood, juvenile disturbance. North Central Bridgestone.
0: 41 FA 20.
3: FA 20, guys.
6: Number 12.
5: Number 14. Clear me CBU. It's in Bridgestone.
0: Edward 16. I'll take your local and tell me.
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5: 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So we can have one active one. I'll be the same name right now.

0: hold up, goddamn.
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5: Available to go by there to be clear on reference 872. Eastside, move 110, Fez is at the target.
7: Come over here.
8: 79, I'm clear. Also, we need to get a unit out for 574. I understand Montgomery County has the suspect in that case.
5: Yes, sir.
3: Okay. Let's do a call back to see what more information we can get.
5: Revise your unit numbers.
7: Control over here tonight.
5: We're unable to do to the recording. It's going to be a 911 default number.
9: No records needed on the ambulance field.
5: First available unit en route to reference 574 to meet with Montgomery County.
9: 42-11.
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5: Go ahead.
7: Frank 20 under control. Clear.
3: 42-11. Do you have a unit for 872? If yes, show me.
5: The caller right advisor was a false alarm. Affirmative, I have 41-21 en route. I have you on as well.
3: That's clear, thanks.
5: Eastside, Mud 82, local alarm.
7: I know you can hold it for me, Doctor.
5: Edward 5, Mr.
6: Boy 17, I just drove through the intersection. I'm not seeing anything right now.
5: 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That's there.
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4: 2-Adam-6-11, I won't show you on anything.
5: 136, McHenry 65 primary. Also, I logged the person last name, Garrett, who's trying to be wanted. Go ahead and confirm. Edward 65, make him primary. And then confirm on the warrant on last name, Garrett, under my numbers. And we'll have a different charge.
9: That's clear.
8: 7-9, if we can get one of the units from 989 to break off and go and take care of, at FSGI.
5: That's clear.
10: 160, Edward 46 for the theft of business.
5: Can I get one of the units off request to be into North Freeway and Springwood Village to meet with Montgomery County?
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5: 446 clear, so that's at the target 19501 North Freeway, reference 875 and 1936.
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2: Victor Charles, 1-0-4, in Prio Valley and East Airtex.
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5: 1936. 340.
4: Edward
5: 62,
4: I'm going to be
5: from Battis. Edward 62, that's clear. Edward 35, can I get you en route to meet the officer?
4: Can't stand off for a second. I'm still out with the reporting.
5: That's clear. I need the first available unit out to meet the officer at North Freeway.
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2: Let me get EMS for a 20-year-old black male complaining of back pain since he threw himself out the car.
3: 4017, go ahead.
1: Oh, yeah. The caller was a juvenile?
3: Affirmative.
1: Were that in progress?
3: Affirmative.
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1: That's clear. 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
4: Edward 84.
3: That's clear.
5: Edward 34.
4: Edward 84, can you show me and route to the DA's office?
5: Wait, 84, clear.
0: 84, 1526 Stonehenge Bend Drive.
6: 41 Lincoln 20.
3: Go ahead.
1: Edward 12.
0: Edward 12.
6: Information call 725. Central call reporting back and instructions on the call slip.
3: Yes, sir.
1: The record is 9070 under my notes. I mean, under my numbers. And you're working on the intersection right now.
3: That's clear.
7: Frank Cooper. Edward 5. So, Edward 10's call.
1: Are you clear me on CBU? You put me right to my.
3: Okay.
5: Edward 59. Local alarm, reference 9358-1939. Edward 34.
4: Edward 34. That was Edward 84 in route to DA's office, not me.
7: 146, expect my current call. I'll show you on traffic.
5: That's clear. I corrected it. I'll fix it.
1: 4-7-0-0-0-0-0-0-0-0-0-0-0-0-0-0-0-0-0-0-0-0-0-0-0-0-0-0-0-0-0-0-0-0-0-0-0-0-0-0-0-0-0-0-0-0-0-0-0-0-0-0-0-0-0-0-0-0-0-0-0-0-0-0-0-0-0-0-0-0-0-0-0-0-0-0-0-0-0-0-0-0-0-0-0-0-0-0-0-0-0-0-0-0-0-0-0-0-0-0-0-0-0-0-0-0-0-0-0-0-0-0-0-0-0-0-0-0-0-0-0-0-0-0-0-0-0-0-0-0-0-0-0-0-0-0-0-0-0-0-0-0-0-0-0-0-0-0-0-0-0-0-0-0-0-0-0-0-0-0-0-0-0-0-0-0-0-0-0-0-0-0-0-0-0-0-0-0-0-0-0-0-0-0-0-0-0-0-0-0
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6: Over 23.
3: Roughly. Over 23. I'm sure you through go through traffic.
6: Reference 927 is going to be a District 1 call.
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6: 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Red Cadillac.
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5: Edward 31, Edward 30, checking.
4: 923.
8: 923. Edward 31, report
5: back. No, sir.
4: You can go ahead and stack that VNB on me.
3: That's clear.
5: Charles 21, Charles 11, 25, checking.
6: Sam 29.
3: Sam 29, go ahead.
6: 25, Security Center.
5: That's clear.
8: Charles 29, under control. You can clear me, warning.
6: Am I to understand that Montgomery County does not have our suspect in, on the south?
5: Last unit?
3: For the last call note.
8: Charles 49, I'm under control. You can clear me, warning.
5: Clear.
3: Stand by.
6: Being something for an alarm call, it may be on the wrong slip.
3: Affirmative. I believe the call taker put that on the wrong slip.
5: Call 21 checking.
3: I can call Montgomery County and confirm.
6: I'm clear.
4: 421 out of control. Thank you.
5: No.
10: It was a 4.
4: Sam 49, go down.
5: Last unit?
10: It was a 4.
7: 446, update your address. Going to be the 22,200 block of 521.
3: Well, first way.
5: Hey, what up, 4?
10: You can see a reference 934 from us.
5: That's clear. Local alarm, reference 934, 1941.
4: 51.
7: 749, go north.
5: 251.
4: I just logged this one off. He's running all the way.
6: Boy, 280. Up in full traffic. 11,000 AM, 1960.
5: Clear.
3: 428, that's clear.
4: And 251, have you ran the previous friend on the notes as well?
5: Never.

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1: Last unit.
0: Pulled over on the 45 feet of road and dealt with the loosened prisoner cuffs.
1: Okay.
2: 4072.
1: Stand by.
3: What's the one on more records? Got it right here.
4: Can you clear me information and send me North Point Ridge?
5: What you want to say? No more records on Chimney Hill Circle. No more records. 15234 Chimney Hill Circle. 34 suspicious vehicle. 3310 Huckman East Gate.
6: Number 13.
1: Go ahead.
6: You can send me the FSGI and meet the officer. Try and see if you can link them together.
1: Better. I'm on the line with Montgomery County, and she's dating. Vehicle was possibly let go. Trying to figure it out.
3: Kind of clear.
6: Clear, thank you. I'll still head that way for the FSGI.
4: Channel clear.
7: So, did I do the plates match?
3: Charles 17, show me how to get yours on my call slip.
2: 2516, who's in a suspicious vehicle?
4: Charles 17, clear.
1: She's stating she doesn't see the call anymore on the meet the officer.
4: Yeah, we're just gonna ask her to send me the suspicious vehicle.
1: The plates do match.
4: William 52 is a minor accident, 5118 Spanish Oak Drive, reference 969-1944.
7: I'm clear. At least we'll have an ID.
1: Yes, sir.
8: All 45, I'm counting that notes.
2: 472.
1: Go ahead.
7: Yeah, 246.
4: 246.
2: Put me on that in progress with Frank 31. Show me one doing out in my backseat.
7: Yeah, 246. Put a William 52 en route to reference 978. That monitor is going to be a central call.
1: Yes, sir.
6: Number 13.
4: That's good. William 52, you clear direct?
1: Good.
4: That's clear.
6: Ma'am, can you send me a message and see if you can get the information from Montgomery County and send it to my box?
1: Be advised, Montgomery County advised the subject of pickup truck was taken in for DWI.
8: Charles 43, send me 81.
6: Clear, thank you.
4: Stand by.
7: Thank you, ma'am.
1: Go ahead.
9: Kiana, 606 Butler, no 29.
7: Can you show me on a reference 31?
1: That's clear.
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0: 05 for minor accident, 518 Spanish Oak Drive. 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
3: That's clear, 1946. 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
0: William
4: 89 and William 90 on the control.
0: Neffler.
5: Neffler. Boy 46 checking.
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0: Central side champ, meet the citizen. East side, Inverness Forest, minor accident.

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0: Charles 43, clear for Meet the Citizen. Channel 504, Houston traffic. 430. Changes coming to Hill Street. Charles 43, clear Meet the Citizen, 6835 Tournament Drive, Zebra 40, reference 925 at 1948.
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2: Can you show me out at 45 southbound at exit 61 with a black Yukon 1028 is 30118 TMP?
0: 30118.
1: Can I
0: first
3: 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Last 41, en route to JPC, beginning mileage 562.
0: That's the entrance at 1949.
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1: Edward 14, you can send me that info call.
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0: Clear.
4: 324. 324. Oh, 45. Can you stay my phone and show me all the
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0: Lower 45.
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2: 324, that's clear.
4: No, 45 chance, but we're only spending 3 months back to the original location. Starting mileage 74 and 1.
0: That's the entry of the 1951. 136.
2: 324, your 48 was unknown customer dropped a bag and she believes there's drugs in it once again. Let me get EMS out of here for a 22-year-old back female complaining of chest pain, conscious and breathing.
0: Clear.
5: 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I'll be back in for...

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3: Go ahead.
1: Send me reference 59.
3: Yeah, clear, show you now.
0: John 5-4, clear for 27 return. John 504, clear for 27 return.
2: William 01 chicken.
4: Okay.
0: 2772-5448 to John Serta, eligible, no 29.
5: Hey, we're playing one.
2: Last unit? 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

0: over 21, minor accident, Carl's Way in 1960, C-reported gray Outback and gray Mitsubishi. Reference 14 at 93. Next unit.
1: 1953.
2: Edward 58, can you try to call back the reportee and see if you can get a unit number?
0: That's fine.
3: 144, drop Edward 48 case number.
0: Unit 4 clear.
4: Number 63, you can clear 159 under my numbers.
0: Clear, that was North 53. Correction, North 63?
4: Three.
0: North 63, clear.

0: be out on traffic on Easy Line and Homestead on Patience Day, South William Williams, 7078.
1: That's clear.
2: Everyone, switch on the other way.
1: That's clear. B for a family disturb.
3: 42, Howard 11. No more records needed.
1: A lot of noise disturbance, 17,700
4: red oak. No records on Alvey, less than no records.
5: 446, I saw myself right on track. Boy, 17-1 juvenile release.
6: Bull 46, less than.
1: Still here, 10-1 juvenile release, 19, see back.
7: Frank 21, changes to suspicious person.
1: Frank 21, go.
4: 949 for in progress, north from Houston Parkway East, and Woodland Hills for black milking and traffic, green shirt, khaki shorts.
8: He's at Hunter's Glen Mud, disturbance of it.
9: 412, put me on it.
4: 412, that's clear.
5: Frank 23, reroute me.
4: Frank 23, that's clear.
3: No warning, too.
9: 42, Sam 20, I'll clear on it.
4: Sam 22,
8: that's clear.
1: C for local 15,900 Saywood.
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1: B for theft of business.
8: They were 19 clear. Thank you.
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8: Council sign up. Mm-hmm. Hearing 12 clear. Show you around 71555 Lane. Reporting that someone in our house is refusing to leave. They're not answering questions. 0 at 1956.
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11: Boy 14, you can send me a reference 806.
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8: Rush. It was for a white Nissan and a green Jeep. They refused EMS, reference 186 at 1987.
7: Number 15, send it.
8: 25
7: Edward 15, that's clear. 10-2, that's clear. 142
8: checking.
7: 41-724, send me reference
6: 725,
7: please.
6: 45, sure, son, left me with black mouth with locks, white shirt, and black pants. Has been gone for about 20 to 30 minutes. Was supposed to be playing outside, but now she can't find him. Available in his back.
1: 10-24, that's clear, show you that.
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9: 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Boy, so can we get more information on in services on here? 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
9: Boy, so if you can slow down anyone else, I have eyes on the subject, he's at the gas station.
8: that'll follow for Houston. We'll go to restore my computer. Don't have any issues.
14: That's clear.
8: Cricket.
14: ESD-11-480 will be transporting one juvenile to Texas Children at Woodlands. Now we fall. Rock Valley in progress. Control your traffic.
5: Okay, we're 21.
8: Edward
5: 21. Edward 21. Take on SOS War. If they had any call holding for my accident on my location.
14: 42 Edward 10, checking.
8: Clear,
7: standby. Edward 10, Mark Patrol, thank you.
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3: Edward 13.
1: Go ahead.
3: Yes, ma'am. My rep left home, so he's going to be meeting me at off of 242 and I-45.
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8: 42, I have pain traffic.
1: Error 17,
8: go ahead.
1: 41039.
8: Error 39, go ahead. Yeah, sir, Whitfield, I'll check the flight between William David George 4241. It's going to be in Black Apollo.
1: Sir.
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8: 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Attention records, knee friendly record at Cypress Wood and Treshwick.
1: That's here, 2800.
5: 421.
8: 421. We didn't see a call on SO4 related to that accident.
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0: 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The advisor 40 just called back advising she found her son in the neighbor's house.
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4: 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It's coming down to priority 2.
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3: 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Thank you.
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0: 8,000 for an engine call, 33 Warnock Street. Central holding suspicious person, take SO contract.
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1: Calling for suspicious person, 3523 Blue Cypher.
0: William 52, I'm under control. William 52, clear.
2: Oak 1 to 0.

0: need an east side park unit for 01 in progress. 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
1: Park.
0: It's going to be Dennis Johnson Park.

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2: 521, are you clear?
3: 521,
2: go ahead.
3: 12. I'm clear on that reference 229, send it to me.
4: That's clear.

0: Call 21-01 in progress, 709 Raleigh, Buzzle, and Dennis Johnson. It's going to be for a subject that advisor lost. They say they've been walking for hours. A female wearing a brown head flip-flops. Advisor alerts to mosquitoes over the male wearing a green shirt, gray sweat, correction, gray pants, white shoes. Your clothing description is going to be a female wearing a brown set with flip-flops, a male with gray pants, black shoes.
1: Receptor residence, 1506, Silver Bell.
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1: Go to traffic.
3: 242, I'm clear on it. Do we have a drone available?
4: 1906, Institute of Colonel, Texas Lake, Nora John, Zero 7839.
5: 160, I'm nearby. You can clear me CBU, and I'll be in route.
0: 160, clear. Last year, and I cut you off.
3: Thank you.
1: Go ahead.
6: Call 42, ma'am. Are they on the trail or are they in the woods?
3: One released.
0: Call 22, we have a call on the line. We'll get that information.
1: I have one released, 2007.
6: If they're on the trail, tell them when they walk in to look down if they can give us a mile marker. We have mile markers on the trail.
7: Morning, can you send 152? I'm clear.
0: Not clear.
1: Not clear for you now.
8: Nora 63, I'm on
0: the
8: patrol.
0: Last unit?
8: Nora 63, I'm on
0: the
8: patrol.
0: Nora 63, clear.

0: 21 X-ray 23, suspicious vehicle, 150 Overland Trail. It's going to be a Chevrolet Tahoe, white Chevrolet Tahoe, no plate.
1: Yeah, sir.
2: Verify now.
3: Number 12.
1: Number 12.
3: Yes, no, reference to 290, I mean, not for Way 12.
4: Paul 25 to Paul 21, switch. Paul 21, go west.
1: Affirmative, I have to put you on it. Paul, go for information call, 503 West Road.

0: That was 23. Edward 48, NOR 03, NOR 09, checking.
1: I'm going to be at East Tech and Old Alma. Right under the freeway. On a temporary tag. Tom, Mary, Paul, 15, Frank, William, 0.
0: That's clear.
2: I'm 48, Tech 238.
0: That's clear. Edward 23. Frank, 23.
3: NOR 03, on the control screen.
0: That's clear.
4: Paul 25, go west.
3: I'm still.

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1: 440 clear.
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0: Edward 59 is clear. It's going to be a silent arrest alarm, 5347 Tuscany Hills Lane, reference 456 at 2012. Eastside Love 136, meet the citizen.
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0: Charles 17. 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
4: Comments of late Houston for a suspicious vehicle in Winchester.
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5: 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Clear out information.
2: 41419. 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
0: 42 or 17?
5: Okay. 12
3: by 20.
4: Go ahead.
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4: 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X-ray 2.
6: Oh, so who clearly is from me on this car?
4: 42 by 17.
2: X-ray 2-3 under control. I have 2 to 10.
4: Where is it? R-17, go ahead. That's fair. Time 2 to 10, 2014.
0: Charles, 22 clear.
7: Yes, ma'am. Those are suspicious vehicles. You can clear under my numbers if they're not following, please.
0: Call 22 clear.
7: That's
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0: Clear.
8: You fired call 16, Trevor.
4: B for stolen vehicle, 2211, please, Rebecca.
0: Call
8: 16, Trevor. Show me out on 6 tag, Tom John Henry 3437. Show me out, it's 11,600. The Steeple Boulevard, please.
0: Oh, please. 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
0: Semi.
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0: Number 16 on the traffic.
2: $6,500 block of Highway 6 North on Paul Charles X-Ray 2297.
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5: Paul 21.
0: Paul 21, they gave us mile mark 8.5, mile mark 8.5.
5: 8.5?
0: That's clear.
6: Paul 22,
7: 417 checking.
5: Four four 22 and 4425. Do you hear that? Last transmission with the dispatch.
8: 425, repeat.
3: 22-3.
5: 425, do you hear the last transmission with the dispatch?
8: Negative.
3: Go ahead to DMV, reference number 917.
8: 417, I'm under control. I'm out at ECA Northwest.
7: Yeah, okay.
5: The people on the lane mark 8.5.
0: William 59, clear copy, in progress 02 on Serene Shore.

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0: Normally ride to the park with other children, reference 486 at 2018. Need additional units with William 59.
1: 209.
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1: Boy, 2-8, so my step on traffic, $10,110 drive.
3: Boy, 2-8, sir.
4: 16, I was just calling the update on the address. 16, you're going to put up the zone?
3: 1027, we're ready.
5: 1247 out.
0: 160, can you buy?
6: Clear.
3: Okay.
2: 1177, I'll be out with him.
3: 4-6-8-7-4-3-1-9.
6: Clear, sir. I'm trying to get a good position. Apparently they were near Planet Ford Stadium, but heading west. So I'm going to get in between there and deploy the drone.
2: Boy, welcome.
4: Thank you, sir.
0: Clear. Go, 9.
1: 41, Boulevard, 5-minute control.
2: Yeah, okay.
3: Clear.
7: 149, clear on progress. Send any unit that's not assigned.
3: 42, over 17. 4-6-8-7-4-3-1-9, Jalen Sanders, Ellen. No, 29.
8: We're doing a knock and talk at 6427 Tall Willow Drive. I'm going to be here with me.
9: Excuse me, I'm going at 5015 Alden Vendor, apartment 1105. Can we call this location?
0: Last unit doing the
9: knock and
0: talk.
8: Can I be 209 William A. Control, please.
0: Charles 49, clear information, call reference 509 in 2020.
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7: 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And also, go and put William 90, 89, 70 on that call.
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7: I'll be Texas License Plate, Tongue. Young 00220. I'll be at Alden, Mile Route, and McNaught.
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0: 48. 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
2: 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You're at the 19710 Holdsworth.
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4: 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Can we get a wrecker over here, please, to our location? 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
2: 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Call 25, stand by.
1: Fire level 15, you could send me that local. 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
3: Boy, I need you to meet the citizen.
6: Paul 21. Yeah. Show me back in service. Put me over you.
0: Good.
5: Unit. Paul 25, we have any injuries?
7: Paul 25, negative, sir. They're just seem to be tired, I guess. 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
6: What is your clue?
8: So we're ceasing on this show.
2: 45, boy, 28, checking.
6: One.
2: Unit 35.
6: 89, William 70, to be in route to his call. In progress. Please put them on the call, make sure.
3: 142, ma'am. Some of your alarm concern comments.
2: If you disregard, they're canceling.
3: 47, clear.
2: Henry 57, clear for check.
9: Yes, ma'am. They located the child.
0: 57, here, I'm ready to rock.
10: L48. Just clear on the child been located.
2: All units stand by and wait to be acknowledged.
1: Anybody that's not on scene, you can disregard. Changes to a welfare check, please.
2: Q46, all units, stand by and wait to be acknowledged. Henry 57 showing you en route to reference number 544 at 2025. And William 59, I was clear that the child was located, and supervisors, you were also clear. Units, party 2.
1: 165. Henry 15, primer.
0: Boy 17, go ahead.
11: 52, Paul 69, I'm under control. But I can't seem to find a reportee. Can we do a call back and see where they're at?
0: Hello, 48.
2: Hello, 48, go ahead.
8: You can show me different Joe.
0: Do you have an ETA on ES?
12: Adam, can I receive?
2: Sama, we'll call him.
0: April Camera Disturbance, 8215, range of back.
13: We boy suspicious vehicles, Damianian and Mishki.
1: 45 or 15, can you send me a message?
2: Halfway.
0: Hello, 48. Please advise that a female is having difficulty breathing.
2: 112, go ahead. 48, clear.
13: Yes, I mean, that's a suspicious vehicle reference 621.
2: Perfect.
14: 252.
2: 252.
14: 252. Clear yourself on Mango with that suspicious person.
2: 42 Frank 20, checking.
14: 242.
15: Frank 20 under control.
2: That's clear.

252, I'm clear you want the suspicious person. It's going to be reference 604, Alden Whistle and Forest Brook Drive, in service for young girl and toddler on a go-kart.

0: 152, I have eyes on juvenile. 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
4: 41, Frank, 20.
2: 20, go ahead. There's a lot of wind in the back.
4: Yeah, can we do a call back on the raft and see where she's at? We're not going to deny it.
2: Okay.
3: Hey,
4: for
3: 7. Put me under control. Henry 57.
5: We're in 2433, OD.
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4: Bob, go ahead.
6: Corona 29, turn on 506, checking status.
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6: Reference 638, 2030. 246, Edward 65, Edward 58, checking.
7: Edward 58, don't hit it.
6: 2 Adam, 506. 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

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Disregard.

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0: 13-5-6, traffic. 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
5: Well, I seem to revise, I'm walking you.
0: William 5-2, I'm under control. Clear.
2: 13-26, traffic.
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6: 41 Lincoln 20, any 171 history, what's that number?
7: Yeah, he was right next door to Haverstock, you know, being on flight.
2: HEB parking lot.

0: clear. Meet the citizen at Jesse Jones in reference to someone locked up.
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1: Yes, sir. Sir, swimming rod through Paul 21.
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0: Clear. Charles 102, check in.
1: Two twenty-one. You, uh, dispatch, you're kind of reading low. Okay. Clear. Thirty-two. Report is report. Report is report. Report is report. Report is report. Report is report. Report is report. Report is report. Report is report. Report is report. Report is report. Report is report. Report is report. Report is report. Report is report. Report is report. Report is report. Report is report. Report is report. Report is report. Report is report. Report is report. Report is report. Report is report. Report is report. Report is report. Report is report. Report is report. Report is report. Report is report. Report is report. Report is report. Report is report. Report is report. Report is report. Report is report. Report is report. Report is report. Report is report. Report is report. Report is report. Report is report. Report is report. Report is report. Report is report. Report is report. Report is report. Report is report. Report is report. Report is report. Report is report. Report is report. Report is report. Report is report. Report is report. Report is report. Report is report. Report is report. Report is report. Report is report. Report is report. Report is report. Report is report. Report is report. Report is report. Report is report. Report is report. Report is report. Report
2: 2035. Clear. Just advising, we're still holding a recall for you, ATV parking lot.
3: Edward 23, put me and Edward 12 on the call.
2: That's clear.
0: North Central, now Delta switches vehicle.
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3: 3022, Springfield Hill.
2: Go ahead.
6: Sam 22, is there any injuries?
3: 237-20447. 237-20447.
6: Not for the deputies, but we do have injuries to Mr. Suspect. We're going to try to figure all that out.
7: Hello, Supervisor, for the information call, reference number 671.
6: Is EMS needed?
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0: Charles 74, checking.
2: 1326.
0: Edward 04, Henry 15, checking.
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0: Clear.
10: Edward 10, can you send me that there?
2: 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And also be advised, the LP X-ray Tom Victor 7707 is not coming back with a return.
3: Edward 23, let me get EMS just for precautionary. And we're getting another female detained.
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0: Paul 22.
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12: I'm only having an adult male and an adult female on board, and I'll be heading to Dennis Park beginning when you're ready.
0: Go ahead.
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0: 594 at 2036.
2: 166. Yes, can we resume your traffic? 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
13: Send that other one. How is it going?
0: Henry 22, please.
3: 26.
0: Henry
3: 47. Can you show me your route? 1326.
6: You should be back in the morning. 22. Is a supervisor needed on that thing?
0: Clear. Eastside, Meadowview, disturbance other.
3: Edward 23 to Sam 22. You won't be needed out here. We can handle it.
6: Sam 22, I'm coming.
8: 144.
0: 144.
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2: That's clear. It'll be in the HB parking lot.

0: He's going to be in a gray Kia K4, has their hazards on. He believes his grandmother's getting scammed at the Rudell apartment.
1: That's clear. Nora 5-3, clear to copy.
0: Nora 5-3, go ahead. I'm clear on it, ma'am.
2: Okay. Can you
0: clear.
1: Clear. Suspicious vehicle reference 720 at 2038.
2: 42 Everett
1: 17. Everett
3: 17.
4: 4 Charles 74.
3: Everybody that's on the
4: Pigeon
3: Drive
4: call. 4 Charles 74. I'm under control.
2: William King 0168. William King 0168. Great view.
1: Charles 74, that's clear.
3: We're going to need to be put online at Edward 23 call. The disturbance is on a different call list.
1: Okay. Eastside Timberlane information call, information only. Edward 58, that's clear. Reference 707 2039 136, you're clear.
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4: Edward 07.
1: Edward.
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1: 771 at 2040.
8: 166. 166. 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
1: Clear. 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
3: Family disturbance 7626 Fox Knoll Lane. Reporting in reference to roommate, white male, 60 years old, as he wearing black shirt, blue jeans. So reporting he was going to knock him out. 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Reference 830 at 2044.
7: Mall 25.
3: Mall 25.
7: Yes, ma'am. 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
4: Frank 23 out of control.
2: 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Any updates?

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0: Reroute me to Henry 13.
1: 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Henry 65, Nora 53, Henry 35, checking.
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1: Stolen vehicle 23438, Goodfellow Drive, 240, advising unknown suspect, stole report, he's black, 2011, Chevy Silverado, license plate in the call slip, reference 795 at 2045.

0: 45, point 12.
1: Point 12, then. Edward 65, Henry 35, William 89, checking.
0: Move up, please.
1: That's quick.
2: We may not want to throw.
1: Edward 65. Call the traffic.
3: I'm following behind Edward 55 on the way to see
1: him. That's fair.
4: For family disturbance, 211 Dominion Park. Report is advising ex-son-in-laws at the location, arguing and trying to fight with the reporting.
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1: 19. Paul 23.
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0: Edward 11 checking.
1: No more records, thank you so much.
3: Edward 11 under control.
2: Paul 23, that's clear.
0: That's clear.
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4: 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I'm in
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0: We're going to have one female detained.
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2: 41-114, can I get EMS to my location, please?
1: Okay.
3: Sam 21, that's priority one.
1: That's clear. V4, weapons disturbance, 4010, Selena Circle.
3: There's a report you still have eyes on.
4: 1177, back in warning.
1: Yes, the party's on this patrol.
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5: State Highway 6 somewhere?
3: Can you run the DL on the call spot?
5: Nora 5-2, that's clear.
6: I had a 7200 block of State Highway 6.
1: Boy, let him revise.
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5: That's clear.
3: 41-734, send me reference 713. I've already spoke to that subject.
6: 42-Frank 2-0, send me to that major.
1: Frank 20, that's clear, send me the major. That's clear, yeah.
5: Edward 48.
3: He's at Paul 1-6 from County Summit Control, thank you.
5: Okay.
4: ESV 11 is going to be 21 to Houston Northwest. LO 4 is following.
5: Clear.

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1: 134, you're clear OD.
2: Franklin 4, clear on update.
3: Negative, what is it?
2: I've advised they are no longer fighting, but they are currently at the intersection.
1: Nora 52.
3: Okay, that's clear. I'm going to downgrade now.
2: That's clear.
4: Sounds one, that's clear.
2: Sounds one, that's clear.
4: Roger, that's clear.
3: 1274.
1: Charles 74.
3: This is going to be a multi-vehicle accident on the northbound of 249, just north of Bellway. I'm going to make the U-turn to see if everybody's okay.
1: Charles 74, that's clear.
2: 135, SF.
1: Clear.

0: 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Four checking.
1: Well, phone under control.
2: 452.
0: That's here.
3: Can you change the address to 6635?
2: Clear.
4: Sixteen.

0: Yeah, so I guess I made the suspicious person three different offices to roll Russell Turner.
1: 45, Frank 20, checking.
0: Frank 20, take control.
2: Nice. Frank 25, department off scene. We'll be west of all the mill route.
3: Okay.
1: Hello, 48. Both units clear, Edward 48. One in custody at 2056. North Central, Dow Delaware, welfare check.

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1: Green Lady 1, control, send it.
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2: Tell us before update.
1: 40 Spring 23 Run Zachary.
0: Spring 23 Revised.
3: Okay.
1: 42 Frank 20, can you run a tag for me?
0: Go ahead. Do you need units to check by?
4: And go with your dial, please.
1: Charles 088 to 10 Ford Expedition.
0: That's clear, stand by.
2: That's affirmative. We have a pregnant lady. What I'm being told, a pregnant lady's been involved in the accident. Give me EMS. I'm going to be northbound just off the Greens Road and guess their exit. A bunch of units out here to shut down this traffic.
5: 203. Route.
6: Number 11, no more wreckers.
0: 203, that's clear. Charles 74, I was clear on your traffic. We'll get EMS en route.
3: No more wreckers on Mount Houston, no more wreckers.
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7: My reporter doesn't want to report about the assault. He wants to report about his stolen gun. Go ahead and change this to a death.
4: Reference number 32, I'm clear on it. Send it, please.
3: Okay.
0: 32 at 2057. North Central, Northampton, terroristic threat. Go ahead.
2: Yeah, my pregnant female is going to be 37 years old. Right now, going to be complaining of neck pains, knee pain, and pain to the jaw.
0: That's clear.
8: Chatham 506-515.

0: 61. 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
2: The record's on 249. All I need is three records. That's it.
0: I'm going to need papers at 31649 Young 7.
1: 703 Carter, no 29. 31649 Young 7.
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0: Affirmative.
1: Okay. Over 14, we're under control.
4: 26 Lakewood. D1 at 2059.
1: He comes back clear.
4: Eastside 221 FSGI.
0: That's clear. What is it coming back to?
1: Not showing an NCIC.

0: 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You can clear me out, warning.
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3: 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I'll provide the VIN number in another second.
4: Edward 85, clear me advised. 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
1: FSGI North Freeway in East Ritchie. Declining EMS. Report he's in a black 2008 Lex. The vehicle is a gray Nissan. License plate is in the call slip. Report he is at the CVS parking lot. Reference 88 at 2100. Central holding suspicious vehicle. Beating district. Taken to direct. Champion Forest. Drac Henry 83.
2: 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I'm clear on it.
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2: I'm going to be at 27015. Traffic Charles Williams, Williams 66, Charles Williams, Williams 6056.
0: Last unit.
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8: Frank Tanano, I'll be in route shortly.
2: Okay, thank you.
0: Charles 84, suspicious Nepean Forest and Strack. In service, dead end of Strack for 5 to 6 vehicles parked in Morbius Forest with lights blinking, 120 at 2103, 203.
6: So, for HPD arrived on scene, they're going to be taking primary on it as a safety officer. We're going to be assisting with traffic control.
0: Clear.
1: 446.
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4: 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Oh, 22, I'll be clear for information.
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5: Just confirming the LP is Charles William William 6056 on a green
1: Henry
5: 13.
2: How about that?
0: Clear.
5: That's clear. It is showing to be a title only, and it's showing the registration to be invalid.
0: Okay.
2: That's clear. I gotta check to see how I'm ready.
4: I'm under control.
5: Go ahead.
2: Okay. Letter of the VIN number. 4681-1851. 4681-1851. First name, Jimmy.
5: 1177. Deal for Jimmy. Eligible current, please.
0: West side, holding a suspicious vehicle at top of Memorial High School.
9: 1, Charles, correction, 1, George, 4, Henry, Paul, 4, King, 1, Young, 4, 1, 6, 7, 9, 9.
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5: We'll be at 250 School Street, 250 School Street at the Park Manor Tumble. 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
1: Yes, ma'am. You can show 2 more females, really.
2: That's clear. Reconfirm.
0: Disregard. We found the reporting. It's going to be third party. We just couldn't get a hold of apartment 400.
2: That's clear.
3: Can I meet the citizen?
4: 53 on secure. Extended, thank you.
3: Clear.
4: 31, you could send everyone.
5: 42, Edward 11.
2: Edward 11.
3: Edward 31, clear. 2114 Maple Chase Crest Drive. Report he's lost in the park. 245-2110.
5: One of the EMS left, transporting a female. Can we find out where they went?
2: That's clear.
3: Cool. West Side Time Mill, 01 in progress.
6: Wait, is this in?
2: Confirm, you said 672.
3: William 65, 01 in progress, 18210, Wisteria Estates Lane. EMS is advising male is having a heart attack.
2: That's clear.
1: 47
2: or 17.
3: Reporting advised male keeps switching, not breathing. 55-year-old male, reference 227-2110, supervisor clear.
6: 140, I'm clear. You're messing up.
1: Yes, sir. Could we do a callback to HDEC and see what box number may be seen, please?
2: That's clear.
3: 140, that's clear. EMS is in route. We'll confirm.
6: Edward 10.
2: Edward 10.
3: 232, 209, checking.
7: You could clear your reference 275 under my numbers. Thank you.
2: That's clear.
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0: 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I'm advising your neighbors are ringing their doorbell.
1: 751 traffic.
0: Before you advise, his wife is afraid and they don't know what's going on.
2: 751, go ahead.
1: 30. Paul King, Tom, 0380.
3: Records, no records are needed. North Freeway and East Ritchie, no records are needed.
2: Okay.
3: William 70, Unit 2 line checking. Joe. Both units clear.

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4: 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Anybody else priority 2?
0: That's clear. Unit still in route 3. Priority 2. 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
0: William 80, you're unreadable. 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
5: 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Have central callback reporting. What kind of papers?
3: That's clear.

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0: It's 2920 Calvert for an LPR hit. LP X-ray pole boy 7438. Should be on a 2026 Hyundai Elantra.
2: So, can you show me that spot?
0: Clear.
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2: School supervisor, clear on reference 236, needing to be assigned to a deputy.
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4: I arrived on a gray Elantra. I think it's an LP because it was going eastbound, but he's about to go southbound on 249 feeder.
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2: That's clear. Beeper information call 14700 TC Jester. 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
7: Hello,
5: 25, Everett 22. Oh. A for an FSG. 7, Everett 17. 41, Lincoln 20, Ollie's reference 176. Just do a call back for an update and see if we're still good.
2: That's fair.
4: I'm going southbound on 249 now.
7: You said, I'm sorry about that. Reference 346, that major is going to be T4, if you can refer it over.
1: That's clear.
2: That's clear. They said that the vehicle is going westbound on 2920 towards Calder.
4: That's clear.
7: A for an FSGI, East Ritchie, and East Hardy.
8: Charles 54.
1: Charles 54.
8: Charles 54, can you call the RB, ask her, is she inside the business or outside of business?
1: That's clear. Business name we have is Redfish Seafood Grill.
7: Edward 22.
1: Tyhoney, major accident, beating district, not taken direct, Trashwick and Whitaker.
8: Edward 31, send it to me.
7: Oh. Would you happen to be at the Villas at the Huskmeister Apartments at 15,050 Copper Grove?
8: That's clear.
1: Edward 31, that's clear.
7: We've got a citizen calling stating your vehicle may be blocking them in.
1: Major accident, Trashwick and Whitaker. Unknown vehicle description.
8: That's correct. I'm at the vehicle, so tell Nick and advise.
1: EMS is on scene. Reference 346-2122.
7: That's clear.
1: Edward, disregard.

0: 45, front 20, is it?
1: I'm seeing wind 65.
2: 29 to control.
0: 209, that's clear.
2: I was checking the last four.
0: 34, north 140, checking. Clear.
3: 245, your last four are 0144, repeating 0144.
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0: Clear.
3: 1177. 1177. I checked 2920 all the way down to Southgate. That vehicle is going to be GOA. He's coming back.
4: Sound clear.
0: Air's clear.
4: Pile 22, you don't have to punt park 681. I'm sorry, not punt, DJ Paul.
0: Clear.
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0: 140, clear me CBU, please.
1: 140, that's clear. Public Service Dispatch, Robert 15.
4: Yes, ma'am. 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
9: I put myself on a traffic hazard. It's not Caddy, and I'm going to be at 1960 Road and the Hardy exit.
7: Discount Tire, Texas License Plate, Nora Henry Charles, 8302, Nora Henry Charles, 8302, Black Jeep, SUV.
1: Clear, next unit.
5: Right.
3: No.
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1: Attention records. 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
10: Charles 25, reference 380.
5: 41, 1920.
3: Go ahead.
1: Charles 25, meet the citizen, 13913 Ella Boulevard, unit 602. 340 in reference to wanting to report his sister.
10: Information call reference 290. Refer that to a hard unit.
1: Missing reference 380-2126.
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1: Edward 75.
11: Yes, ma'am. Can you update the address to 1959 Spring Student Row? The address on the cross for the police.
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1: 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Go ahead.
0: Can you tell me warning? So I'm offline.
2: Henry 119, can you send a reference 470?
1: That's there? You're out.
3: 2 Adam 509, I've shown you back in service.
0: That's clear, thank you.
4: Shell High Falls.
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1: San 51, go ahead.
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5: Boulder Estates and Field Road Southbound, William Zebra Boy 5947. William Zebra Boy 5947, GMC SUV. Stand by for the location.
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2: Charles 39, Charles 84, checking.
3: Charles 39, another good one.
1: Last unit.
0: Charles 84, I'm sure.
2: Both units are clear.
1: Yeah.
0: We on 1038, 9 northbound service road at Olin Merritt on a black pickup GMC, no license plate.
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0: 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Send me information. Call it 276.
1: Deploy minor accident, 8600 block of Barker Cypress Road.
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0: Yeah, we're 22. 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
2: Two out of 502.
1: 45 northbound. Just after exit 668.
2: 2 out of 502, you are unreadable. Send on your traffic.
3: Edward 31.
1: 2 out of 502, I'm gonna be on the vehicle search 45 northbound. Just after mile marker 65.
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0: Oh, 30. Is anyone update on the in progress on the mysterious leads?
1: Perfect.
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4: Tom John George, 2583. I'll be in the 200 block of Bama Westfield.
1: Never.
3: You guys have an update? Lakes on Eldridge wants to see calls for local alarm. 5719, Marina Vista Line.
5: Units are still working on them. It looks like they're getting ready to load them up, and they're going to be transporting them to a hospital. I don't know which hospital quite. This is likely going to be unknown med and referred to other here in a minute. I'll give you an update where they're going shortly.
3: That's
5: care,
0: 35
5: East. 35 East, unknown med. 209, they're going to be going to Methodist Cypress.
3: 209, that's clear.
4: 5377, give it to me, I'll take care of it.
3: No, R53, that's good. It's public service only, 477 at 2130.
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0: Number 31.
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0: Edward 31, can you have a license plate for my
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0: 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Charles William Mary 0527. Ready for Mustang.
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4: T-Control 430, I'm with him. 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
2: Yeah, 385.
1: 385.
2: Yeah, 385, clean report. Yeah, 7 mud 110.
1: 385, that's good. That 110 Cypress Wood. They took items from the store.
2: Sam 33,
1: 7487. So, Vice, they're going to be sitting in the fuel center in a GMC license plate, weight 6224-649-2142.
0: That's clear.
1: West side, Mika Citizen, 391. 385.
2: 385, give me a call back. Confirm the name of the business.
1: That's good. Number 85, it's going to be at Kroger.
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1: 109.
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3: 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I don't know if you got a call for a fire about the 3300 block at North Dam on the service road.
1: Negative, we don't have a call.
4: 26,100 Tombaugh Tollway here, northbound. 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
3: Clear. Clear, you know, it's in the neighborhood behind it. I'm out with it. It's not on the service road. Just, you can see it from it.
2: 200 apologies.
0: Hey, Michael.
2: And we're 85.
0: B for disturbance, other 910 Cypress Station. Boys advising, can hear someone screaming for help inside the location.
1: 35.
0: Boys advising, there's a history of violence at the location and weapons, animals, or MHI.
2: And we're 85. Can you do a call back to verify the address? There's no Kroger at that intersection.
1: That's good. Washington, standby, 7-5-1.
5: 2-5-2, I'm being extended. 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
6: Northbound lanes of the East Tex Freeway on Hampton Drive. Blue Mitsubishi, Texas King Victor, 817.
1: Handoff checking.
5: 35 on the patrol.
2: And I have one detained. I'm on
5: 2-504. Gonna have one detained.
0: That's clear. 2144. 41 front 2-1 checking.
1: 2-504, one detained. Console sign 2144.
0: E5, family disturbance him at 221.
8: On the patrol, ma'am. Michelle, one detained.
0: That's clear. Sounds one detained. 2145.
8: Number 7.
2: Keep it to the track.
1: Edward 7.
0: 212, guys.
2: 45, Charles 190.
1: Charles 190.
8: Number 7, I'll be providing a courtesy transport to the address on the call notes, beginning mileage 240-240.
9: 1960 in Meats Lane, Texas, young boy Tom 0100. Should come back to a white BMW.
0: That's fair.
1: That's
9: fair.
1: 240 at 2145. 252.
2: 252, air 58 for that, under disturbance.
0: A for information, call 19,500, Creek Bend.
1: A for 58.
5: 41.21, is Cypress Wood still accepting?
1: A for 58.
2: You can put her on, I'll make her aware.
1: That's good. A for 85. A for 58, go ahead.
0: Affirmative.
1: Sure. A for 58, you're in route for the family disturbance. 3-11-22 Laurel Chase 12. Advising that the brother-in-law possibly assaulting a wife and children. coming to the check line, whatever, 58627 at 2146. South Korea, you're back in. Central holding us after the remote 230.
10: South 1, that's clear.
1: And West by holding the meet the citizen in 391 at the Buck East.
2: 2 Adam 507, no more records needed at 45 in Cypresswood.
1: Received, is this for 504?
2: Yeah, 4.
11: 140, I have several units available for that 391.
1: Received, no more records for 2 out on 504, 18750, 45 northbound service, no more records. 507, showing E23 as well. 140, that's clear.
0: Beaver, Calcutta, C2, 20900, Imperial Valley.
1: William 90, William, meet the citizen.
5: William 89, that's clear.
1: That's clear. 27106 Northwest Freeway at Lucky. Did I see the reporting?
10: E-housing for a minor. Unit stand by that change. Use my for this change.
1: It's in reference to reporting scam. There's 632 at 2147.
12: 12.
1: Last unit?
12: Charles 102. I'm clear on more 240. Does the report still have eyes on the suspect?
10: The father is calling, advising her, you know, daughter is being defiant. She's going in rage, breaking the door in her room.
1: That's clear.
4: 1326 traffic.
11: 41 at 420, that's clear. We've dealt with her multiple times.
0: 1326
10: that's there.
1: We at 10010 Cypresswood at the Kroger.
10: She has a piece of furniture and is using it as a shield.
1: I imagine that the subject is being belligerent.
4: Delaware, please. 430-662. Black. Range Rover.
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1: White now last seen wearing tan shirt, black pants. Took items from the store and is refusing to leave the location. 649 at 940, correction, 2148.
10: That's
13: good. 41-010, let me ask this right,
1: please. North Central, suspicious vehicle in Bridgestone.
0: Redirect, need a record, 28 Bama Wessels.
13: 0-10, no more records.
0: No more records needed on 28 Bama Wessels.
13: 45 Sam 32, show me, sir.
1: Sam 32, SO.
12: Frank 21, show 1 in custody.
0: Times 1 in custody, 2149.
1: Wait, checking.
0: We have 70 on control.
1: That's clear. East 5, holding the wall for a check-in, Kimberly.
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2: 41011, show me out on traffic. I'm going to be at same location as 010, traffic stop, Texas, William David Henry.
1: 144, that's clear. The vehicle is occupied. 728-2149.
0: 41-20.
12: What? Information call 669. Let's get additional information on that.
0: That's clear.
5: What about Charles 1-4, so?
1: X-326 traffic.
0: Hello, what's your traffic?
1: 2-5-4. Hello. I'm at wall 8. North.
0: Therefore.
5: Charles 21, so.
0: 7 North Freeway on Texas Plate, Mary Victor, Paul 4592. That's correct.
1: Charles 21, so.
10: Units en route to that disturbance call on Cypress Station. Be advised, there's a juvenile suicide ideation.
1: Number 58.
12: We're out. She's detained. Who's in control?
1: Number 58.
10: No, okay.
1: Number 58. It's going to be a second call at that location. It's advising that the reportee's sister text advising that her 60-year-old dad and 30-year-old brother-in-law are possibly fighting. It's advised that the male hit his wife. I'll take it to your call.
0: 41, again, 20.
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10: It's going to be related to reference 443. He's calling in reference to his son, if I'm not mistaken, that Wall PD, requesting for police.
15: 11SO.
1: King 11SO.
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4: 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Tom 400, 115, 847, 898. Last name, Joe.
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1: 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It's at 12208 Hickory, Aurora Drive. 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
1: 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Can I get numbers that can get out? I'm a 56 SL. I'm a 56 SL.
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15: 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Zebra 12, 2 detained, control.
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15: 41, 735, from ESO, please.
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10: 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Boy 19, checking.
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15: What about Frank 22 traffic?
16: C4 minor accident, East Texas Freeway, Little Yard.
5: 42 San Pedro 1 SO.
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16: Sure, yes.
18: 42 Lincoln 30, show me SO.
15: 41 Frank 2 traffic, Texas plate, Victor King David 8654, Sugar Pine in 1960.
10: That's clear.
16: That's clear.
19: 12, disturbance on Timber Force.
15: 41 Sam 29.
10: Sam 29, go ahead.
15: Is 443 currently a family disturbance?
10: Affirmative. It's involving the.
19: 42 Charles 11 SO, please.
16: Show you, sir.
10: The mother's ex-boyfriend, or the mother's boyfriend, that's going to attack the juvenile.
4: 13, 26, have a VIN ready?
1: Go with it.
10: All units can resume normal traffic. All units can resume normal traffic.
15: Correct. Can we get our first unit out there? It sounds like, I can't tell what it sounds like, but we need to get a unit out there.
4: Sam, Adam, Lincoln, Victor, Robert, 2, Boy, George, 5, David, Henry, 7, 5, 4, 3, 1, 8.
10: That's clear. Need to be able to get in route for that call at 19506 Creek Bend Drive for the family disturbance.
4: Jonathan.
16: Victor in a black Jeep, there's 3 females.
5: 45 Charles 24 SO waiting.
16: They think she has something that belongs to them.
12: 419, you can send us a message. That's where.
0: That's clear, so you know. Charles 24, show you the waiting. 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
2: 179, SO, one time.
1: William 79, SO, one time.
15: R. Frank William, 1759, Durango, southeast on 290, approaching 99.
2: Hey, return.
1: Hey,
2: Henry 20. Information and shoot you, please.
1: Henry 20, okay.
0: Frank 30, you two guns.
12: 129 is a truck.
1: 129 up.
2: Can you send me the family disturbance on Garcia Drive, reference 7 through Para Notes? Also, can you send me a message?
16: That's clear. C for disturbance 1915, holding the
15: 41 North. You took the ramp northbound, so we're going to be slow rolling, looking for places. Pull over, probably northbound 99.
12: We may not.
0: That's clear.
1: We may not.
5: We may not. Can you change my call nature to death other?
1: William 89,
2: that's good. Go ahead
20: with this, I change. Tom 26, SO.
16: AC reported reference to an SSGI East Ritchie East Tardy.
1: Tom 26, SO.
16: About the lens.
2: 41, 0, 10. Go ahead with this, I change.
21: 45, Nora 21. Would you show me a SO and show me waving equipment?
0: 121, show you the waving.
12: Air 55.
1: Ever 55.
5: Charles 14, you send that minor.
12: Air 55, come on, 46, and so one mail the tape.
0: Charles 14, that's clear.
4: We have two. OD.
1: That's clear.
0: C for assault, 15,511, Tucker 10 Road.
4: Charles and OD.
1: Charles 11, you're okay.
16: Charles 512, 1 again.
0: Lake Tom Eldridge for local 5719 Marina Vista Lane.
1: Charles 512, 115 at 2200.
15: Going on, I'm OD. I'm 32.
1: 219 OD.
0: 1032.
2: William 72, SO.
5: 41, Roller 22's car, come to us down.
1: William 72, SO.
0: 1326,
5: can you
0: public service
5: dispatch? 41, Roller 22, I'm under control, you pulled over.
16: C, 4C, number 4014, 406 Grandy Street.
12: 84, Charles 4.
0: That's clear.
12: So you're ready.
1: Charles 74?
5: Yes, that's for normal traffic.
0: 22, Sadie.
1: Actually, go ahead.
5: Set down.
12: Charles 33 SO.
5: Charles 33 SO.
15: Or 11 SO.
16: Show you, sir. C, suspicious person, 4062 New York at the Pizza Hut.
3: Charles 49, show me OD, good night.
1: Charles 49, OD, good night. Norwalk 57, SS.
6: 45, 45, show me OD.
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1: Edward 50, William and Ethan, you're SL.
6: Edward 58, I'm under control.
1: Edward 58, that's good.
22: If we traffic times are Benford Road at Northwest Freeway.
16: See the report E3503.
23: That's Park with Park 11.
16: C4, see the report E3503 on the east.
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21: 45 Charles 10, SO.
22: Charles 10, SO.
24: Mike,
25: sir. 41 Lincoln 20, send in the alarm on Baywood.
1: Be clear.
21: There.
3: Amber 60, OD.
1: That's clear.
5: All right, that's right, though.

0: North 24. You can see that disturbance on Dominion Park and Stacked Up Family Assault. All devices are related.
1: Sure, Yeti. North 24, that's clear. That's clear. Anybody North 24?
2: North 10 Outback.
1: Not that. C4 male, female disturbance, 5619, all things ending number 2808.
3: Excuse me, can you send me reference 808? I'm clear on it.

0: 4524, show me OD, please. 42 Nor 11, you can send me reference 514.
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0: 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I do know whatever is needed.
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8: Of course, so if you can send a local alarm on Los Angeles and Berkeley.
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0: Santa Cruz, thank you.
4: 24-6, full release. Question 2, release.
1: Henry 15, checking.
5: That's clear, 2, release, 209.
0: Seven
6: 51, 2, by name and date of birth. 71,
0: going.
6: 41, 724.
0: Go ahead.
6: Going to be last name Harvey, first name Christopher,
2: 713. If you would link 328 and 682, please.
0: I'm working on it.
6: Down, please.
0: 751, can you revise your date of birth? You were cutting out.
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3: Problem 22, can you show me a
6: 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July 13th,
2: 1990. Yes, you can send me a reference 780.
1: Paul 22, okay.
0: 30 Baker Ferry. I'm clear.
3: Go ahead.
0: 13, go ahead.
5: That's clear, send me reference 780.
6: I got a sick one already.
8: We are
1: 315, checking.
0: Go ahead.
8: Stand by.
3: 12300, Greece Point. Tom, Paul, Lincoln, 48.
0: Yeah.
1: Central, loud noise disturbance in there, 230.
0: Jeez, 230.
6: Last name, Sam, Henry, Ocean, Charles, King, Nathan, Edward, Young. First name, Boy, Robert Young, Adam, Nora, Tom,
2: 91684.
1: 15 phone.
0: Clear.
1: Charles, it's at 10300, Tigerwood Apartment, 25.
3: Received.
1: 32, this is a suspicious person. Please.
0: Yeah.
1: 903-2210.
3: Victor 11, he's not on the call.
1: Arrow 07, check.
7: Frank 21, out of Cypress Station, leading mileage 209.
9: Airway 7 under control.
0: 2211.
1: That's clear.
7: 446, you can change this current call to a family phone. Frank 21, Cypress Wood.
5: That's clear.
10: Is here first?
1: Yeah, okay.
0: 751, Mike's here for information.
6: Go ahead.
10: William 60, Hotel Time 1, good evening.
1: William 60, you're SO.
5: 45, Edward 14.
1: Henry 75, checking.
10: Edward 14, go ahead.
5: Your body wants to go down. Are you in control?
10: That's good, I'm in control.
5: That's good, thank you, ma'am.
7: Henry 75, I'm here.
1: Henry 75, that's correct.
0: Your first name and date of birth for last name Harvey does have a DL. It's not eligible. It expires in 2028. He's cleared. For last name Shockley, there's a ID that's eligible and current. It's showing that he is a violent person in NCIC by DPS.
6: Yeah, that's good.
10: William 6, did you... Was that 6-0 or William 6?
0: 758, Mike's here for more information.
1: No, ma'am, it's William 6, your SO.
10: That's clear, thank you.
1: Okay.
0: 751, Mike's here for information.
6: Go ahead.
1: Edward 75, checking.
0: Just advising for Shockley, under him being a violent person, it says he has a soul on a law enforcement officer.
1: Disregard. Henry 15, checking.
9: Pastor.
11: 41-0-10, how will be out of staff staffers with?
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0: 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Can you pull a case number for 50 Victor 15? You don't have to air it.
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0: Free Fire in progress, 19,400. North Freeway reports advising on northbound lanes of a car broken down. Would it be in it?
1: Frank, there's a rerouting.
0: That's good. We'll call back, see if we can get better information, because she doesn't even provide a vehicle description.
1: Or where's that at?
2: Night is low traffic.
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4: Hey, for family disturbance, 8001 Sandy Bloom Drive.
0: Hey, disturbance of 10,400 North Freeway.
3: Dave, and I'm scared to have Cypress Wood in Champion Forest, it's Cow and the Roseway. 26 at 2220.
4: North 10, that's clear, Sandy River Inn.
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2: Right, if one named it.
0: Three suspicious person, 10,400 Greens Crossing.
4: 984, go ahead.
2: Perfect, do one relief.
3: Okay, one relief at 2221.

0: gonna be two left name. First one gonna be Tree Adam, same Adam, same Ocean Lincoln Adam. Second one gonna be Victor Adam Robert, just Adam, same first name gonna be John Ian Lincoln, Ida Ocean, date of birth 12/25/1985, Spider Mail.
1: 12:45.
2: Air 31.
3: 12:47,
2: 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Air 31, can you clear me accident report? 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
1: Yes, Gerard.
3: That's clear.
2: That's clear.

0: Szóval nem szív felvenni készül. Well, I'm 608 of Houston.
1: 7608.
0: 118 upstairs at 225 Golf Point Court. The subject on my tree shows to have 11 warrants. Can we check to see where they're from?
1: 984 return. That advising that report you believe that someone's in our home. Receive, stand by. No DL or ID found for that name and date of birth. Otherwise clear. Hopefully advise that the report is in her bed and she is armed with a gun. And advise that the report is not on location given. She's in the hospital. 983 at 2226.
2: 324 from main route 2.
1: 224, that's clear.
3: Frank 33, the report is advising that the car seat's going to be on the inside shoulder with a blanket over it. Gonna be unknown. If the baby's inside of it, she believes that she saw a baby's head there. No vehicle.
1: Charles 13 checking.
4: Charles, can you show me with one female now today?
1: Charles, enough there, one detained at 2224. Okay.
5: Is that reference was going to be related to ours?
1: I'm 79, that's fair. And Charles 13, are you anything?
6: That's just linked to them. That's fair.
4: Charles 13, go ahead.
1: Turn to control?
7: Charles 13, that's clear.
1: That's clear. E5, hold on an 01 in progress in 154.
5: Two, you can send it.
6: E for suspicious person, 5655, adding Excelsior Road.
5: 45, Charles 32, you can go ahead and send me that suspicious person.
6: Charles 32, that's clear, sending you Ribbon 74.
1: Edward 22, that's clear, that's 16431 Noble Net. This is after a pretty fun shot himself. Report is online with EMS, Main Route Priority 1, Surface 95 at 2225.
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7: 24, reroute me to that.
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7: en route.
1: 224, you were 69 clear.
7: My Victor 15's prisoner on board of VH Sharpers with you.
6: That's clear.
1: 7608. 2228.
0: 608, go ahead.
1: The suspects are out of Precinct 4 and Precinct 3.
9: 94, Becky.
1: Clear.
0: That's clear. We can go ahead and confirm.
1: Precinct.
7: 224, make sure he passes en route as well.
1: Val, if you show me out on the problem. 224, you're clear.
3: Is that going to repeat numbers?
7: I'm going to do it.
3: That's good. 150, are you under control?
7: Ready.
0: Edward E.
4: Where is she at and show me a route? So, 4510. 4170.
9: Negative 7, unit I'm under control.
0: That's fair. You have a unit in check by with Everdeedy?
4: That's right there.
3: That's fair.
4: 1-62, I'll be in route.
3: She's knocking off of 13-83, cyber station.
0: 1-62, clear.
3: 950, that's clear. 1-detained, 2226. Are you under control?
10: Edward 46. And Edward 58 are going to be close to that 01.
4: Down.
0: That's fair. Edward 46, are you able to break for it?
3: That's fair.
7: Steven, so put me on the call with down 40.
10: 6, go ahead.
0: Edward 46, prepare to show you in route.
4: Sound 40, one in control, you can slow everybody else down.
1: 1326, can you secure?
4: Secure.
3: That's your name, you know about the 1015, sound 40, go ahead and slow it down.
9: 419.
0: Number 19.
9: 1245, go ahead.
1: Hold me out at the North Cherry restrooms.
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8: Clear. 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
3: Is it our hell?
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2: 4-5 moving, 1-4 SL moving. Oh, yeah. Hey, we're gonna be out for a new Kroger.
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2: That's clear, you can use the address for the Kroger's office hyperspace in 1960.
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1: Precinct 4 will confirm. Are you transporting JPC?
2: 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Can you also
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2: 1168, 4, disturbance other, 11119, Sleepaway Boulevard.
3: Reference 91, you can clear off NORA 24, NORA 36, NORA 39, and NORA 87.
2: 7608. That's clear, NORA 24, NORA 39, NORA 87, NORA 36, show you again.
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2: Received, 21. Number 19, number 22, I show you arriving. Do you have an update?
5: Number 46.
2: Number 46.
5: So I'll follow you, sir.
2: Last unit, you're digital.
6: Thank you.
3: 55 standby. All day.
2: Number 16, that's clear.
3: Hey, in service southbound on Champion Forest, I think, believe it, saw it, he's popped up again that way.
2: Proceed southbound, 2232. Buttress route. 11-9, that's clear.
5: Six, unconscious, not breathing.
2: That's clear. Not conscious, not breathing. 7608. Error 56. 1608,
1: go ahead.
2: Error 56. Give some reference, 129. 608, precinct 3 is also confirming on their 376. The disturbance at 23722 Buttress Route. Party advised that daughter slamming doors, being belligerent, yelling heard in the background between daughter and the father. Since daughter's diagnosed with bipolar disorder and skid daughter's name is no weapons in talks. Advised at this time that there are dogs on the property, but they are secured. I have additional unit in route on Noble Meadow. Advised if EMS is cleared in.
5: Double four, this call, EMS is clear to come in.
3: 45.
2: That's clear.
7: 42 or 14, show me OD.
3: 45, Charles 32, I arrived at your location. 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
4: No, 1112, check. 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

0: 41 Frank 32. Do you know if we have any other calls for similar nature code?
1: 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William 20 checking on you.
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3: 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That's only calls going tonight.
1: 20 clear.
0: That's good. We checked northbound all the way to Spring Institute. It looks like a map unit and textile were out here right before we got out here. Just curious if they got the call.
3: Not terrible. We'll check with them. See if they got any.

0: 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Edward 40 checking on you. 118 checking.
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7: Alright, 33, looks like the map units have a call at 19,100 block of 45. Probably out on some debris, and looks like they have a trooper out there with them.
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3: 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Nora David David, 18, Vav. Nora David David, 187 Vav. 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
0: Correct. 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
0: 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Bama North Houston, we're going to be going eastbound on the belt.
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0: possible weapon since 2500 Bama Wood Drive, reported by the mental patient on the corner with a knife in his hand trying to stab people.
1: Frank 39, you can show some after that.
0: Alright, after supervisor clear.
2: 35 clear.

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3: I'm still under control. 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
1: I'm going to have four total detained, separate vehicles. All their hands are going to be bagged.
0: 42 North 12.
3: Can I get you in to check by with you for 13 for precaution to 10 air effects?
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5: 1326,
1: Roger. Zebra 12, me and Zebra 11, I will. We have Zebra 13.
3: 1326, go ahead. Units are out for the weapons. We're getting voice on callbacks. We're trying to get updates.
1: Problem 19.
2: Tom 2865, checking on you.
4: 1219.
0: I got one male detained.
6: Henry 65 under control.
2: Okay.
9: McDonald's parking lot. West Main, Texas License Plate, William Victor David 9086, William Victor David 9086, Gray GMC SUV.
0: I'm 28 under control.
4: 1232, that's clear. We'll mail the team 2243,
2: 1219. You're
3: clear. That's
2: clear. Henry 11, checking on you.
1: 41. 1519,
3: last and confirming numbers.
1: Don't worry about you putting up.
2: 311, 127, checking.
10: 509, F. Hooley, Act 24, No. 29.
5: We're under control.
2: Clear.
5: Correct me, Founder.
1: Frank, when we're out, we're not seeing anything. Can we do a callback, give a description or location?
3: Clear.
0: Hey, look, to show you a message, sir.
2: Error 22, you advised EMS was on scene?
0: That's clear.
2: That's clear, 2245.
6: Error 23.
3: Go ahead.
6: You should be out on traffic, Imperial Valley in the belt.
2: Charles 13, Charles 70 checking.
4: Let me have a control extended, please.
2: You there.

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2: It's going to be X-ray George in 7615.
0: Proceed. Engine mileage is 120176.
3: Well, that's clear. We've spoken to different people out here in the street. They didn't mention anything about seeing somebody naked running around with a knife.
4: That's clear. Looks like it's going to be at a mental patient location. Trying to see if there's any history near the area.
2: You see them, light specter, that's probably where it belongs.
5: So I'm taking photo, Houston.
2: Yeah, I saw it. I saw it shot straight through the infield there.
5: The vehicle's going to be released to the female soil on my tree. Also, show one male on board, route to JPC, beginning 99896.
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7: 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NOR 87 checking on you. 162.
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9: 162. If we don't need 6 units on that in progress, can one of them break off and go back up Edward 56 on that family of service using route 2?
7: That's
9: clear.
10: Let me advise on my
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10: and show me route
9: 256.
3: So you can slow
4: in, slow that. Let's get units and route to the weapons on Bamboo. Go ahead and slow it down.
7: 140, that's clear. 140 route with Edward 56, family service reference 129 at 2247, Mastery Drive, station 8, Edwin 10, this vehicle.
2: Edward, change, show me OD, please.
0: That's clear.
7: Edward 55, checking on you.
9: One sixty two. Bump 224. Start clearing units off that in progress that we don't need, and have somebody in route to that mobile 110 call.
7: That's clear. 224.
3: 41 Frank Page. You can change our call to a welfare check.
4: Yeah.
3: 224, give me a second. I've got multiple family members attending at different shops.
7: That's fair. Edward.
11: Take 314. I'm clear on notes.
7: K14, that's clear. 314 and 2248. Suspicious vehicle.
2: 735, you can disregard the other units that are en route.
4: Any unit en route to Bamboo that's not there, go ahead and disregard.
7: Edward 55, checking on you.

0: Rozumiem.
1: 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William 06, checking on you.
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1: William 06, you're there.
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8: Over 5, see if that's control.
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0: DB Dispatch 1, I'm going to have a fresh holding in front of me. Victor Lincoln, Robert 7027, I'm going to be switching over to 1. They're going to be evading from you.
2: West 5, Winfrey 4 is holding at DWI. One 62, Edward 80 checking.
3: Edward 80, one control.
2: Okay.
4: William 20.
2: William 20.
0: 7027. We're going eastbound on Greens Road.
4: Clear me off warning and coming route to the confirmed call.
5: Yes, sir. Traffic for 47, Edward 23. Edward 23, can you re-advise the last four of the license plate?
0: Yeah, Victor Lincoln Robert 7027. We're going eastbound on Greens Road, just past of Greens Point. Coming up. Just past of North Chase.
5: They're just passing North Chase.
0: Right.
2: Wait, Antonio, that's clear. Showing your route reference 398 at 2253. Could be a possible DWI at Kessner and Manaloa Lane. Reporting a black SUV swerving between two lanes for 2 miles. Possible intox. Reporting no longer has visual of the vehicle. Provided a license plate of William X-Ray Lincoln 3328.
0: 162.
2: 162.
4: 37, go east.
0: Edward 23, speeds are going to be 73 miles an hour. It's going to be a single occupant wearing a gray hoodie. 162, could you drop Edward 80 in case number? We don't need it.
5: That's there, 370.
4: 45, Sam 16.
2: That's fine. 45, Sam 16.
6: 41, Sam 40, if authorized, if no one has done it.
7: 737, clear.
4: Please clear my last call information, and no one and I'll be OD.
2: Clear.
0: Shout, crash out. Actually, they just fixed it. He's been traveling the wrong way, coming back to my lane. Here's a standby.
5: That's good, you standby.
8: 45, William, same tracker.
2: 94, that's clear, Sadie. Charles, 102 checking on you.
0: He's going to continue going. He has a front right tire flat. We're going to continue eastbound, coming up to Wayful. I'm stopping at a red light, continuing tight. Speeds are going to be 43 miles an hour.
9: Fleet family disturbance, 13806 Longwind.
5: Interstate 43, Canada, that's for monitoring.
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5: on? Hey, manager, Rob. I think there's one up there.
8: That's ID 2.
9: To Edward 23.
5: They're aware.
0: Continue eastbound on Greens. Speeds are going to be 77.
5: 77.
2: Charles 26, put me on it. Houston, Dutros 203, Beltran Fernandez, DL not eligible, expires 2033, SR suspension crash, code 29.
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8: 45, Charles 10, traffic.
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5: 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Edward 23, update.
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2: 1232, standby. 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
6: Coming up to Central Green Boulevard.
9: Central Green Boulevard.
6: Stand by. Central Green Boulevard. He's going to be.
5: The channel's up for green.
0: We're coming up to Central Green Boulevard. He's smoking. If I can get additional units, that'd be great. Speeds are going to be 48.
5: 48.
2: 224. Edward 55's GPS is showing that he's on your scene. Can you advise if he's under control? He's not responding to his call service. North 10, North 31 checking.
0: Speeds are going to be 48 and a 35 mile an hour. His front tire is out. I'm trying to give him some room so that way he can continue until the units get to me. We're still coming up to Aldi and Westfield now.
5: North 10, what's your... behind Westfield.
2: North 10, you're clear.
1: North 2, I'm at North J coming up.
6: Number 23, we're coming up to Aldi and Westfield. We're still traveling on 61. We just passed up Waverly.
10: I'm 35, they can use spikes if they want to.
2: You can.
5: That's good. Spikes authorized for 1035.
1: I'm almost out to you. Got a pit.
5: 42.30, pit authorized.
2: Tom, 43, checking on you.
5: Supervisor to approve pit.
6: 41-740, I already gave you. 41-740, I already gave
5: you. There, thank you.
2: Tom, 43, you're there.
11: All the interested on this request.
0: Be advised, he's going the opposite lane of traffic. All the Westfield speeds are going to be 45.
5: I'm on Westfield, running the wrong way.
2: Tom, 43.
5: It's already clear and wrong.
2: Tom, 43.
12: Do you want a name on my holdings?
2: That's clear. Confirm the last name.
0: Still traveling southbound in the northbound lanes, Aldine Westfield. Still traveling southbound.
2: That's clear.
13: They're pulling off right now.
5: Yeah, Cross Street.
0: He's still going.
5: On Westfield.
11: Now the D1.
9: D1. You got two dogs around.
6: Just switch to D1. Switch to D1.
2: West Side Fairfield Disturbance Center on Sable Acre Court.
5: 42-30 on District 1. Ten.
0: Be advised, he is going the opposite way of traffic. Opposite lane of traffic. It's on the feeder road.
11: We made it to check that deal.
0: He's on the feeder road. He just bailed. He's in the field.
5: Here he goes. What's the cross street?
0: Aldi Westfield.
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1: Clear, but units are en route. Y'all set up a perimeter. We don't need all the units over there. You got two dogs en route.
15: Which way is he running?
6: Gonna be at Aldi West in the feeder. I have the vehicle here, but he jumped out. He bailed out.
2: Also be advised that we did just look at call for that from a female party. It's gonna be the neighbor. We'll do it in the call slip.
11: Hey, he's on the District 2 channel, so he's running south. Hold on, which way did he run?
5: Gonna say, oh, no, it's going back to District 1.
6: He's running northbound. He's in the field right now. I got him on the tree line.
1: Did he run east from the belt?
11: Hey, he's back on District 2, saying he's on the tree line.
6: Northbound through the belt.
1: Charles 13.
16: She's with one in custody and route to K3C. 30 mileage, 951.
1: All right, that's clear. We need units to start setting up perimeter. We got dogs en route. They're right by you. Let's get a unit over there to the right of the belt and Aldi Westfield on that one street.
6: Come to me. I got him. I got him here. I just need y'all to get to me.
2: 51 to JPC, 2259.
14: 1032, that's clear.
1: It's clear. You got a dog approaching you, so y'all stand by. Units that are en route, perimeter, stay up further north.
6: He's yelling at me, but I cannot hear him. All right, units closing, turn off your sirens.
1: Units, be advised, you got a dog like 5 seconds out from you.
5: District 1 unit on the pursuit, can you turn off your sirens?
2: Henry 11, Henry 27, checking on you.
13: We're going to be under control.
2: That's clear.
6: All right, we're waiting on K-9.
1: 123. Just around there and route to that pursuit. Start sitting in perimeter. You got a dog like 2 minutes away from you.
2: 162.
5: Edward 2 is advising the suspect getting at the units, but he can't hear what they're saying. So any unit out with Edward 42, Edward 23, go ahead and turn off your sirens.
17: 162, if Edward 56 is under control, you can break off Edward 40 for that information call holding.
18: All right, Levin, we got eyes on him. We got him at gunpoint. He's in the tree line. He's wearing all white. He's not, it looks like he's got his hands up, but he's not complying as far as coming out of the tree bush.
2: No, that's clear. Under 40.
10: Where is the bell on location, Ed?
3: Ed 40, I'm coming.
19: 45, Charles, 32, go west.
1: Okay, now we're waiting on you.
2: Reference 456 at 2300 hours. Information call for Very Pine. It's going to be a public service.
19: 41-11. I'm out with the primary unit. We're at Aldi Westfield, Bellway 8, east corner of the intersection in the field.
2: Thank you. Units on Noble Meadow Lane checking.
19: 55.
2: 5.
19: 155, I think I linked the wrong call to this GWI.
2: 45,
19: number 13. Okay.
2: Number 13,
19: they have someone at gunpoint in the bushes, but hey, we got K9 around, we're just...
20: 624. North Charles King, 3108. North Charles King, 3108. So, Ford SUV.
17: Confirm time is going to be 22:43. Just get out of the way.
2: 2:24, that's clear. One confirmed, 22:43.
1: 81 King 32 to 81 Sam
18: 23. Good.
1: Hey, go to switch to D2. They got the guy in the wood.
18: Come out here.
21: 5, I'm clear on 496. If we can get with 45 and roll it.
17: No orders.
2: Unit 45.
22: Good boy, level up on check.
17: Well, we can release D1. Let's waste this off of D2.
5: That's clear. All units on the pursuit, go ahead and switch to D2 units to advise primary release. That's what I'm talking about.
23: Boy, where you at?
2: Unit 5. Okay, let's see. From Veterans Memorial in Bama, North Houston.
17: District, contract.
2: Shown to be district.
23: Yes, sir.
2: Task is Casino Trail, the lakes, holding an assault.
10: 42 Charles, 12 or so.
23: So, yeah. Anyone saying 23 needs some units to go north on the Westfield set up a perimeter down that way.
18: 52-53.
2: Henry 5-3.
10: That's good, Sarge. We have eyes on him. No, he's not moving. He's kind of just standing there.
18: Go ahead, give me a reference 464.
2: Can you 065?
10: 49 stand for it. We're right here on the top. Here's Sarge.
18: Yeah.
5: Pursue with 47.3, slow down or disregard.
20: 751.
18: AC, unlock your car. We need your PA.
2: 751.
17: To check out status of that person.
20: I added one to my call with the first name gone. Just want to verify if those are from Precinct 5.
2: Quick, I'm like.
5: Looks like they have the suspect at gunpoint. Last they were saying he wasn't cooperating. They're working off of the D2 channel.
2: Henry, that's clear. Showing you around. It's going to be an assault at 4138 Tremis Court, open to 465 and 2303. Court is advising that they went to pick up a vehicle. They advise they have screenshots of where the mother of the child, Brittany, told him to state that when he got to look in, she jumped through the window and pepper sprayed him last time 1 hour ago. No weapons, no intoxication was halt advised at this time. No dogs or additional hazards advised.
17: Temple.
2: Number 84. And you can send reference 559. 384, that's clear. 559 at 2304.
4: 751, Mike Cooper.
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5: Meet us on until there's 17,000 red oval.
2: You're clear.
4: That's clear. They're both going to be out of precinct 5.
2: Tom 26, checking on you.
20: That's clear. Thank you.
8: Tom 26, under control.
5: Be well for chance 4522, Stubblefield.
2: You're clear.
22: 1247, pass criminal mischief.
17: Go ahead.
2: Tom 43.
4: Tom
17: 41.21,
22: OD. Yeah. I'll be at Tomball High School at 30330 Glen Road. Report is a passerby, and they stated 15 to 20 minutes ago they saw about 20 kids graffitiing the cougar in the front of the school.
2: Tom 43, subject tomorrow, clear local, never been handled, no DL or ID found at this time.
17: Roger that, I'll route.
2: Okay.
20: 1346, coming out.
24: William 20.
17: Hey, Clark, did you deploy it?
2: William 20.
24: This guy's on in serving. Yeah, it was going to be GOA.
18: We're trying to come out of the brush. So they're going to
2: William 20, that's clear.
22: Frank 39, you can send this right out to the disturbance of fire.
25: 45 North, and send that terroristic threat.
22: 1247, just advising. The reporting does not want officer contact.
4: 410, that's clear. Send you 566.
5: Hi, that's clear. It's going to be for third party information. It's going to be screaming outside.
17: Roger that.
5: Clear to man.
23: Charles 54.
2: Charles 54.
23: Charles 54, show me OD.
2: Charles 54, you're OD.
24: Frank 34, you can send that family disturbance on Razorback. You clear on it.
5: Sir.
26: Number 14, they got him successfully, over.
18: 41R, 11-1, just here.
2: 2306.
5: That's correct. Switch to the D2 channel, that's what we're all working off of it.
18: Cool.
2: NOR 24, Henry 34, checking.
5: Go ahead.
26: Show me out on a stranded motor vehicle in a moving lane of traffic on the Bell and Veterans.
2: NOR 36, checking.
5: That's good. Do you need a record?
20: Henry 34, secure.
2: Henry 34, clear. NOR 24, clear.
26: Stand by, I'll need you now.
5: Zebra 13, service would open.
2: NOR 36, checking.
23: NOR 11, one to time.
4: NOR 36, I'm under control, thank you.
23: 2307.
2: You clear. William 82, William 79, checking.
4: 7608.
13: William 68, we're under control.
2: William 68, clear.
5: Blue Bell, meet the status at 1400 Blue Bell.
18: Hey, go ahead and chill. Let me out, Nick. Get an anxious over here.
4: Cypress with Joe is open.
5: Cypress with Joe is open.
4: 445, you could hold me on that call as well.
5: Okay. Number 13, what was that? Cypress with open? Yes, it's open.
23: 94, this might empire wolf. So.
5: Yeah, I have one that's here about to service with.
4: 2806. They're running towards you, whoever's in front of me, on the side of the school. Received.
23: 91, they will no problem.
2: Charles 67, checking on you.
4: 2708.
26: 2-100, is 102 available?
18: 491R11. I don't think the vehicle's coming back stolen yet. It's possibly a fresh stolen.
4: He's 2.708.
5: Here.
2: 181-62 checking.
4: One in Baker.
17: Edward 80 under control.
2: Okay.
4: 1177, just advising. I'm going to be out with 3 juveniles.
24: Clear. Bossy, he's on their traffic force.
18: Come on, you got an aces, bro.
26: 100 to 102. Switch over to Bella. I'm looking for aircraft. I got to pursue.
18: They took it from me when I left D5, bro.
17: 1247. You can show me out.
24: All right, careful.
18: All good?
13: 42, Frank 30. We not aces.
24: Clear.
2: That's clear. Is your mic secure?
8: That's clear.
0: Edward 2-3.
7: Where are you parked at?
9: Nightfall, I got three men. Three male.
0: Clear.
11: That's clear. Last name Green is showing to have 4 through this agency and 3-3-1. DL not eligible, expired 29, correction 2009.
12: I'm on the feeder road of the freeway, bro. I'll meet you at a gas station so we can get apers on them because he didn't identify himself.
8: That's clear.
0: Nah, cool. We ain't going to get a spray. I'm coming.
11: You clear.
12: I believe Teddy's on the look out for me. He got an apers.
11: Charles 6-7 checking on you.
15: You control.
16: 42-01.
11: You clear. Charles 9-2 checking on you.
16: Can you send me that Mika Citizen 786 and that, the family disturbance 832?
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12: I'm at a distance. I'm trying.
29: Control 47 and 984. It sounds like there's not really any damage. If you don't want to check it out, check it out. It sounds like it's just before the air goes.
12: 417, no records needed. Is it open?
11: We have 06 checking on you.
12: No.
9: Oh, that's weird. It's 1177, it's 45 new cap. I got 3 miles, 810, with the mask off.
11: We have, I'm good, thank you, ma'am.
9: No.
11: We have 06 secret. 3-356 checking on you.
9: I'm at, junior high school on the Zion. Mason Zion.
20: No, sir.
0: 15. Go ahead.
29: 1247-984-1326. Hey, if y'all can round them up and direct them back here, we'll just have them clean it up.
0: I'm out at, Battle North Houston and Veterans with C4 on the traffic center. We got 4 did 2.
20: That's clear. You can me out.
0: 45 frame 26. Couple guns down here. Can I get one more unit out of here?
9: Clear.
11: 45 frame 26.
0: You can show me everything.
12: Alright, one of you can put me on it.
11: Hey, Udy. Number 56 checking on you.
16: Charles 21, send a minor on top of this one. Yeah,
11: thank you. Thank you. You're fine.
27: 2 out of 1, 102.
29: Yeah, 1240 confirming one, just one more time. There's not any damage. It's just a mess.
0: Rank 39, can you notate where I'm foot, just north of the pool?
9: Clear.
30: Yeah, 10-4, we're trying to get our radios to transmit on their channel.
29: Charles 12, send me reference 135.
31: 109.
8: Yes.
11: 109.
31: I'm a couple on the stage, 100 miles an hour, northbound Tomball, Salem, stop. Show me in route.
0: Shoot. Thanks, Internet.
27: That's clear. In the meantime, head towards downtown there.
11: Confirming that is unit 109?
31: 109, northbound Tomball, come to Cypresswood, 100 miles an hour.
27: Coming up on the 45 slip.
31: Alright, come
27: on, 45 south. Or
30: 45 south. Right, correction. Hey, Steph, where'd you guys get out?
11: That's clear. Essentially, use channel assault for 109, channel assault for 109, emergency traffic only, channel assault at this time.
31: 129, I'm around to him.
11: That's clear.
31: Let's get him
11: down
31: at Cypresswood.
11: That's clear.
29: 23, send the final disturbance, 414.
12: No, ma'am, I'm just, armchair quarterbacking right now, sorry.
29: 23-4, show me in route.
31: We're up. The green light is there, so stand by and see if I can get a stop.
30: 2 out of 100. Bell Air PD.
11: That's clear.
31: Northbound Cypresswood took off again.
30: 2 out of 100.
11: That's clear. Northbound Cypresswood.
30: Good.
16: 155. I'll call it 109. Well, they just pulled into the park entrance, Tom S. Ramsey Park.
11: 125, that's clear.
31: MX felony stop.
0: 39, our suspect is going to be a black male, white shirt, black shorts, short dress.
30: 2 out of 502, sounds like they're coming up to Lake Jackson 388. Wait.
1: are you at?
3: Answering 260, show one female on my backseat.
1: Perfect.
30: Yeah. Sounds like, what is that? Kickapoo, whoever it is?
3: Nothing. 109 confirmed felony stop.
1: Non-compliant.
3: I don't know, they're not. That's clear, non-compliant, 2315.
1: Back in it.
30: King-14, I'm less than 3 minutes out.
3: King-14, clear.
1: Delta
3: 39, go ahead.
1: Sam King Victor 6285. Sam King Victor 6285.
3: You can show me
1: ID.
3: That's clear.
1: Yeah.
4: 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Or do I need to call somebody else?
3: 109, plate comes back clear on a white 2023.
5: Three Edward 4 Tennessee.
6: We find order 2-1, send a disturbance on 529.
3: 521, that's clear.
30: Go to follow through that last drive from King-14, just to confirm, they're on Cypresswood at the park.
3: Turn 502 negative.
4: Hey, we're by Willie's, the park right by Willie's.
30: They lost visual, we're going to disregard. Alright, sir.
3: 129, clear.
30: Hey, y'all got sticks just in case?
1: They can't go nowhere.
30: 94. Alright, that's correct.
1: 94, go ahead.
4: 155, no more units, 152. Excuse me, 51, that's King-14.
1: Can you contact the school for me? They throw in a lot of trash in front of the school. Clear.
3: That's clear, 155. No additional units needed at 19814 Melbourne Parkway at the park entrance by Willie's. No more units are needed.
30: King-14, I'm out.
3: King-14, clear.
10: No, she can only be changing locations. The address up on the slip. Other parties at.
3: Clear. 1177, who's next on rotation for this call?
4: Yeah, Abel. Your backpack is in the passenger floorboard.
3: There's gotta be telephone.
30: King-14, 10-9 warnings were given.
1: That is what you can make contact with school yet.
3: 10-508, status check. That's clear. Get in warnings, get in, 2220. We're on the phone with him right now. That's clear. Now, are you wanting them to actually come to the school?
1: They can call the service me.
3: Clear. 984, can you public service the land?

0: 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Shield, is there a case number out here, please?
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0: 3-2-3-2-3-1, under control.
4: 3-2-3-15, that's clear.
2: Norfolk 41. You pull me back on my last call.
3: That's going to be the DWI.
2: That's clear.
3: Norfolk 41, that's clear.
5: Charles 13. Show me a right, please. Ending mileage 971.
3: 971 and 2322.
2: Female. Don't have one. On scene.
3: That's clear.

0: And I have a female unit check by with 129 and 109 at 19814 Tomball Parkway at the Kickapoo Park entrance by Willie's. Female unit.
1: 135 and
0: 135, clear.
2: 1914, no more records. Records out here.
0: King 14, that's clear. Ten trackers, no more records needed at 19814 Tomball Parkway. At the Willies, no more records needed. 19814 Tomball Parkway. At the Willies, no more records are needed.
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0: No more records on Cypresswood, no more records on Cypresswood.
2: Okay, sorry, I'm not looking at the map. 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
6: 94, your last four, 0179.
0: That's clear. Reference 760 and 2323. Been a vehicle on Bradbury Forest Drive. 217 checking on you.
3: Control. No more records, okay.
2: Number 23. Can I get an EMS? Just for preventative measures.
0: 1177. Could you repeat the last four?
6: Last four is 0179. Repeating 0179.
0: 217, that's clear. 10 trackers, no markers needed at Northam and Antoine, no markers needed. Northam and Antoine, no markers are needed.
7: 23, where are you located at?
3: North 16, 702, please.
0: Frank 33.
2: I'll be at my shop, Sarge. I can come to you.
6: Send the disturbance, 19, clear on notes.
7: That's clear, I'm over here near the tow trucks.
0: Number 16, that's clear, 702-2324. Public service information call on Deer Point Drive. Henry 11, Henry 27, checking.
8: We're from east of Army Westville, right here. At Army Westville in the building.
0: That's clear.
6: Henry 27, water control.
7: Alright, I'll move on.
0: Okay. 52.
2: City Victor
1: Tango. Number 23, why is EMS needed?
0: Okay.
3: We have at Bamo Village and 1960 on Texas Tag, X-ray Victor Mary 0037.
2: Preventive measures. It's going to be a juvenile. Just want to get it cleared before anything.
0: That's clear.
9: Charleston, send me Deputy Officer 787.
1: That's clear. No, she can't even cheer me at it. 9919. Where's that false right?
0: That's clear.
10: 5750, I'm out with her.
0: Central Side Jam Family Disturbance.
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6: Clear. 12, and both your DLs are eligible for any clear.
10: Roger that. I've got three by name and date of birth.
0: Charles 70 clear. Show you around for print 65 and 2325. Family disturbance at 13050 Champions Park Drive, apartment 1119. I'm pretty advised arguing with boyfriend, wanting him removed from the residence. 42nd advised suspect's name is Jacob, white male, unknown last name boring. It's going to be a little altercation. There is a gun secured at the fence. No intox. Subject is diagnosed with bipolar disorder. No additional information at this time.
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10: Last name is Wiley William Young, Lincoln, Ida Edward. First name is Ian, Ida, Adam, Nora. Birthday is 6-5-2008.
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0: That's good.
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0: Clear, one in custody, 2326.
10: Last name is Santino, Sam, Adam, Nora, Tom, Ida, Nora, Adam. First name is Aaron, Adam, Adam, Robert, Ocean, Nora, 211-08.
6: Third, third.
4: To David 601, Edwards, Winston, 029.
0: 172, checking.
12: 172, I'm under control.
0: 172, clear.
11: Charles, 21.
4: To David 601.
11: Charles 47, same traffic, under control.
0: Charles 21.
10: Last name is Jacob, John, Adam, Charles, Boy, Adam. First name is Julian, John, Union, Lincoln, Ida, Adam, Nora, 61508.
0: Okay.
11: Yes, ma'am, you can send him the last start.
0: Nora 24 checking on you, Edward 80 checking on you. That's okay.
12: Edward 80, I'm secure, send it.
0: Edward 80, clear.
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10: 42 North 17.
0: That's correct, 23, 27.
10: First name is Julian. I think the last name is Jacobs. 615-2008.
13: Go
0: ahead. 814 and 29 checking on you.
14: We're under control, ma'am.
0: Okay.
15: I'm going to be out at 1131. I'll be on a follow-up. Can you change my call to a theft?
0: Uh-huh. Can I have Central or West Side Supervisor look at reference 647? Wayne 62, please.
16: Harry 26, headed back to the station.
17: No, Tony, you can submit your reference 41, I'm clear on it.
16: Yes, ma'am. MDT still down.
0: That's clear. I'll show you back in information.
13: 66. Same mileage.
6: 447 return.
0: 155.
6: I think we're the closest, so let's get a William 55 and William 58. Change to a Juliana disturbance. 1247, did you want to return?
0: That's clear.
10: Negative, I've got two more, my negative.
6: Go with the first.
12: 41 Frank 33, show 7 traffic.
0: William 55, William 58, you clear to be in route? Frank 33.
10: Last name is Miller, common spelling, first name is Elizabeth, common spelling, birth date is 1-4-2008.
12: William 55, this way.
18: Sir Henry David 5911, going to be on 1968 and clear.
6: I'm clear, go with the next.
0: That's clear. William 55, clear, showing you in route. Reference 61 at 2329. It's going to be a 5580, is clear to be in route.
14: Under.
4: Willie Rio, deal not eligible, expires 2028, SR suspension and liability insurance, no 29.
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0: That's clear, thank you.
14: 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You show me SFSTs west on Bellway 8, right next to Carolina Liquor parking lot.
19: I'm 26, show one detain.
0: 1247, can you re-advise that last name? Tom 26, that's clear. 1-2-23-29. Tascasita Oaks, holding a family disturbance.
10: That last name is actually Blanco. Boy, Lincoln, Adam, Nora, Charles, Ocean.
0: Unit 230, checking.
10: Henry 75, we can send a family disturbance.
0: Henry 75, that's clear. 5703, temperature Charles Shaw for family disturbance. Three reporting reference to three sons refusing to leave location. Reporting last that she's moving and sons refusing to leave to go to Nalucca. Reporting is waiting in a gray Tesla. Reference 820 at 2330. I need additional unit. Henry 75, 230, you're clear.
10: Henry 34, how many rounds?
0: Nora 112. Nora 112.
20: Can you hold me out at 2660 Kirkendall Road on a fleet?
0: That's clear. Any injuries?
20: Negative.
0: That's clear. One vehicle, two vehicles.
20: That's clear.
10: North.
20: 112, it's a single vehicle. It's a tire versus a curb.
0: Go ahead.
10: 41.12, traffic.
0: 41.12, go ahead. You play Charles 72, checker.
6: Edward 31, OD, have a good night.
5: 41 Boyd Trey for traffic. Show me out at 45 southbound Vita Road. It's going to be right before the Fuquay exit.
21: You're clear.
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21: 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That's clear.
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0: Can I please call back the reporting party? I am at 13022 Foxborough, and the residents here state they didn't call us.
1: That's great.
2: William, X-ray John, 7729. William, X-ray John, 7729. Great name.
5: Texas, George William Tom, 6796. Put me at L.A. and Green, Greensboro Parkway.
4: I'm clear.
1: That's fine. 922.
4: Yeah, sure. Clear.
5: He was about to be in the Strong gas station parking lot.
1: Steve's all clear. Today we took the owner, Steve. Cost time, 23:34.

0: the juvenile is refusing to give up his parents' information, so I'll be calling the DA's office to let them know, and chances are he'll be dropped off at the juvenile detention center.
1: Okay.
2: 984. Frank 33.
0: Adriana Shore.
2: Nothing.
1: That's 3:30.

0: New record, Greens Park Vanilla, New record, Greens Park Vanilla.
1: No more records.
0: No more records on Greens Vanilla, no more records.
2: 16, I'm ready to go.
3: That's clear, stay under control.

0: Frank 39, you can send me that disturbance over there on Sun Prairie.
1: Nothing. The reports are rising. There's 8 people outside arguing near the 1,200 buildings. Send me the part information. I'll see you here tomorrow.
0: We have 20.
2: We have 20.
3: 41, 412, under control.
0: You can send that family service.
1: That's
3: Frank 39, go north.
2: Before he's advising his brother locked him out of the house and has been living at the residence for 2 months. Before he left, that he has a rock for protection.
1: 50, Victor 13. Go ahead.
2: Reference 883 at 2339. I need additional unit. William 20. 17, checking.
1: Can you pull a case number from Victor 10? No need to.
2: Clear.
1: Okay.
2: 17? 2, 17 check.
3: I'm under control, thank you.
2: You're clear.

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0: Anchor Gravel Boulevard, apartment 16. Security reference, I have eaten food that is being put in the front 40 store with mucus. What about if this is the time that this happened? Reference 936 at 2341.
1: Can you show me OD, please?
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1: EMF relocation for the juvenile, please.
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3: 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She's in EMS.
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1: Over 48 is clear.
2: Charles 32, can I get an update on that disturbance under reference 740?
1: At 2342, attention records, attention records. Friendly record needed for a off-duty deputy in her POV. Kirkendall Luetta, record needed. Kirkendall Luetta for a C4 deputy off-duty. Nora 24 checking.
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1: Hello, 48. Last interview, Mass.
0: Hello, 48.
1: Over 48, go ahead.
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0: The warrant for?
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0: That's clear, 1 confirmed at 2345. 36.
4: 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I'll be en route to JPC starting mileage 753.
0: That's clear, 2345. Charles 47 checking.
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2: Go ahead.
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0: That's clear.
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1: Henry, you can send Northgate.
0: That's clear. Two three five five zero Northgate Crossing Boulevard for loud noise reference 29 at 2349.
2: American Airlines, Alimenter Airline, American Alimenter Airline.
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1: For 2R12, we're going to be 59 South, taking the East Mount Houston exit, Texas Tag, William George Boyd, 8211.

0: North, so we're going to be pulling into the Denny's parking lot.
1: 2017.
2: Yes. Go ahead.
1: Can you show me OD, please?
2: Yeah.
3: Tom 18.
2: 984, can you public service dispatch?
4: Okay, we got one in custody for evading motor vehicle. I'll be on route to JPC.
3: That's clear, 2351. What's your beginning mileage?
5: 45 North, 21, Charles 14, checking.
2: Where are you, 12?

0: 32. Do you receive any update from the rep?
1: Tom 19 checking.
2: Nothing yet.
3: Charles 9, Charles.
1: Charles 9, 7.
4: 2 out of 5 will 2, Houston.
5: 2 out of 5 will 2.
3: Charles 9, 7. You can show me a route to 7-1, please.
4: You can show me a route to 2 David 509. Just call the house.
1: Charles 9, 7. It's clear.
4: And he's in the middle of the highway, so I'm in route to him. See if we can get a kick or something.
1: Reference 71 at 2352.
5: Received.
3: Charles 9, 7. Thank you, man.
1: Second.
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4: Tom 19 secure.
6: I was going to read mine.
1: That's clear.
8: 737 under control.
6: Nothing.
8: 2
9: out of 5 of 7, Houston.
10: Houston. 41 Boy 13, traffic.
5: Charles 72, he called that 2 times, they didn't answer.
1: 1245,
5: last unit 10-9. 1177, same.
0: Charles 32, I'm clear.
10: 1326, same.
9: 1245, that's clear. 1326, can you revise that walk?
11: I'll be en route to assist Montgomery County Sheriff's Office. They've got one in pursuit, northbound on 45, just now, passing 1097.
10: You can show me back in.
5: Last unit, identify.
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11: 2 Adam 507.
0: Charles, being I'm on patrol.
5: Received.
10: 94, I'll be in route to 5451.
9: Clear.
6: That's clear. All coming back to a red Toyota for me.
7: 4-6-5-3-1, go ahead and send it to me.
4: 2 out of all these.
10: That's clear, making contact.
4: Okay. Can you see if there's a friendly wrecker that can make...
10: Charles.
1: Go ahead.
5: 301
10: now,
5: that's
10: B1 juvenile now. 303 is, Will Clayton open for Acres?
6: Any FPL that needs to do, we trust anyone might have
1: them. Can anyone advise Will Clayton still open for Acres?
12: Yes, we're still open for Acres in process and open.
13: Arlo, my computer is acting up. You can put me on Boy 13's call. I'm right around the corner.
4: Yeah. Yep.
0: Visit John 44, Drift.

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2: Lawrence Hanson at disturbance, reference 50.
3: Yes, sir. Okay, we don't have hard information. The report either lies on here arguing coming from his neighbor's apartment.
4: 1-2-2-2.
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6: 2, we're unable to contact David 509 to get a location via radio or phone. Can you get a location, crew?
1: And 7 reference to a verbal fight, Melanie Smith parking lot.
5: Yeah, he just contacted me and said that he has a friendly record on scene with Soggy tonight.
1: Call taker advised that yelling can be heard in the background before you possibly.
6: Received.
1: Possibly a motor vehicle accident between both parties that are arguing. Reference 121 at 2357. I need additional unit with 162.
6: 7-7, can we send
1: the CPU
6: and show me how to service, please?
1: 7-5-6, you can send it. That's clear. You're clear.
7: 42-17,
1: you can expect that FFGM. Central Motor 5 on a suspicious vehicle.
5: Frank 39, you got some of the welfare check on Flip and Phil.
0: Perfect. 120, go ahead and do put in with Charles 97's call, please.
8: I'll be back 10-8. They got one in custody.
1: 120, that's clear.
6: What's up,
9: the suspicious vehicle, 5619, halting vendor. See, discharge of car owners, 3623, Woodgate.
6: Charles, I've got one single detain.
3: One detain, 23 day.

0: 911, I'm a record.
1: I'm Rikers, airline McFarland. I'm Rikers, airline McFarland.
2: Central Pinewood, hold no bird habitation.
3: Charles 61, go ahead and put me on that.
4: Clear.
5: Nighty flushing me out.
1: Go ahead.
5: Clear.
4: Is that full capacity?
2: That's clear. It'd be 16414 Crayola Lane for bird habitation, see for any revenue. Wanted to report her ex-boyfriend that broke into her house through her bathroom window, gained access to her garage and stole her motorcycle. It's a gray over black Honda Rebel.
1: Here's the advice. Hypers with Joe's high capacity.
2: Within the last hour, subject is a Keontae Thompson, 31-year-old black male. 45, subject left location.
6: For Avis and then beginning miles going to be 720.
2: 2350. Location, 8920 West Road at the Palace Inn. 440 has weapons secure. Reference 120 at 2359.
6: 162. 162? 162. Third request of Spanish, 02, 58 can be in there as well.
2: That's clear. 58, you're clear.
0: 911, can you log in?
2: That's clear. I have route number 13.
6: Just the SU on scene, please.
0: One, George, one, Adam, David, five, Frank, five, Adam, 7215545.
2: That's clear. At 12 o'clock.
1: That's
7: clear. Roger, dance secure.
2: That's clear.
8: 41-412, show me OD.
1: Yeah.
2: Charles, stand checking. Henry, 53, checking.
1: People local, 14-518, Henry.
0: All right, 11, you can second them.
1: Yeah.

0: It's now 44 Chicken.
1: How do you do? Talk 32, I'm on the control. I made contact with a person inside the unit. They said there's no disturbance going on.
0: That's clear.
2: Clear
1: that
0: it's
2: capacity?
0: Isa, Metal View Farm, so this is just a person.
3: 41-0, I've been around a little one time.
4: 233
0: out of 12,
3: public service.
0: 1209. Be clear.
3: BGOA.
0: That's clear.
2: Okay.
0: 1-5 Chicken.
3: One two five three extended.
0: That's clear.
3: 162.
0: 162.
3: 162. You can disregard over 40 and have him route that just first to Alden.
0: That's clear. We're 40 clear.
3: Prepare for him, family man.
0: That's clear. 16 of 14, Carver Lane versus Richard Person. Reporting about snow walking across his yard. Light colored pants and a hoodie. Was last seen walking westbound towards Carolina Lane. Reference 139 at 2403. Over 80 checking.
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0: Very clear. 120, I'm clear.
5: 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Display Paul Tom David 1850. We're going to be at 1960 and Cali Drive.
0: Tom 35 checking.
2: Yeah.
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0: You're clear.
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0: Whatever, 23, you can show me out at Will Clayton. And then mine is going to be 728.
1: 728-26, can you send me a message, please? That's Claire 1206.
2: Claire. And I wish I'd call that.

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2: 42 North 12, you can send me the discharge wire.
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3: You found me for a disturbance at McDonald's, 10760 East Texas Freeway.
6: 50, Victor 11 traffic. It's a feeder northbound at New York, Tree Young Charlton 504.
4: Yeah.
2: North 12, you can roam into that disturbance.
4: Okay.
7: Northbound, correct, westbound, High 10 service road, they both blacked out.
3: North 12, that's clear. Somebody at the McDonald's, he's got a homeless male that made his way inside an unlocked door. Now he's refusing to leave. Units back.
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1: 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This channel is not closed for all non-emergency traffic. 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
2: 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B for welfare check, Wilson Road, South Casita.
6: Frank 39, can stack reference 248 on us. 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
4: David 11, we're going to extend the welfare check.
2: That's clear. Number 11, that's clear. So we got a Chevron for a lady that's outside of her car on the ground crying and doing up. They asked if she needed help, and she said no. She's going to be near a silver SUV, black female, blue and white dress.
7: Number 48?
2: Number 48.
0: Be suspicious person, 16 being quick enough.
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3: 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The front entry has cones because the gates are broken.
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0: Charleston, and also she will be transported by medic for.
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1: Charles, clear. Go ahead.
4: Air Force, show me give me the courtesy transport. I'll give an address when I arrive. Starting mileage is 087.
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2: 41 Frank 33, need a record on my first.
3: Need a record 1916. Need a record 1916, Cali.
1: Atasca Zero, and a follow up, Charles of the Lakes.
2: 2033, disregard records.
3: Records from disregard 1916, Cali. No more records.
1: Charles, I'm rechecking. For instance, 2033, 1 detain.
5: 1 detain, 1218.
6: 70 under control, extended.
1: That is clear.
4: 230.
1: Unit 230.
4: You can put Henry 53 on that follow-up.
1: That's clear. Henry 53, where you're
7: clear? Charles 1-4, traffic.
8: Henry 53, that's clear.
6: Charles 1-4, go ahead.
1: That's clear.
7: 529 to North Eldridge, Texas, Lincoln, David, 7414.
6: That's 42 North 12, checking.
2: North 12, under control.
6: Okay.
1: Henry 53, how do you want to close your assault?
8: Clear as a report.
1: That's clear.
6: North 17.
3: Hey, can you call for a record?
1: It's going to be a follow-up. 17830 LP in Brooklyn. Reference number 315. Sir, reporting regards of recovered missing person at 2419. Edward 58, checking.
6: Need a record, East Ritchie and East 30. Need a record, East Ritchie, East 30.
1: That's clear.
6: Charles 32, go ahead.
1: Charles 47, are you clear for reference number 347?
3: 42 North 17. Actually, my address would be 18702 East 30. 18702 East 30.
0: 14700 Blood James River Lane, Texas, by Kim. I'm King Paul Noor 0477. It's going to be a gray Toyota Tundra pickup.
2: That's clear, go ahead.
6: That's clear. That's clear. I need a record 18702 East Hardy. Need a record of 18702 East Hardy.
1: That's clear. 347 at 2419. William 68, check it.
2: 45 Charles 12, traffic.
4: William 68, I'm under control.
1: That's clear.
6: 45 Charles 12, go ahead.
9: I'm on the 31,000 block of Conifer Farm Drive, Texas tag. William King, 8730.
6: That's clear.
10: 41R11,
3: go ahead.
10: I'm going to courtesy ride, starting mileage, 518. I'll advise where we're going when I get there.
3: That's clear, 0020.
1: Unit 27, checking.
0: 41, Frank 21, show me it.
3: What do
6: you? Unit 217, under control.
1: That's clear.
3: Alright, I'm going to be in servicing for the mail.

0: What's up, buddy? Can you have a whiffer check?
1: Take the reference 367.

0: 58 year clarity 15123 Carlos Wayne Drive for welfare check. 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He's not answering the phone. Reported advice that he's had diabetes related emergencies. Last heard at 5 p.m. Breakfast 367 at 2422.
1: 41 or 11, ending mile is 519. Gonna be at 343 McFarland Road.
0: East of Memorial Hills, holding on the socks. That shit, bro. /217, that's clear. Central records, no records needed. 8055 North 10th, Houston Parkway West, no records needed. 8055 North 10th, Parkway West.
2: 42 North 17, no more records.
3: That was 32 under control.
4: That's good control. Records on East Hardy, no more records on East Hardy.
0: 107 checking.
5: 737, send me the local to Dominion Park.
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0: Thank you. That's clear.
3: 45. Let's try to get some minor out to 326.
0: 45, that's clear. 224. Do you have some available units that can take this assault call?
7: Frank, right now.
8: 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Everybody has in their vehicle.
7: Go ahead.
4: Charles 1-4 check-in.
0: That's clear. Air 80.
2: I'm under control, thank you.
6: Air 80, that's clear.
7: Can you change the address to my call at 17165 Rolling Creek?
4: Air 80 under control, 45 Charles 2-4 check-in.
0: Air 80, that's clear. 1806 Millhouse Road.
7: That's cool.
0: Unit C. 27-year-old reported he is 37 weeks pregnant, got hit in the stomach, awake and breathing. Is the 11 is staging? Pretty the person who hit her is still in the home. Suspect is a Hispanic male, last name wearing a black shirt. Suspect left location approximately 5 minutes ago. Unknown if it was on foot in a vehicle. Suspect is a friend who lives at the location named Robert. Reference 326 at 2424. I need additional unit with Edward 80.
5: I need to add that one.
0: 118, that's clear.

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0: or 13, clear 346 information item notes.
1: Yes.
0: Well, 42 Charles 12 traffic.
1: Charles 12, go ahead.
0: Mississippi Freight 4098, Adam Boy, Spring Tree, and Wilkring.
1: That's
0: are you going to check by?
1: That's what. You going to check by, Charles? Huh? Let's ask us if any CIA on the woofer check.
0: 94,
1: send me clear on notes.
0: 54, 17, I'll be around 42.
1: That's clear for 24, 29.

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0: Do you want to take over at the Home Depot?
1: Well, if you could show me how to take over, I'm going to be staging right behind the McDonald's.
0: That's cool. Julian 58 checking. I'm sorry, you can redirect me to the criminal mission.
2: 58, I'm good.
0: That's clear. That's clear.
1: 50 Victor 15 traffic.
2: Go ahead.
0: 12-5, do you want a backer to go to the suspect?
1: Caroline, Little York, just south of the intersection. William Victor Young, 9172.
3: Oh, so I'll have one to tank. It's going to be in talks power.
2: Sir.
0: Okay, one to tank until 2.
3: So I also need a third breaker. We're stopped in the middle of the roadway.
0: Need a record, 11044 Will Clayton. Need a record, 11044 Will Clayton, Parkway.
3: No more records.
0: No more records on Will Clayton.

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0: Okay.

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1: Yeah, if AMS is staging, make a move.
0: That's clear.

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4: Show me out of Standard Motors. X-ray Sam Frank 17. I'll be Northpoint in 45.
1: We're going to be moving the scene to the club. We'll crash procedure beginning 878.
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1: Cross 12, engine same as beginning.
3: That's clear.
1: Cross 12. Also, can you run a Mississippi DO for me, please?

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1: It's going to be 800-998-027. Repeating 800-998-027. Should come back to a William Blackburn Waymo.
2: Henry 75. Can we get a better address?
0: That's clear. Stand by.
3: Henry 80.
0: Number 80.
3: ESC 11 Box 410 on team.
0: That's clear. At 2438.
2: We're home.
0: Henry 75, that's clear. Calling back.
4: William Orville.
5: 66.
4: 66, go ahead.
5: Hold me at a 5451, please.
1: Answer.
4: That's good. It's valid. The B of 7-11-27.
1: Thank you.
0: 922.
1: 922, go ahead.
0: Can you show me SO and route to the city?
1: That's good.
0: 45, Frank 32, show me out on traffic. Ring 32, go ahead. It's going to be at 520-99. John David Young, 6608. It's going to be a white Toyota RAV4. That's fine.
1: Narco.
6: 7270, do we have a gate code?
4: Yeah.
5: Auto callback.
1: We're going to be at the Home Depot parking lot. Traffic stop, Texas Tab, William George Boy, 3160.
4: That's clear.
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1: That's clear, you're under control?
0: Yeah, under control.
1: That's clear, if I can have additional unit on route 2155.
4: No, Ron 3, you can see me in that situation person, huh? 290. 158, I'll be around.
1: That's clear, showing you a route.
5: 413, that's clear. Sending you 643.
1: Paul, 12 traffic.
6: 737. Go ahead.
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7: 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Which station?
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8: 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Stay Highway 6 North and Healthmeister.
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7: You can show one in my back seat as juvenile. 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
1: 794
10: at 2444. Probably stop for Swiss or whichever. I'll still gotta ask if she's gonna do it.
7: 737, you have an operator?
11: Frank 39, I'll be around for 5 Swiss.
10: Starting mileage?
7: 728.
1: 1240. East, I hold in a disturbance, other Spring West. Unit 120, check in.
5: Spring 32, check in.
11: Air 40, I'm clear.
6: No.
1: Air 40, that's clear.
5: Under control. That's clear, same control.
1: A disturbance other at La Quinta, 21119 North Freeway, reference number 664. In service in front of the business were two black females having an argument, being loud. There's a vehicle, silver Chevy Malibu, and a black sedan. Green dress and one female's wearing brown shirt. Unarmed weapons were in talks at 2445.
5: 756. 056. You show one female being transferred to HC Northwest.
1: That's clear.
11: 120.
1: 120.
11: 120, I'm under control. I've located the owner, driver of the vehicle. I'm going to be off of Sable Chase and Sable Glen. I'm giving them a courtesy transport beginning mileage 747 to my original location.
1: Unit 120, realize you're beginning mileage?
11: 747 now. Any mileage is going to be the same.
1: That's clear. 747 at 2446.

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2: Frank 34, you tell my local reference 605, I'm clear on it.
1: Sir.
0: Okay. 118 is clear. It's going to be an 02 in progress, 19902 Tenham Trail, reference number 683. Gray hoodie, black backpack, gray pants. Is a male in the backyard of the home near the AC unit at 2447. Tom 19, Nora 13, checking.
3: Houston 2.510, is that on US 69 and Sarah?
4: Tom 19 is clear.
0: Tom 19 is clear. Nora 13, checking.
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0: That is clear.
6: Go ahead.
1: Show one not in custody. Can you change my call to disregard?
6: He's still in custody?
1: Hey, Rickers, pull up. Rickers, pull up.

0: William 43, that's clear. It's going to be an FSGI 12123, Silver Creek Drive, reference number 702. They're reporting advising the FSGI that occur at Lakewood Forest and Loretta. Reporting has downloaded the dash camera. It's going to be a black Tesla at 2449.
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2: 45 Norwood 21, you can send the welfare check.
1: Norwood 21, that's clear. Sending reference 703.
4: Good day, I'll be doing SFC.
0: Person doing SFSTs, confirm unit number?
4: 258.
0: That's clear.

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1: 1511.
0: 215. 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
1: ahead, ma'am. Reporting things it might be his daughter's ex-boyfriend.
0: Clip. Can you see if there's a either a magnet or toe and go that could be en route to 45 and like Richie, between Richie and 1960, there's about 7 or 8 cars with flat tires on the main lanes.
1: I need toe and go records 45 and Richie. Need toe and go records 45 and Richie.
0: The northbound side.
1: Northbound 45 Richie, toe and go records.
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3: William 50, I'm going to have one detained.
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1: 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Reporting advised that the wife's iPhone pin at this location where the female Brittany normally do drugs and alcohol. But the reporting's wife is diagnosed with bipolar ADHD at 2457.
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11: I'm right on traffic. Northbound feeder, 45, just south of the Beltway. Let me get a unit check by.
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0: Report his device and that he's moved into the corner of the backyard closer to the woods.

0: Bon Nuit, 9/11 confirmed.
1: North.
0: 14.
1: We'll send that family search.
0: 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Is there any reference to 16?

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1: Charles, no, Tower Alpha Control, thank you, ma'am.
0: That's clear.
2: 118, what are the block numbers?
3: Charles, Tower Alpha checking.
0: 19902.
4: Under control.
3: Christy.
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0: Unit 217 checking.
4: Charles 12, you can make Flank 33 primary entry and it's to DWI.
2: Okay, I got visual, K9.

0: That's clear.
1: 42 Franklin, you can put my numbers on that disturbance as you drive.
2: Eleven, I'm about to exit Richie right now.
0: That's clear. You know 118?
2: That's clear. I'm just keeping eyes on him. I think is King 11 close?
0: That's clear. Be advised. He's possibly have the outstanding warrant.
3: Trying to see how far this road will take me behind the house.
2: Dispatch, what's that warrant for?
4: Calling two, go ahead.
0: You know 118 is going to be for burglary.
5: William George David, 0947, Hoffmeister and Highway 6 West.
4: That's clear.
2: All right, that's clear.

0: Hey, Mike, if you map me, come back here. There's a little dirt road taking me almost directly behind the house.
1: Okay. I'll be there in about a minute.
2: 45411, you get the middle of on the bar. Frank 32, check in. Under control. That's clear, showing control. A4, ammo left, stock, 31142 Northwest Freeway.
3: Nova 3, check back it.
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1: Right.
0: Shuttle 9 in custody, Roger JPC, beginning rate 2-5.
1: Yeah. 105.
2: 4931.
1: Go ahead.
0: I'm 118 to King 14. He's going to be standing by the fence on the south corner. He's just hanging out by the AC unit in the fence right now.
2: 4931, can you raise 42 Charles 10 and have him public service me, please?
1: 42 Charles 10, if you're monitoring.
0: All right, that's clear. I'm coming in the back with Taylor. Yeah, I think he's looking up at me now. I'm at 300 feet, but he just put his hoodie on.
2: 4-8-3-3-1-8-3-0-16,
0: return myself back in order. If you take it off running, you've got eyes, so we'll just set up on that, then.
2: That's okay.

0: Hey, Bobby, can you see me back here behind the wooded area?
1: Are you on foot or are you in the vehicle?
0: I'm still in my truck.
1: No, I can't get enough height. He keeps walking back and forth to the window, and now he's standing in the corner of the house.
2: 40-3-1. 40-3-1, if anyone has 42 Charles 10's public service number, can you guys send it to my box, please? Thank you.
1: Sir, there's going to be three cars in the driveway, black, silver, and then white at the very end next to the light pole.
3: Oh, that's not true.
2: It's clear, shooting a drone. That's clear.
0: Hey, Mike, is that you coming down the dirt road?
1: I'm right behind you.
4: At King 14, he's down to carry baseball bats.

0: K14, we're going to be taking a point up to the back door, holding channel, but we do not need a tone.
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1: King 11, Edward 40. Where are you?
2: Hey, King 14 to Edward 40. Are you near this house?
3: Well, Frank 30, I'm about at the address.
0: That's new. You're on the district one channel.
2: 118. It looks like he's arguing through some at somebody through the window.
4: That's clear.
2: 41 sound 40 traffic.
3: Right. He's a log, Texas Mary, Paul Williams, 0557. There, Paul Williams, 0557, White Expedition.
5: 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On the Feeder Road, out on Texas license plate, X-ray George Lincoln, 9303.
2: Hey, 118, which house is it? Can you see us?
3: Nothing.
2: Okay, yeah, I see you coming. Keep going straight to the fence, and then it's shaped funny, so you're going to have to go to your right about 25 feet, and then he'll be directly on your 12 o'clock.
1: What do you put up all on the suit? You can go ahead and send me that info call and see us.
4: That's clear.

0: right. I know there was Edward Unit that was on that. Stay close, so that way we can try and make contact and get him in custody that way. And if he runs, then we'll handle it.
1: Edward 40 and Edward 69, I'd be Imperial Valley and East Ritchie.
2: Clear, I've only got a few minutes on this battery.
1: That's clear. Edward 40, Edward 69, we're here clear.
3: Edward 69, three minutes up.
1: That's clear.
2: Make sure you cut Alan in the lights.
1: Tower 48, we're 69, we're here clear.
4: Clear. 42, 48, could you contact the reporter and have her step up, please?

0: Charles 12, can we drop a case number, please?
1: All right, I don't think he came out the back window. It looks like he's moving to the car.
2: Okay.
1: Yeah, okay, now whichever one of you is to the furthest north, it's going to be about your 1 o'clock is where that yard is going to be. I don't know if you can see the light on in the backyard, but there's a light on in the backyard.
3: Yeah, that's clear. There's a picket down in that backyard, so he probably came in this way. He's going to probably try to run this way.
4: Be traffic out there at 6,745.
1: Now he's walking towards the backyard, walking towards K9.
0: North 13, send reference 1.
5: Yeah.
4: Be suspicious person 17714 right about.
1: He's still in the backyard, just at the west side of the fence.
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1: Okay. Unit in the shop is going to be behind you, in the corner behind you.
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2: This is clear, show you in control, suspect you.
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2: It's clear, go ahead.
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0: Okay, he's going to be just to your left when you come inside the gate on the other side of the AC unit.
1: Be advised, he is crouched down. I can't see hands, but he's crouched down.
0: He's gone underneath the porch.
1: If he's under the porch, stand by.
2: B4 Noise Disturbance 17417 West, the QC number 6202.

0: Sorry, my name is on search.
1: Yeah, so they're just hanging him now. He's toned out. Hands on.
2: That is clear. 1 to 10 on 117.
3: There was he's still 1 to 10.
2: That's clear.
4: Portland, and you can send that loud noise.

0: Fine, sorry, I'll see you a little bit. Thank you.
1: 14
2: Desk clear to have him detained.
1: Alright, that's clear. We can release the channel. Appreciate everyone's help. Good job.
2: That's clear. Attention, our unit. The channel's now released at 118. The channel's now released at 118. Resume over traffic. Henry 11, checking.
3: Yeah, we're not in control.
2: That's clear.

0: Tom 28 checking.
1: Roger, control.
0: That's clear. Right to flank 3. Go ahead. Transporting 1 mil to Will Clinton. 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
2: Sir. Can you change the traffic stop to suspicion DWI and show 1 mile in custody and route to JPC beginning mileage 537?
1: Confirming 537.
2: That's clear, beginning mileage 537.
4: Officer 2, the report is going to be upset because the tow trucker is charging him money to wreck him out of where he's at. Going to be near
1: 537 at 122. NORA 109 checking.
4: Nearby, NORA 2.
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1: 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Tom 13 checking.
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1: That's clear.
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8: 45 North 21. I'm under control. I made contact with the homeowner and the female.
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0: Central, holding a B&B, much of that.
1: Be suspicious vehicle, South 400. Actually,
2: Charles 97.
0: Charles 97.
2: Charles 92.
0: Charles 92, go ahead.
2: He's in about 230.

0: that there's going to be a B&B, 13611 Prairie Road, apartment number 10305. They're reporting reference to finding all four tires stolen off of her Honda Civic, leaving the vehicle unbricked at 124.
1: To Victor 15, traffic.
2: To Victor 15, go ahead.
3: North 30, can you make me fire my own stall, please?
0: North 39, that's here.
1: That'll be Robert Sam Tom 87510 GMC Sierra 4-door northbound veterans at standby. At South Camden Parkway, sorry about that.
0: William 6, are you clear for this welfare check?
2: That's good. Can you confirm the last four lines, please?
4: Yes, ma'am, you can send it.
1: Robert Sam Tom 8795. Give me a felony stop. Stand by, I'll let you know when I light it up. There was a passenger discharged a firearm from me.
2: Doctor, you have a copy for Rick 15?
0: Yes, clear. 11751, Armada Hotel Drive, reference number 96.
5: 5750, I'm going to be out with him.
2: That's cool.
1: There's a...
0: requesting a welfare check on a 48-year-old Shawnee Grummy. And 14-year-old daughter, Kara Crumpy, reported last spoke to the girlfriend around 1925. Reported has tried calling and texting girlfriend. No response. Girl drives a black or blue Equinox at 126. Was I holding a disturbance other Mills Row?
6: 120, you can send it.

0: William 20, that's clear. The Seven Sister, 10525 Mills Road, reference number 157. And several disturbance between a male and a female heard in the background and hang up. Attempt to call back to times no answer. It's going to be a ping location at 126.
1: Frank 30, can you change this to DDP, please?
2: That's clear.

0: 42 Frank 30. Can you advise my case number? My computer's not operating at the moment.
1: Charles 26. 05815.
0: That's clear. Thank you.
1: That's clear.

0: 1247.
1: 1247, go ahead.
0: I'm going to be out on a foot patrol at 920 Lawrence.
1: Hey, what's station that? Clear.
2: Go ahead.
1: Keep confirming that warrant, full clear.
2: That's clear. Stand by.

0: Let's see, do you have a release that you can release soon?
1: No, yeah, there's no traffic on primary. Victor 15, are you guys under control?
2: We have all six checking.
0: That's what we got. Two units out here. We're good.
1: That's 0. 1 detained, under 1. There's no traffic on primary.
3: We have all six on under control, thank you.
2: That's clear.

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1: Airway 69, clear us.
0: Yes, clear. Charles 93 checking.

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1: Central Model 5, hold your drive, I'll be possessor.
2: Charles C. Sixon.
1: Charles C. Sixon, that's clear. I'm going to run to 2007, Danfield Lane.
3: Charles, so you can come around to 50 by 10.
0: Where's he?

0: C-40, female, steady 26-year-old, possibly under the influence of something. Male acting aggressive. Male had OD yesterday on Benadryl. Reporter was transferred to ESD 11. Reference number 300 and 137.
1: Clear on that. So we have EMS in that stage. Charles 47, can you show me around?
0: Oh, yeah, that's clear.

0: or 22, you can show me out. And the mile is going to be 782.
1: 139. William 20 checking.
2: 20 control.
1: That's square.

0: Henry 72 checking.
1: Under control.
0: That's clear.
2: One 164 Life Wave 68 is going to be your closest senior status service. Make sure he has a backer, please.

0: 164, that's clear. William 68, you clear?
1: Go ahead. This is info for me around phones.
0: William 68, that's clear. I'm in order to 14011 Montana Drive. See reporting reference to reporting a vice subject is threatening him. A vice subject is asking him to leave the location. Reporting a vice subject is violent, intoxicated.
2: Good to be for 15. Traffic. Go ahead.
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0: Reporting advised, subject is the same male from previous event ID. Reference number 327 at 140. That's clear.
1: Reported on order.
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0: 155, go ahead.
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0: 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Next one, go ahead.
2: William 20.
7: In R11, show me how
2: it is.
0: William 20, go ahead.
2: Having computer issues. Can you clear my call UTL and show me a route with William 55, please?
3: C4, CPR in progress, 3519, and Vivian number B is on board, EMS and same route.
0: William 20, that's clear.
8: Call 26.
9: Sam 33, I'm clear on that. Next way, please.
0: Charles 26, go ahead.
8: Charles 26, can you move EMS? Patient's going to be awake, conscious and alert. You just have an active withdrawal.
10: No, 27-165, I'm clear on it.
0: That's clear. Do you have an age and description of the patient?
10: 50, Sam, 50.
8: A 30-year-old man now. He's awake, conscious, and alert.
3: Go ahead.
0: That's clear.
2: 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Almost here.
10: Bring me back up from my other stop and hold me out on Sam Paul, John 5354. I'll advise when I light him up. I'm gonna wait for backup unit.
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10: Sam Paul, John 5354.
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0: Last name, we advise your traffic.
3: 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Pick it down 5811, that's 100 block of Antoine.
2: 013, get that.
11: That's clear.
9: 250, that was 120 advising he's on the scene with Charles 20.
8: 45-16.
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0: That's clear.
11: 45-16.
8: 53-11. 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
11: That's clear.
0: Tom 19 checking.
3: Yeah.
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10: Stay at Way 6 North and Point Northwest Park. X-Ray King, Henry, 3577. Sam 50, yeah. Stopped him at Cloud Swept and Antoine.
2: Antoine, Medic 408, he's D11 also.
0: Antoine, that's clear, 146.

0: Williams 6-8, I'm clear on the update. Will Phil check my license at the disturbance?
1: Williams 6-8, that's clear. Charles 76, that's correction. Charles 76 checking.
2: I'm secure.
1: That's square.

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1: Edward 80, I'm secure.
0: Esquire.
2: William 58.
0: William 58, go ahead.
2: William 58, can you show me how that JPC? Edge 561.

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1: Hey, what's this now?
2: Edward 6-9, go ahead.
0: Clear to Victor 15, 41, Nor 11, checking.
1: Keisha 1 in custody, and Rocket JPC, starting mileage 741.
3: We're under control.
0: Yes, sir.
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2: Edward 6-9, that's clear, 1 in custody at 150.
3: Under control.

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1: 20.
0: Last in the rear, Roger traffic. Remington, Mud 1 for a local at 12247 Queenston.
1: William 20, looks like a SD is making entry.
0: Ram 20, that's clear. 1.

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2: 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Fire is on scene.
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0: That's clear.
2: Sorry, Dad, you can slow the other units down.
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2: HCEC, on scene.
1: Ram 20, go ahead. I'll see
0: you. Ram 20, Bucks 481. Paramax, we'll be checking the mail out now.
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1: Go ahead.
0: Texas, X-Ray King, George 0438. We're going to be at Bamel and Veterans.
1: Yes, sir.

0: I got one more Bixie. I'll be giving you first ride. Two. Two-thirds big kit. Beginning mileage, 1812.
1: Let's go, 156.
2: Breeze, check by, dude. I got occupied four times.
1: That'll be in check by with 11 veterans and demo.
3: Norway 24, you want
1: it? Yeah. And are you in control?
4: William 74, checking.
2: In control.
5: William 74, where is it?
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0: If you get another alarm, it's going to be messing up the back door because it was unlocked.
1: Yes, sir.
2: A test is sitting on 152. Hold on, disturbance, Joe, now.
3: Henry 75 Center.
4: No, it's one of your normal records.
2: Last number, are you rushing in the number?
5: No marker in 7th and Domino. He said no marker in 7th and Domino.
3: Henry 75.

0: Harrington 5 Esquire Avenue, Russell 7230 Whistler Chase Place. 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
1: 45332,
0: right. Are you this clear? What do you want?
2: I'm 35 checking.
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3: Tom 35, I'm secure.
0: Can you show me 1041, please?
2: Receive.
1: That's clear.

0: Frank 39.
1: Go ahead.
2: Hey, what's up, Bob? Steve is here.
0: Can you send me that suspicious vehicle on Cypresswood?
1: Yeah.
3: That's clear. Hey, what's up, you advise that we're getting an additional call at the location. We're going to go ahead and dupe it in.
2: That's clear.
1: Okay, for information call, 5725 Florida.
4: Seven three seven. Two records, sir.

0: R24 this way. I'm route to 572 Palo Road.
1: Charleston, hold it, champ.
0: Information call public service only. Reference number 591 at 207.
2: That's clear. All units will be passed. Mercy traffic out of Charleston.
3: Frank 39 traffic.
4: Go ahead.
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0: Someone, hold on. All known medical emergency.
1: No adjective.
0: Northern, can go ahead.
1: No, 13, same Bridgeton.
0: North 13, Deskway, I'm on route to 5905 Eklund 2920 Road at the McDonald's. She reported reference to someone drive through. Someone in the drive-thru passed out in a gray Cadillac sedan. Customers are trying to get the driver's attention. Reported was transferred to EZ 11. 152.
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0: 135. Charleston, you can release the channel. Did y'all get a key holder?
1: 135.
2: That's clear. All units from Junior Bay, channel's no longer held.
1: 135, you can disregard. 76, I have a ride to Progress Road and Canyon Trail Drive.
2: The key holder is out of town and unable to get to the location. Stand by one moment.
1: Charles 76, we advise female local location, stated they just got into an accident.
0: Charles 14.
1: Then stop responding to a call to a female did not verify location. Last known location was being near above the location. Reference number is 725 at 211.
2: Charles 14.
3: Charles 21 arrived. Any mileage? 1819, one release.
0: I put myself on a suspicious vehicle. Vehicle locked and slip. I'm under control.
2: That's good.
4: Vehicle 11.
1: NAR 110, checking.
2: Secure. 10, the key holder is trying to unlock it from where he's at right now.
1: Where?
2: He's going to try and unlock the front door.
0: 42 NAR 7, under control.
5: That's good.
1: Tom 43, checking.
6: Tom 43, I'm under control.
1: That's clear.

0: Cameron 72 checking.
1: Cameron 72, we're on the control. You can extend it.
0: That's clear. Charles 26, go ahead.
2: Frank 34, you can send a suspicious vehicle reference 688, clear on it.
3: Charles 26, patient refusing EMS. Does not meet the criteria.
1: Go ahead.
0: Charles 26, that's clear.
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1: That's clear.

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0: 42530, HDEC Medic 92, transporting 1 mil to Memorial Northeast.
1: R39, that's clear.
2: You can send me that call. I was just on that call earlier. You can send it back to me.
1: 216. William 06, that's clear. Reference number 738 at 216.

0: We on the suspicious vehicle. LL.
1: It's gonna
0: be a great key. I'll get you that plate in a minute. We got one in gun for
2: him. That's presumably trapped in California. Is there any unit numbers?
1: No, my people
0: are with me.
3: We am off checking.
2: Checking for traffic.
4: We are four under control at this time. Thank you, ma'am.
3: That's clear.
0: 26. This is gonna be a major.
3: Charles 76 at 27.
0: Number 13, change to NL Medical.
2: Your last two cut off, go ahead.
0: Zebra 15, send us a couple more units. We got two right now still just resisting.
2: Not the unit, I'm with you, but love you.
5: What do we sound for you, show me, bro?
2: There.
5: Frank
2: 39, we're in Arizona. So you're gonna drop him,
5: talk on me. 120.
3: 120, go ahead.
5: Let me get one more unit en route to traffic call, please, for traffic control.
6: Charles 6-1, put me in route.
5: Charles 9-7, clear me as 1 and send me on track.
0: Zebra 15, I got 1 to 10.
2: That's there, 1 to 10, 219, you're going to continue on.
7: Zebra 13, you're holding the channel, you can release it. We're in control now, 2-2-10, male, female.
5: 10-11, if you don't have them on the line, try to get them back online. We're about to arrive, see if they have eyes on these subjects.
2: That's there, 2-10, 219, you're service on traffic on 5.
5: 41 Frank 33, can you change my call to a warrant service?
3: NAR 13.
5: Yeah.
4: NAR 15.
3: NAR 13, is EMS clearing?
4: That's me. You can disregard.
3: No,
5: I think that's clear. 120. 120, go ahead. 120, when Charles 76 gets situated, see if he can provide us an injury update, please.
3: That's clear.
0: I got one male and one female with slight injuries to their lung scratches.
8: I'm trying to put my numbers on. There's one.
0: SO's already on scene.
3: Charles 76, that's clear.
0: Can you roll in there?
2: What are they in uniform?
0: Can
2: you read it? Can you read it?

0: 1247, are all units secure?
1: Error 80, be advised, reporting advised that she did not see anyone at the location. Advised that she's at the back of the property at this time and that the sound was coming from the front of the property.
2: We're secure.
0: Clear.
1: And she's no longer hearing the banging of the sound. Last time is 7 minutes ago.
3: Bring 39, other units can slow down.
0: Other units want to... Do you want to slow down?

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1: William 6, I'm still trying to make contact with a home this time.
2: No, it's 20, you can send me 165.
0: That's where.

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1: Vediamo di dietro.
0: That's clear.
2: They was chased by a blue GMC. He hit them and they spun out of control into a wall and they continued north.

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2: Never mind, it was a dog. North 11, no more workers out here at Barron Springs.
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0: ever wrong with driver 9799. We're advising of a wrong way driver eastbound on the westbound lanes. Small truck reporting along as usual.
1: Thanks, 39.
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0: Left turn.
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1: 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You're not getting out.
0: 4233. 1276.
1: That's correct.

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0: You show the vehicle 28, William David Lincoln 0362. William David Lincoln 0362. And show a pursuit fit.
1: Perceived, is this the subject vehicle or the stolen?
0: Be stolen.
2: Charles 47.
3: Charles 47, go ahead.
0: 2 on 320, Houston. Can you give me the return on that 28?
2: Can you pull the case number for Charles 76?
3: That's fair.
1: 321, is this the subject vehicle or the stolen vehicle?
0: Stolen

0: 10321, William David Lincoln, 0362, February 2027, 2021, GMC Carryall, registered to Thomas Lowry out of Cyprus. Insurance is confirmed. No 29.
1: Did you hear the last four of the event?

0: 2320 Houston. Mr. Guard, I got it figured out. We don't need more records here on our team.
1: 2330, could you contact report and have him step out, please?
2: Be advised, your traffic is still coming in very low.
0: Yeah, I'm having headlight issues. I'm trying to work on it.
3: Zebra, can you hear me something?

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1: What year is this GMC?
2: Town 322, the GMC 2021. Please advise your traffic is coming in very low.

0: 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Thank you.
1: You're welcome.
0: You put my numbers on that meet the citizen.
2: Central Cypress Forest, holding on a moment.
1: I'm sure I'll fix it later.

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Reference 29 at 243, unknown med, at 16319 Knight Rider Drive. Already advised. An SOS from a female having chest pains, appear to be slightly confused. Female's going to be in a vehicle in the driveway. Driver's name is going to be Lisa. ESD 11 is going to be en route.

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1: Morgan? Charles 6, 7, go ahead.
0: Can I have you in this to my location?
2: Did you push the truck?
1: That's clear. EMS is en route. Are they cleared in?
0: That's clear.
1: That's clear. You have a patient update?
3: Yes.
0: She's alert and breathing. I'm just saying.
1: That's clear.
2: Erica Westmount on Tomboy Tom 1170. It's going to be a gray Toyota RAV4.
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1: Nisa, it's the 154 information call.
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1: Received. Pattern 43 in this car, I'm going to change to a suspicious vehicle for the notes on Northwestern Drive, reference 115 at 248.

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1: Channel 67, that's clear. You have some scene at 249. Confirm that was box 411.
3: That's clear.
1: You're clear. 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

0: Miami, the US Claire, friends 158 S 251, both check at 14815 Blue Eardrop. Bridgie, City, they hear something outside of his house and like a loud banging. No visual, no other information. 252.
1: Yes, cool. Houston City, we pooped in. 1079.

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0: Come to the office, please.
2: 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NAR 13, go ahead.
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2: Okay.
4: 120, Charles 61. Hey, are you out with the other driver of the blue vehicle?

0: Director Dean, still wanting custody for suspicious of DWI and now being route to JPC. We want on board. You're getting mileage, she's going to be 390.
1: 120.
2: 120? 120, Charles 61 advice?
1: No, sir. He's negative. He's not out with the driver of the blue vehicle.
2: 120, that's clear. Have a 250 jump on that call and put myself in route as well.
1: 120, that's clear. 250 clear?
2: 50, I'm clear.
1: Both clear. Both in route at 254.

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0: It'll be near the Kroger at 14060 FM 2920. Before you use a work for Kroger, they advise there's a construction site outside of it, and they see a verbal altercation between construction workers there. It's between 3 to 5 people. They said it's been lasting about 5 minutes.
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0: going to be 14700 Blair James River Lane, Texas, plate 5, X-ray Mary Zebra Young. 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
1: Okay. Hello, 27. I'll be in the area of the herbal.

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3: The Alpha last name O'Neill is eligible current in ES2 and traffic on precinct 4.
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0: recording? 410, you can have records move up and chip.
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1: Black Toyota Camry. Norton, that's clear. 015, go ahead.
0: You saw EFD 11, medic 602 was on scene, female over 60.
1: That's clear.
3: So, 1346, you want to return?
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0: Alabama LP, Adam 0, Adam 2043, is current through November of 2026 on a 2024 Toyota Camry, black in color, owned by Ian Holdings LLC out of Alabama. It's clear S&W.
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0: Charles 2-6, you put an open door window at 13325 Curtin Dome Road. It's going to be the Mud 200 Mud Building. It's going to open front door.

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1: John 26 and Square, you under control? Slow traffic.
2: That's good.
1: Okay.
0: Texas Tag, William Tom Sam, 1547. I'm southbound 45 and North Shepherd Drive.
1: That's fine.
2: North G2, we're going to be out with him. He's stopping on the exit ramp.
1: That's clear. 45, ring 32. Ring 32. You can send me Meet the Citizen on Point Park, reference number 215.
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0: Nine 12, thanks. Nine 12, can you send a message? Edward 6-5.
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0: 6-5. Edward 6-5.
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1: 42731, put me on that.
0: Proceed. No, I don't want your equipment.
2: One six,

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1: Sorry, your fleet 1960 West Rockies.
0: 可是怎么样呢？
1: 谢谢。
2: 1426,
1: you're trying to use my information. Clear. 42
2: North 11, you can slow the additional units down, or already do.
1: 42 units are now slowed down for already do.

0: East 7, 2-3-1, family disturbance. 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
1: Yeah, we'll fuck you, give us some time.
2: Alright, GG, you can just go ahead and say it.

0: 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Apartment 2522. Service reference to a female refusing to leave the apartment and throwing items. Heard yelling in the background. Report is refusing to answer call taker questions. It stated that she does not know the female's name.
1: 4-3, I'm out.
2: Zebra 12, one no female in custody. We're being routed to JPC 704.
0: Black shirt and black pants. No shoes. Subject is going to be in the living room. Both parties are intoxicated. No weapons or mental health status advised at this time.
3: Affair 316.
0: Stop checking.
3: Until you said disregard the records.
2: Yes, ma'am. They can disregard.
4: 0-2-6, I'm good.
0: You're clear.
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1: 318.
2: Sam 37. Standard 43, units en route to North Freeway. Reported to that the female is someone that reporting does not know, and that she let her into her home because the female was sleeping on the street.
0: You can clear 165 time lapse.
2: That's why.

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1: Nora 13.
0: Nora 13, hold us out. Ending mileage is going to be 417.
1: That's clear, 417 at 321.
2: Right, for sure, yeah.
3: Clear.
4: Nora 24, can the report step out to me?
1: That's fine.

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1: Go ahead.
2: Tom, 19 checking on you.
0: 1 million custody and route to GPC.
1: That's where 322.
3: Tom, 19 checking on
1: you. Okay.

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0: Echo 4-3, can we get a gate code?
1: That's question by one.

0: Try pound 2525.
1: Are you wanting 37?
2: Go ahead.
0: We also have 1917 pound.
1: I guess you can go ahead and put my numbers on reference 175. I'm in contact with one of the Huffman ISD officers.
3: 162, the gate code box isn't working. Can you contact Reporty and have her put in her code at her phone at 11?
0: That's good.

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1: Henry 27, clear me information and send it.
0: Henry 27, that's clear. 461 and 325. Nora 57, checking.
2: Sam 33, do you have a county looking route to us?
3: Where are we taking it?
0: Nora 57, checking on you.
4: No, fast air, that's true.
0: You're clear.
2: Nora, GG traffic.
3: Go traffic.
2: Robert Nora Boy, 0791. 45 northbound, approaching Mary Jack's exit.
3: That's right.
5: 31 King 37.
3: Go ahead.
0: 162, no answer on callback time 2.
4: 162, that's clear.
5: I didn't notice. I don't know if you want to give the reporter your call back and advise her, and then you can go and close her out.
0: Okay. Yes.

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1: Proceed.

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1: We're under control, but we just had somebody let us in. We're about to make contact.
0: Okay. Sam 33.
2: Go ahead.
0: Where is the vehicle going?
2: Convol VMC.
0: That's cool, thanks.

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0: You show all three suspects a text pistol. They're going to be in custody but transported by HPD. Vehicles released to Riker. You can show all units back in.
1: Received.

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1: 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Could you just monitor that channel for us, please?
0: Sure.

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1: Go ahead.
0: Yes, ma'am. Show me back in North 13.
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0: 41 Sound 40 traffic. You can show me y'all. I can play Tom Zero Robert 8710. I'm gonna be out at Paul 2221 Paul Queen Street.
1: Yeah.
2: I'm not at JJC, end of 72 points.

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0: 41 Frank 33. Can we call ESP 11 back and see if they have an update or if they still need us? We're out in the area. We don't see that mail.
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0: That's clear.
2: Airport, I'm good.
0: That's clear.
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0: 41.33. I'm clear on the last notes from EMS. I was just advising if they had any idea where this guy was. He's not out here.
1: Tom 43 checking.
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0: 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Clear on it.

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0: Christy.
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0: Yes, sir. If I get available unit to check the area of Spale Road and Huntsman Corville in reference to a suspicious vehicle, but the subject went off the roadway. He's in the field with hazard lights on.
1: Right, if I have all that.
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2: you
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2: 77,
4: I'll be in red as well.
2: Clear.

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1: That's clear.
0: 66, the subject's going to be in front of the addicts there, the state subdivision. Unable to give you a description of the vehicle at this time. Can't get too close.
2: That's great.

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1: Master is going to report reporting the explorer for an location. They didn't provide a description of him. He's not supposed to be there. Can you back in all time?
0: No worries, let me just put me on it.
1: There.
0: Alright, GT, send drive.
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0: 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Showing I had an open out of Collins County. 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
1: That's here.
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0: LP William Young Mary 046 current through September 2027 on a 2026 Honda Civic blue in color on a Joshua out of Magnolia, clear SMW. Insurance confirmed.
1: Go ahead.
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0: 1326, your deal is eligible for any clear.

Sí, sentí libre, aún. Hey, Erewhon, we have not gotten any reports of it being down.

0: 1247. Who's the primary on this?
1: It'll be 1177.
2: Charles 76 checking.
0: Twelve 1346 is going to be the primary on this.
1: That's clear.
2: Charles 47 checking.
0: Charles 47, I'm secure.
2: That's clear. One of seven checking. One of seven, secure, thank you. That's clear.
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3: Sure.
0: That's clear. How far off the road are they?
2: 50 feet.
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0: Do you guys have an address for that Tahoe and Yukon?
1: 4001 Dock Court, Missouri City.
0: Received.
1: If you're tracking, they got one. 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
0: 10-4, we're tracking, text 410.
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1: That's clear.
0: Sound 28, we're good over here.

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1: Houston 2 out of 3, 21.
0: You can have one in custody at that Grace intersection.
1: 2 out of 3, 21, we're monitoring text 110.

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0: That's clear.

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1: That's clear.
2: I already got on a public service. She's about to check me.
1: 217, you worked there.

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1: 913, that's clear.
0: Yeah, 32, I'm clear.
1: 132, that's clear.

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0: Jody, that's clear.

0: Number 20, is there any of that disturbance? I'm clear on it.
1: Number 20, that's clear. Where do we get back?
2: RNG2, we'll back.

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1: 135.
0: Be advised, we're receiving a second call for the same location.
1: That's clear.
0: That's clear.

0: if we have another unit coming by, can you go up to west of the address in case he runs out back door?
1: That's your new unit to the west of the address of 19615 Green Chase Lane. Green Chase Lane, Chase, whatever.
2: 42 number 12, checking.
3: 42 number 12, in control.
2: That's clear.
4: We're
0: going to find JJ7 and stuff on the truck.
1: Nothing. 81-37,
0: you got one on the ground?
1: Okay, that's not negative. Looks like the units went on a disturbance and the male closed the door on them just for precaution in case he tries to run.
3: North 20, we're out with both of those subjects.
1: Okay.
0: King 37, I'm clear, sir.

0: Charles to 6.
1: Charles to 6.
0: Charles to 6, can I get a check line on the control?
1: That is clear. If I could have additional unit route to Charles 26.
2: 2 out of 4, Houston. Could you show me 1041? I'm having computer issues.
3: 2 out of 4 received.
1: Charles 61 checking.
4: 61 secure.
1: That's clear.

0: Charles 6-7 checking.
1: David 11, we're in a Charles 6-7. Thank you for checking.
0: That's clear.
2: These suspicious persons 44, 50, 1960.

William 6 IMS Clear, suspicious person 11332. And Angelique Driver, office number 2502, reporting a reference to a male banging a reporting store. Front door reporting a visage, a crazy neighbor from across the street. But could not give a description at 513. Pound 43 checking. That's clear.

Can you add to the notes, the male now has a pulse and is unstable with ripple?

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0: William 69 VFI, we are receiving a second suspicious person call at Angelique Drive. House number is going to be 11306. Report is advising that the man named Andrew Thomas, unknown clothing, keeps banging on their door for the past 15 to 20 minutes. We're going to go ahead and open to your call.
1: Yes.
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0: William 69, be advised we are receiving a third call, house number 11307, with the same information.
1: Potential subject is 171, because I've been to that house before.
0: That's clear.

0: Alright, your suspicious vehicle Loretta Road and North Freeway, reference number 46, in service eastbound on Loretta for a blue truck. License plate has been listed, driving possibly intoxicated, going in and out of the lanes at 528.
1: Hey, first chain of motor vehicle, US 290 at Kickapoo.
0: Unit 41 years old.
2: Henry 11, checking.
0: 11, I'm under control. That's clear. William
3: 69. Located the subject, but he's refusing to come outside.
0: That's clear. Checking out myself, hold the channel.
3: Checking out eyes. Right now he's just standing at the door saying that he's military and ranting scriptures and saying that dad's awesome.
0: That's clear. Henry 34 checking.
4: No, 16, you can send us training. Can we keep you for a phone call, please?
1: Clear.

0: 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I need a record at US 298 Kickapoo for a Tongo.
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2: Affirmative.
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3: 15
0: SO.
2: So, yes.
0: Harry, go ahead. You can set a 302 Brian Jacobs, no flame on.
4: 70, is the report still following, or are they just advised that, they were headed eastbound on the widow?
2: Harry, we're going to do a callback.
4: Yes, please.

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0: That's clear.

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0: Yes, clear.

0: Number 16, can we GPS the telephone again, please?
1: That's clear. Need a record, need a record. US 290, Kickapoo for Tongo. Need a record at US 290, Kickapoo for Tongo.
2: William, all four checking.
3: 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Thank you, ma'am.
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3: Yes, Claire.

0: Number 16 is going to be on the westbound exit ramp of 298 Kickapoo. White BMW GB for tow company.
1: That's me.
2: William 69 checking, William 83 checking.

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Anita Riker, the Westmount exit ramp at Kickapoo for Tongo.

0: 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William 83 checking.
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0: 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I got my record.
1: That's clear. Number records off 290 and ticket 30. Number records off 290 and ticket
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2: Eldridge and I-10.
4: Westbound on 368, holding reference 445.
3: That's safe.
4: Westbound on 368. William 14, go ahead.
5: Norwich GT reference 419. They're headed eastbound. Due to lapse time, send it to Montgomery County.
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0: Chris Lee.
2: He's 8-10-112. Christina Tyrell, white female, round of blue, out of Missouri, that's an eligible ID only. ID expired 7-7-7-5.
0: Airway 80.
3: Airway 80.
0: Are you on the contract location?
3: That's clear. We're under control, thank you.
0: Yeah.

0: 161 checking.
1: Is one under control?
2: What can you say? I'm calling this up.
3: Sure, yes.
0: That's fair.
4: My name is Jim Lefferts, Machines. I am Jim Lefferts.

0: 20.
1: All right, you go ahead.
0: Yes, ma'am. Can I get a record of my location, please?

0: That's good. Attention Records, Attention Records. 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
1: Okay.
0: What is 2-14? Can you show me a special assignment at the academy, please?
1: Yes.

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1: 45 out of 90, SO.
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1: 45, David 13, SO.
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0: That's clear.
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1: 156, SO.
4: 45, Sam 13, SO.
5: Laura 40, can I get one more record?
6: Sam,
7: hey, one more record, need a record, need a record. No, if you want a record, need a record, no, if you want another.
4: 42, Sam.
6: Go ahead.
4: You can clear 42, NOR 11, CBU, and show him off, Denny.
6: Yeah.
3: 45, David 4.
6: David, sir.
8: Adam 15, SO.
9: Adam 15,
8: SO. 45,
9: Adam 18,
8: SO.
9: Adam 18, SO.
8: Hey, for a minor accident, Spring Creek. Number 16, NASCAR, good spot complete.
3: 42, told us so.
8: Sure, yes, sir.
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3: 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Y'all unit stand by for dispatch.
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0: 200, Honda suspicious vehicle.
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0: King 14 OD.
4: Charles 61 OD.
0: Charles 61 OD.
1: Yes, sir. Four
0: Charles 75 OD.
5: Charles 19 OD.
6: 19 OD.
0: Charles 75 SO. Last minute rear visor traffic.
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7: 41 David 60. 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
8: thank you for
6: sending
8: that call.
6: 45 Union 10. Union 10, Charles 7.
4: Sound clear?
3: Nora 20, good.
8: Is that emergency?
9: Control 1 female being transported to Houston Northwest, ESD 11, Medic 412.
3: That's good.
0: Charles, this is your SO. Charlie 4, that's clear. I'm en route to the Valley Drive and Ella Boulevard. Wearing all black in a truck, scooted all the way down. Looks like he's watching a girl at the location. Reference number 509601.
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4: 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William 30 show me OD. 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
0: That's clear. 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
6: Able unit 4, District 3. 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
9: North 20, what's the description of the vehicle on that one?
0: Ram 55 OD.
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0: I'm going to be on Fenton and Westmont, Houston. Texas plate, Sam David 04388.
1: David, did you confirm plate number?
0: Sam David 04388.
1: That's
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1: David 24, got you, so.
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3: Paul 36, so. 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
4: Do we have available a drone operator? 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
3: Charles 76, OD.
9: Paul 33, I'll be over. 45, Charles 26, show me OD.
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2: 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Hearing 69. Hearing 69, go ahead. 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

0: Terms of Sanders Square, I'd like to 7131 Ocean Lane. It's a civil location. Where's a check for 5-day-old newborn, and there is an active court case ongoing, and child is being withheld from the mother. Henry 69, are you clearing the notes?
1: That's clear, ma'am. Sorry, ma'am.
0: And can I have a supervisor clear as well?
2: Nope. 205, sir.
0: Unit 200, Unit 2.
2: 304.
3: Second call for a drone operator for District 3.

0: I was in front of with the female in the truck. Can you just log the tag for me? It's with Boyd David 96452. And I'm familiar with the mail.
1: Ms. Pair, revise the license plate for me.
0: Boy, David, 96452.
1: That's clear.
2: 45, number 16. Cody, have a good morning.
1: Number 16. Cody, have a good one.
3: We call Sam 32.
1: 45, Sam 32.
3: Yes, can you please receive you and show me OD, please?
1: No, sir, Shetty.

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1: William 14, can I show you, sir? Error 5, go ahead. Error 5, go ahead. Error 5, go ahead.

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1: 45 North, 21 OD.
2: Arrow 56 is clear. Attention records, third call for a record at 24331, Spring.
3: Arrow 21, Chevy.
1: 2-13, can you show that Thomas had taken custody of?
2: Right, attention records, third call for a record at 24331, Springfield Valley Drive.
0: Great, interview.
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0: 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Error 56, we advise that we have a record with a 20-minute ETA. Are you accepting?
1: Please.
0: That's where.

0: 45 Frank 18. Send that criminal mischief, please.
1: Frank 18, I'm clear.
2: Attention workers, attention. 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Chip 791. 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
1: Adam 15, okay.
2: So Adam 322.
1: You send to Adam 322?
2: He's in custody. Can you send me a message for more information, please?
1: Okay.

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1: Travis.
2: 2 Adam 3, 18 Houston.
0: No, 20 Railway is back open.
1: Houston, 2 Adam 3, 18. Clear.
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0: 45 Adam 15, check my call and hold me on traffic, please.
1: Fine.
0: Yeah, Parker Cypress, Cypress North Houston, on Frank, Paul, Sam, 8506.
1: Okay.

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1: Out of 15, clear. Yeah, I'm for an emergency 33706 Kestrel Road.
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1: Two Charles for Tercer Care at 1216 Spring Music Drive. 2 Adam 809,
0: 2 Adam 804. Frank 11 Houston, 10 minutes.
1: Okay.
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0: Edward 5-2, checking on you.
1: Tom, I got 4 Houston. RB2 on
2: left. Houston, I got 4.
0: Thank you.
1: We have the first wave of record outreach at West Airport and South of Gessner.
2: First wave of record, West Airport, South of Gessner. West Airport, South of Gessner, first wave of record.

0: Federal canine unit 4, Disher 4. Available canine 4, Disher 4, yes.
1: Adam 15, can we have a reporter step out, please?
0: Adam 15, sir.
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2: 108, that's clear. 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
6: East IDMSA, what is my name? 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How do I feel?
2: 124, go ahead.
7: 052.
2: 124, go ahead.
5: Can you OD Tom 43, please?
2: 124, that's clear. 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
8: 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I'm 11, Houston, David 24, that minor.
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0: Yeah, Clay Road and Roland Road, George Henry, 0543.
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4: Houston. 26, meet the citizen on Harrington Forest.
0: Here, 20, send it.
4: Hey, 118 Harrington Forest, meet the citizens. Here, 48 tenants refusing to leave location. They're supposed to be out yesterday. As they're currently inside the location asleep. 861 to 641. Paul 52, check in here.
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5: Edward 80, I'm under control, extended, please.
4: 42, David 22. That's all. Show me looking for equipment.
0: Channel clear. It is.
2: Madison, it's on clear.
0: Interfer 630. Thank you. 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
0: Clear. 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
1: 45, David 13. Can we see where he's at and have him come back to the location?
5: Yes, sir.

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0: That's better. Stand by on that one.
1: It's NDA only.
0: That's better. Sorry, then.
2: Well, I'm clear on the major.

0: Charles, damn it. It's from here, so. Hold
1: me. Oh, same guess, ready?
2: William 81, that's clear. 20355 Cypress Drive at the Kroger. It's in reference to a homeless male sleeping on the bench on the deli side entrance by the Starbucks. Surface number 26 and 657.
0: 3 TTM, William 94. Back up, please.
2: That's clear.
1: 10 to 6 Joe.

0: Edison, that's clear. So, William 64 checking.
1: B for traffic hazard, Atascocita to Elm and Porsche Drive.
2: 134, that's up.
0: 134, that's clear.
1: 42-16, you can send that traffic hazard. David, 16, that's clear.
3: Oh.
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0: William 64, that's clear.
3: 42717, is that?
2: 42717, yes, sir.
4: 2-1-0-7, Houston. Sheriff's Office, K-9 on scene.
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0: Henry 63, Michigan DL, attached and forwarded, clear local, never been handled.
1: That's clear, thank you.
2: 41, Adam Day, 3 SO.
3: 4081.
0: 4081, good.
3: Y'all said Kroger's?
0: Correct.

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1: Right.
0: Send me a suspicious vehicle, 1960, please.
1: Yes, sir.
2: Suspicious vehicle, Grand Lakewood Forest.
3: 144, go for Lakewood.
1: Two child suspicious person, 1540
2: 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Correction, maroon Toyota SUV. 126 at 703. Henry.
1: What's the name? What's the name?
3: Caller, actively following this vehicle.
2: Okay. Negative, sir. Not being followed.
4: Chicago. Roger, repeat. 4th Toronto, 33rd.
1: I'm there, 33rd.
5: No, when I'm good, and I pull into 4540 Spring Stupid.
6: 42, attention, be advised. The eastbound and eastbound lanes of water are temporarily shut down right now.
4: Brown, 2 Charles, 500, Munson, PL status, eligible, no 29.
1: Eastbound, westbound, a lot of shutdowns at 705.
4: Sure.

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1: Nora 1, go ahead.
2: Negative 6 expected, but Alpha.
0: So I'm not getting a peer return. Can you run and see if it shows to have insurance, please?

0: Car 1, I am showing William David King, 3579 on a 2007 Chevrolet. Should have confirmed insurance. Expired February of 26 on the registration. Dowdell, theft other on 2920.
1: It's a 7 boy, 500. 10 radio signal's good. Houston, Texas City, run through Houston.
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0: 41 Air 45.
1: Henry 69, check the owner.
2: Oh.
3: Henry 69, I'm under control.
0: Yes, ma'am. There's no record, just location.
1: Sure.
2: Hello.
1: North Central, holding auto pedestrian, Elden Spring Cypress.
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0: You want to say I'm 22?
3: Do you want to say 22?
0: Just going to go local at 20,220 Hempstead Highway.
3: Okay.
1: Ellen Springs Cypress, auto pedestrian, between, on Ella, between Louetta and Springs Cypress, rushed to a vehicle that hit a child. 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People are with the child. Or he was a passerby. It's unknown if the vehicle is still on location. It's unknown if the child is awake or conscious or breathing. It's 238-710. William 40, check in.
0: 40 way out of 45.
1: Adam 45, good.
0: Yes, you can clear me out with this, I'm finally at this location.
1: Adam 45, repeat your traffic.
0: Yes, sir. You can clear me off my call, is I'm finally at my location.
1: That's clear.

0: units and routes auto. And EMS is also en route. Heather advising south of Spring Cypress for Louetta on Ella. Call 5-2, check you on here.
1: Charles 24.
0: Charles 24, go ahead.
2: Okay, 2 under control. Show me extended, please, sir. Thank you.
0: There.
1: Charles 24, can I get Spanish speaking on my location, please?
0: Spanish speaking, Deputy Check by with Charles 24, 14619 Ella.
3: No, when I'm under control, if you have another one, come and check by.
0: Have another unit check by Nora 1. I need a Spanish speaker in route to Charles 24.
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7: 42 Adam 38, send the minor on Austin Westfield.
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9: 41 Alpha Flower AM AI over there.
1: William 48, heavy route, Cypress Garden, suspicious person, 242 at 714, William 53 back in, 41, clear, need an AI en route, 241 scene.
5: Saturday County en route.
1: There. William 60, check in here.
9: William 60, I'm looking through.
1: See. Charles 24, check in here.
3: Secure.
1: Sure.
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1: Good.
10: 1-10.
1: 7-14.
11: Sure, if you notify Klein, if you would, I'm also going to have northbound LS.
1: Northbound, Ellis, head down 715.

0: 5-2.
1: Header 5-2, good.
0: She'll be out of G. Any mileage is going to be 6-9, repeating 6-9.
1: 7-15.

0: 243,
1: good.
0: Just advising it's going to be a single vehicle accident. The female was going to be riding a mini bike. CPR is still in progress.
1: Yeah.

0: 243, can you advise on the condition other than CPR in progress?
1: It's going to be less frightening. CPR is in progress.
2: 41, David, 60, check him.
0: 41, are you clear?
3: 21, that's clear.
2: Clear.
4: 14, that is clear also.
0: 14.
4: Please, somebody give me a call.
0: 41, are you clear to contact 14 with an update?
3: 41, that's clear.
5: 42, I'm almost on scene. I'll update 14.
0: Header 49, check you on you.
6: 45, David 17. Somebody's open the first freeway.
4: 049, secure.
1: David 17, clear.
0: There. South City unit for trails of the light, meet the status on Echo Clearing, holding for 5. West Side unit for tailgating Grand Parkway, Emily Humane.
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8: Only 5-3-4, reference 364.

0: 253, we're now tugging Grand Parkway, Army of Maine. Two Rottweilers lying on the median past Togi exit. 364 at 718, 4 Henry 54, clear to copy.
1: 45 at 82, can you send 792, please?
2: Adam, easy, okay.
3: No, well, no more records, but I'm not a director.
0: No records needed on Spring Souvenir.
4: 130.
0: 130.
4: Yes, sir. Can you raise Charles 5-1 and post service me?
3: 315, give me out. HPD's on scene.
0: 4 Charles 5-1.
1: 354.
2: 315, okay.
0: Henry 5-4, have you back in information en route. 4242, echo clearing. Meet the citizens here, 40, rift issues with the Zelle transaction. 302, 17, Charles 5-1.
5: Adam 61, traffic.
0: All
5: right. 4-5-1.
1: Charles
5: 51. Ashley Grove Drive, West of York, Frank Robert. I'm sorry. Victor Robert Frank, 9866.
2: Clear.
0: 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Huge. 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
2: 50
1: to here. 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

0: 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Tom 11 checking traffic.
1: 259.
0: Go ahead.
2: 147. Is David 14 still around?
0: David 451 for translation. 259.
1: 259. I got one on board. We're headed to St. Luke's of Vintage. Bureau. Beginning mileage is 422. Got Charles 68 following me to the hospital.
0: What was your mileage again?
1: 422, ma'am.
0: Okay. 422 at 729.
2: 147.
0: Go ahead.
2: I need the unit that's not on this call, not on this call to go to Houston Northwest.
0: Yes, sir. I need an available unit that I can check by Houston Northwest on this auto PID.
3: Mora 35. Give me information and send it.
0: I'll put you on his call.
4: This is a major accident, correct? Not an auto PID?
1: Item 61 traffic.
5: Frank 34, can you send me a message, please?
0: Go ahead. That's clear. I'll change it.
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7: Charles 59, if you need somebody close to the Northwest, I'm right here at Station 1.
8: That's clear. We can have that central unit go.
0: Line Crown Initiative, 8102 Yale.
7: Charles 59, I'll be in route to Northwest.
0: We need a central unit for a BMV holding in Fountainhead. Charles 51, Charles 24, Charles 88 checking.
9: Charles, if you want under control.
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0: Go on.
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9: 45, Tom 11, excuse me, that minor.
0: The task is to holding and meet the citizen at 152. Tom 11, clear.
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0: Okay. 174, meet the citizen at 7131 Fuchsia Lane. 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
0: Eastbound,
11: did EMS ready transport them to Houston Northwest on the auto bed?
8: 243, that's clear. They were not already.
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2: 41 Anita, unit to Shatari, northbound lanes of them.
0: No, sir, is there a unit available for that?
1: North 35. 42, we should have a unit already en route to it.
0: That's clear. Unit that's shutting down northbound Ella, advise your unit number. North 35, I'm going to show you on it until we hear otherwise.
3: Leave it 24, you can check the criminal mission.
1: That's clear, ma'am. Advise priority for me to get there from Station 5.
0: Yes. Priority 1.
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0: this, sir.
4: Okay. Adam 10 traffic.
0: Go ahead.
4: It's going to be Century Hill, Fall Creek Bend, Texas Plate, Robert X-ray 5688.
0: 219.
5: 219, I'm scared.
0: Well, sir, I'm just checking to see if you're shutting down northbound Ella. I have a North 35 en route, priority 1, to do that.
5: Can I do that, sir? Northbound Ella, shut down.
0: That's clear. North 35, you can slow it down.
1: North 35, that's clear, ma'am.
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1: Claire.
2: 45 Adam 82, I'm good. Sorry about that.
1: Claire.

0: He showed me out on a crash. I'm going to be on 10 inbound just to the intersection of Washington Avenue. Looks like I got at least one vehicle advised more. First 28 is going to be 1132.
1: Any injuries?
0: Unknown.
1: Northeast is roadway blocked.

0: David, 60 seconds.
1: Oscar Cita, no medical emergency in med 152.
0: Okay.
2: Yes, ma'am. Shift out at the car park.
1: I was dispatching. What was your unit number?
2: 015.
1: No fire.

0: Henry 63, because I'm clear on.
1: Henry 63, that's clear. 6934, Atascocita Road. For a male passed out inside of a white sedan with a light. EAN route 791 at 750. Henry 74, checking.
0: One away.
1: Go ahead.
0: The unknown medical, can you repeat to B district? And then bump Henry 66. She's in that neighborhood. See if she can break off and go check on it.
1: That's for Henry 66.
2: 66 on first.
3: 41923 traffic. Going to be in the 26th block of North Camden Parkway on Texas. Tom, John, Mary, 1652.
1: Henry 70, checking.
4: Henry 74, I'm going to show.
1: That's for North Central Bridgestone Minor. Charles 75, checking.

0: North 35, you can send me the accident, but I'm going to be extended due to traffic.
1: North 35, let's clear to 2920 in Northcrest Village. Some crash notification with no other information other than they were for DMS 826 and 52. Charles 75, checking.
2: Any incident service, go ahead, push a vehicle. Columbia 196 inside.
3: Reported to Dev 16 is in the suspicious vehicle.
2: Well, right, Nissan. Optima.
1: 108 checking.
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1: Charles 75.
7: 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This time it's the basic prevent, not mental health.
6: Lucy, that's clear.

0: 2 out of 3, 21 Houston. I got 3 vehicles involved. No EMS needed at this time. We're going to move the vehicles off the roadway.
1: 321 receipts.
2: 419, so 3 on patrol. Item 82, can you send me 680?
3: Item 82, clear.
2: And the 33.
3: Go ahead.
2: We just went through the intersection. There's no vehicle still.
3: That's fine.
2: Can you do a call back and get a direction of travel or see if the reporter still has eyes on the vehicle?
3: Okay. Charles 75, checking.

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2: On control.
1: Claire. Natasha, see the trail of the lake holding an FSGI.
3: I need a radio to check by Evelyn Johnson Road and US 90. 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No entrapments, no rollovers. 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
1: Tower 35.
2: 42 David 16, send it.
3: For today, 16, this is going to be a white truck. Actually, two white trucks. He missed a route.
1: Tessa rolled another call, same location. They have EMS en route. Two vehicles, a white Camry and a white Tesla. I'll keep it in.
2: Tesla. 239.
1: Go ahead.
4: 5-4, see how much longer he's going to be out. He's going to be the citizen.
1: 5-4.
2: Henry 5-4.
1: Can you advise how much longer you'll be on that call?
5: It's going to be a little bit longer because it's turning into a theft call right now.
1: Yes, sir.
3: David 16.
4: Two there now. Reroute Henry 6-9, please.
1: That's clear. Henry 69, clear.
6: Henry 69, that's clear.

0: train route at 17330 Cricket Mill Drive for an FSGI. To the report, your son's vehicle was hit while it was parked in the street. Airbags are deployed. Reference 897 at 757.
1: There was a scene. This is, it has it on this 9 on the main line eastbound.

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1: Henry 5-4.
0: Inbound, call me to the theft dealer.
1: That's clear. 238 checking.
2: Wait.
1: Good.
2: Well, Henry 54, if you can clear up that call report and pick up that FSGI, that Henry 69 is resident.
1: Clear.
0: 238,
1: Carl 3, 3 OD, please. 238, that's clear. Henry
0: 5-4, 108 traffic, 0 system. I was clear on it. Give me about 10 minutes and I'll clear off of this.
1: Clear. Go ahead.
3: 42, 740,
0: ESO. No, 23 or more records.
1: 740, ESO. 5-3. Ida 5-3, show muscle event Ida 5-4 on scene, please. That's clear. NOR 23, you're also clear.
4: Arriving, show ESD 11-403 arriving and Spring Fire Department arriving. I'll advise on injuries.
1: NOR 23.
4: It's going to be ASD 11, number 403.
1: Clear.
5: Ida 17, SO.
1: Ida 17, SO. Henry 33, if you had traffic, re-advise it.
5: You were able to know. I think it was regarding MS.
1: That's clear.
5: Sam through the SO.
1: Sam, 27, clear.

0: 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I got 3 children, seatbelt burns to the neck, alert conscious breathing.
1: That's fine.
2: 243.
1: Go for 243.
2: 243, I thought you bumped me.
1: When I was saying I'm clear on 131st traffic.
2: That's correct.

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0: $15,400 Sam John Tom 5784. Sam John Tom 5784 on a white Hyundai accent.
1: So take a call now. It's going to be a 5-vehicle crash. EMS is on scene, checking out individuals. We relocated the crash to 6677 Westcott Street.
3: You have 321 received.
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0: GPS Houston, first available heavy wrecker, 14191 Fay Ridge Drive. First available heavy duty wreckers, 14191 Fay Ridge Drive for 2 Edward 101.
1: North 35.
0: 35.
1: Yes, ma'am. Chilwell, westbound 2920 at Northcrest Village, shut down temporarily till we get these moved.
2: Henry 33 calls up the very bottom of the note with a new address. Can you update the address for the whole thing to be that and change it to district?

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1: Henry 5-4.
2: Henry 5-4.
1: No more Rutgers.
2: Attention Rutgers, no more Rutgers needed. 17300 Cricket Mill Drive. No more Rutgers needed on Cricket Mill.

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1: Tower 11.
0: Old Washington Road on eastbound is going to be temporarily blocked.
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0: 2024.
1: Okay. David 11, you got my cell phone.
2: David 18.
0: That's commercial. It's going to be our Hector's number one account. We're going to be moving off. Right. Can you get on SO's?
1: David, it's my job. Sit down for a moment.
0: And GB for you.
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0: I'll update you as soon as we can stop. We can get on our exit. Can you get with SO and see if the DOT's available?
1: Clear. Are you eastbound or westbound?
0: It's going to be westbound. I believe we're going to be going to the Texaco. Yes, sir.
1: Clear.

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0: Is this going to be related to the toll road violation that you had yourself on?
1: That's clear. This is going to be the toll road's number one operator.
0: That's clear. I'll put you back on your call and cancel the one that I self-initiated for you.
1: That's fair. Thank you.
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1: 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It's a gray BMW X3 versus a gray BMW sedan. 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
2: David 4.
0: Is he David 14?
2: Yeah, I'm messaging with precinct 4.

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1: Thanks.
0: Put my numbers on a DDP.
1: Okay. 42 Zero 14, subject stop. 42 Zero 14.
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0: East Side Mud 43 computer crime.
1: There's
0: just one. Is that over 61?
1: Sir.
0: What do you want to do with tonight? Attack that animal aggressively.

0: Roger.
1: 41, David Tito.
2: Hold on, David Tito.
1: Yeah, talk with that reporting.
3: That's 24113, protect the box, minor accident.
1: Okay. Yeah, go at the moment.
3: And they're actually going to be sound feeder of 45. Reference 378 at 827.
4: 115 or reference.

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2: William 6-4, I'm secure, Brendan.
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3: 42. North 23, roll wheel. We'll be back open.
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1: North 23, that's clarification 829.
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1: Where's he?
2: Come on, Dari.
3: Go ahead.
4: Now, that accident that Charles 24 is on route to, is that going to be on the feeder?
3: That's correct, it is.
4: That's fair. It's not going to require a contract. Can you roll back that, though?
5: 45 out of 90 traffic.
3: That's fine. Charles 24, I'll show you back in. Go ahead.
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2: Over 530. 45 Adam 18 traffic.
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2: Yeah, Crossroads Park and Haven Crossing, text license plate. 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
0: 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Yeah, I'm talking to disturbance 31530 Oak Creek Bend Drive.

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2: 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Front door 640-2038. North Central holding a traffic hazard. At Creekview Elementary.
0: It's either going to be 13511 or 13507 Sleepy Lane. Reports that he's in his home and heard a loud bang. He believes it possibly sounded like a gunshot from the backyard neighbor.
3: 206, and show me out.
0: That's quick.
4: He was his vehicle, 290 Mishki Westbound. Pushing eastbound mailing.
2: 206 has cleared. It's West New Harmony Trail to Creekview Elementary. Reference 6228. 838.
4: 45 Adam 18, checking traffic.
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1: Air 49 is clear. Have you en route? Spring IV is also en route as well. It's going to be at Anderson on Lingate Drive, reference 2638842. It's a reference on incident that happened on yesterday. Control 78, check.
2: Control 78, I'm under control. Thank you, ma'am.
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1: Okay.
2: Forty-two, Adam 38, send the death on East Texas. I'm clear.
1: Yeah.

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0: 45 out of Gray. So we're going to meet the officers on Palm Springs, please.
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0: Trust. ATB parking lot, Texas license plate. Sam Boy David 6939. Sam Boy David 6939. Silver Nissan Sentra.
1: Okay. 45 Adam AT, can you stack that up? 7 GM.
0: 836 traffic.
2: 836?
3: Houston to Adam 401, Marino Cortez, no 29.
0: 13,500 block Zion. Texas will be Lincoln Charles Robert 6639. Lincoln Charles Robert 6639. Should go back to the gray Dodge Ram.
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1: 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Can you do another call? It's going to be a warrant service. I'm going to have one in custody.
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2: Clear. David 17, Chris Ranta, 31-530, Elk Creek Bend Drive. The first call advisor has been 43-year-old black woman named David Ford. Is screaming in her face, no weapons. 6 foot, 220 pounds, no clothing description given. The male half also called on the female. Unit back to David 17.
0: 17, we're 2 men.
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3: 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Yes, ma'am. Food information show me out of the Joseph Jones Bar. 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
4: 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Anybody with a fingerprint kit can take mine with me, please.
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0: therefore, I show me secure. Should I visit them?
1: Yes, sir. 45 for 8-10.
2: 45 for 8.
1: 46, item 2 8 around with a fingerprint kit.
2: Yes, sir. Thank you, ma'am.

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0: 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Turned over to HPD.
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1: Day 4, can you change this to meet the citizen?
3: 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David,
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0: 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Meanwhile, that's

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2: Bump over 39 port.
0: I'm getting worse on Boulevard and Horizon. Text license plate Victor William Zebra 1906.
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1: 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It's a suspicious incident on Elmwood Falls Drive in service area. 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

0: Hey, Charles, for BNB 9140 North 86.
1: David 19,
0: clear.
1: Two-thirty-nine, you can put me on it. The call.
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0: 41 David 60. You have a supervisor, take a look at that call on Treetop. That's going to be a repeat caller. Just give him a heads up.
1: Hello, supervisor.
2: Time 11, I'm sorry.
1: Yes. Sure, guys. Innovative unit into the welfare check at 20228 Plaza Circle. On all female screaming.
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2: Sir. And Charles 78, checking.
0: Charles 78, I'm under control. Thank you, ma'am.
2: Sir.
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0: 42-16.
1: I'm requesting a tree top. Confirming unit, over.
2: David Winston.
3: 41, David 60.
1: Okay.
0: He's my call on the Salt and Salt family, and we still want to test it.
3: You just put my current call back on the board and clear my numbers off of it. He'll send me tree top.
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0: Hour 15 checking.
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0: Clear.

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1: 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I'm sorry, Richie in 45, assisting HPD with an X suit.

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1: Can we have a now?
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0: You know, we're going to open line screaming for help. EMS came by to check on her. Now we can hear a male in the background causing disturbance. You know, it's the back.
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4: 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Show me around.
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2: Sam, what's the Fender 1 or 4?
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3: Charles 22, send it.
4: Regular, anything you guys?
0: Miss, may I have your route? It's lost on property, C Route 40 off of Ella, reference 310-920.
5: Ring 11, still northbound, passing 2920.
4: Still northbound, passing 2920.
0: Dowdale, hold an illegally parked vehicle on Gulf Turn.
6: 150, go ahead.
0: North 50, that's clear. It's an illegally parked vehicle on Cove Timbers Court. They have two vehicles on.
1: Both.
0: And goes. One is a blue F-150 and the other one.
5: Good. I'm trying to clarify on the channel right now. We are passing blue.
0: It's a white F-150 on the license plate. It's reference 369 at 921.
4: Passing the letter.
1: Hold that with, I believe, ISIS here.
5: Northbound, speeds are 100, flight traffic.
4: Okay.
7: Alright, so we're headed Yellsway. We're about 3 minutes out. It's just y'all are going away from us, so it's going to take a second to catch up. We're on Northwest Main for HPD. 41
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5: Speeds are 80, light traffic.
2: 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Just those two.
4: That's fair.
5: Frank 11, still north. Approaching Rayford.
4: Northbound, approaching Rayford.
7: What's Cross Street? You just passed on 45 North.
5: Approaching Rayford. Alright, Frank 11, we are in for Slot SX. Speeds are 95. Give me a moderate traffic in the far left lane.
4: Passing Rayford, Slot SX.

0: Driver's going to be a white male, black hair. Still northbound, we are going over Rayford Saunders now.
1: Northbound over Rayford Saunders.
2: 42 Davis, and you can send it.
3: I'm clear, thank you. Any next having for the credit card of these on Bracedale?
0: Speeds are 90, moderate traffic.
4: Faster through traffic.
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0: It's going to be two, me, and David 22.
4: 24,229.78. Texas license plate, Robert Sam Williams 3930. Sam Williams 3930. Silver 46.
0: We also got two SOK 9 units trying to catch up. Still northbound, going under Woodlands Parkway.
1: Northbound Woodlands Parkway.

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2: Frank 11, still northbound, moving 90 miles an hour, going over 242.

0: 45 Adam 15 traffic.
1: All right.
0: Be at the 17300 block of Long and Mile on Victor, X-ray dated 9466.
2: Frank 11, if we want to keep primary open, I can switch over to north and I can call it from there.
1: Sure.
2: Sorry, are you clear for that?
3: Sam 11 negative, stay on primary.
2: Clear. You're still northbound, 100 miles an hour.
1: Still northbound.
2: 14, Frank 11. Hey, what jarred this pursuit? Is it a stolen or we have a accurate vehicle return? I asked on their channel twice. Couldn't get a verification. Everyone's kind of over each other.
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4: Zebra 14, transfer in my backseat. We'll be in route to Jason.
0: Nor 1, I'm good.
3: 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Going 928.
2: Team 14, we got felony evading right now. I'll get a hold of somebody and grab it so we can all be up to speed. Frank 11, still northbound, approaching 1488, 90 miles an hour, light traffic.
1: Still northbound, approaching 1488.
0: I'm 15 on control.
4: I'm a 15 clear.
0: I'm a 15, you can send 154. Clear notes.
5: Camera goes clear, heavy en route. Reference 538 and 928.
2: Frank 11, still northbound, be 100 miles an hour, passing the 1488 exit.
1: That's the 1488.

0: St. County, we're going to give this guy some cushion or overhead. We're calling it on Northwest Mike. We're going to let him think he's made it. If he goes on back off just a bit, we'll let you know where he goes.
1: Okay. I'm here on the update. Do you change the wall for sure?
2: That is clear, thank you.
1: Memorial Hills Extension.
3: David 12, you just saw that credit card abuse.
2: Please, proceed.
4: Two out on 319 Houston.
5: Two out on 319, go ahead.
4: Could you attach 2 Adam 350 to my call, please? Show us 10-4.
5: Attach 2 Adam 350 at this time.
6: Two up, I'm getting ready for that.
7: Can I let you know that update?
1: Confirming Edward up.
8: That'll be clear.
0: Yeah, they're passing over Creed Road right now, still HOV lane. Kind of going the flow of traffic right now.
2: Sam Lewin, do we know the charges?
0: What's that, sir?
1: That's clear. I have you on route 1919 Humble Westfield, apartment 149. I see the reporter waiting in a Red Ford truck on location, trying to get his belongings from his ex-girlfriend. Reference number is 613-930.
2: Come again.
3: David 12, our request is the credit card abuse on Bronco.
2: Oh. That's me.
9: 14-102. If you can reach out to HV and let's figure out what they were running from, if it was a stolen or Tony Warren or something.
5: Houston 2 Adam 350, I don't have you on the call. What call are you on?
0: It was an assault suspect that they're going after here.
5: Correction, I see it now.
0: Okay.
2: Sam 11, just a misdemeanor or a felony?
0: I need clarification for that, sir. Like I said, I had everybody back off. He's slowing down a little bit. We're still calling to the northwest, but we have all the units backed off just to see if he'll slow down or stop, pull over somewhere where we can take it to do a takedown.
5: Houston, 2 out of 319, 2 out of 350 has been attached to your call at Live Oak Street.
9: 814 Houston, on disregard.
1: Edward 39, clear to copy.
9: Edward 39, send it.
2: Sam 11 to District 1, units terminate pursuit.
1: That's clear. 24031 Lester Gate Drive. 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Reference number 0932. Edward 15, checking.
0: All right, Fox receive on that end. We'll keep calling on Northwest with HPD. I appreciate y'all's help. You'll be safe out there.
7: Okay. I'm going to call North Freeway.
9: Yeah, 15 on control.
7: Okay, first time on.
1: 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Henry 24 checking.
10: Hand is on the phone there.
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12: 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I have a supervisor for the mission call holding on Highway 6 in Caramelis Drive, reference 367.
11: Frank 11, D1 terminated. 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

0: A certain amount of vehicle, East Florida, Alvin Westfield.
1: Seven 14, go ahead, send it.

0: Land 15, that's clear. It'll be a welfare check. 11114 Don Harvest Drive. Female was yelling and then hung up. Call back. Male answered, put phone on mute and stated nothing with him. Call figure could hear a female screaming, and then the male advised people allowed to scream and then hung up. Service number 733-938.
1: 207, can I get another unit route with it?
0: 207, you're clear. I need a unit route with lane 15.
1: William 40, show me a route.
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1: Cynthia, we're 10, Charlie.
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2: 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Thank you.
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0: It's Claire, Edward O'Leary, checking.
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0: Tom 30, that's clear. Ever 39 checking.
3: Ever 39 is clear.
0: That's clear. Henry 20, I was clear. That's 2140. Correction, 96. Henry 81 checking.

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1: Got that, Milton.
0: Tuning off of Montgomery County.
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2: 2-10-5, go ahead.
0: Montgomery County and HPD are going to have that suspect in custody. Will you show me back on my previous call, please?
2: 2-10-5.

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1: One David 60.
0: Close.
1: Yeah, I'll be around downtown at DA 42B.
0: Okay.

0: charge every data we took that direct.
1: That's clear. Taking direct.
0: Damn it.
1: That's clear. Are you clear on the location and the notes, or do you need the mayor?
0: I'm clear. Thank you.
1: That's clear. 924-951.

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1: Sí.
2: Neuro-1 checking.
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2: That's good.

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0: Last minute, you cut yourself off.
2: I'm sure we can, please.
0: Henry 66, that's fine.
3: 41 David 4. Can you change my call for me, the system?
1: Jennifer.
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0: Go ahead.
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2: Okay. 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
0: Harry 66.
3: Houston, can you show that subject Gary May's custody at this time? I'll be transporting him to 601 Lockwood.
2: Go ahead.
0: Can you show 1 male detained?
2: 366, that's clear. 1 male detained, 957. East side holding a meet the citizen, Midwin 10. Henry 69, checking. Metro 82, clear a copy.
4: Henry
0: 54. Oh, sorry, your C4 local alarm, 10-831, Jones Road.
5: Nobody picked it up. You could clear this warning and send it to me, please.
0: Henry 66.
2: Go ahead.
6: Over 22.
0: Yes, ma'am. Can you run that name in the calls list for me? 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
7: Houston, 2 Adam 321, Trenton, Sutton, Texas. 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
0: Go ahead.
2: That's clear. Can you confirm if it's Price or Miller?
0: It is Miller, ma'am.
2: It's clear. Henry 69, I'm under control.
6: I'm working at Home Depot, 10707 North Freeway. I got a male subject detained, 20 EMS, he's diabetic. He contacted medical. Tell him to come around the back of the store.
2: Okay. Henry 69, that's clear.
0: Clear.
1: William 40.
2: William 40, are you clear to copy project use?
8: 41825.
1: That's what you said.
2: What?
8: SO.
2: SO. It's clear, 10715 Idle Brook Drive. The project use of ID, reference number 77958.
7: Houston, 2 Adam 321, Carl Peckman, 44. Active.
9: 42014.
10: 42014, good.
9: Yes, sir. Stop 42012 with case number in there.
4: Well, and Henry 66, call, shall detain in the back of my shop.
2: That's clear.
10: 42 David 22, checking.
6: Over, control.
2: 46 Edward 22.
7: Houston 7 Boy 507, Kylie Madison Goff, no 29.
6: 46 Edward 22, go ahead.
2: That address is 707 North Freeway. Henry 66 or Henry 54, Mike Secure.
4: Mike Secure.
6: They may be calling in the theft right now.
2: Subject is showing 2 open out of C4 for traffic and is wanted out of Fort Bend County for failure to appear on a larceny charge.
10: 45 Friend 22, show me assault. Ping your local.
0: 22, that's where I show, so. That's clear, ma'am. Henry 66, can you confirm?
2: That's clear.
0: And is he still extradite for the larceny?
8: 41 David Tito.
0: Oh.
8: Can you send me reference 600?

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4: That's clear. New disturbance, 16620 Ella.
5: Hey, for this last stop call, walking southbound on Rayford, 1960, 2 Cal.
0: Houston, 2 Adam, 321, and still Dowd, 029, sound X, not saying.
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6: I want to be out with that vehicle. 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
0: On the Sam Fever Boy, 6695.
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0: 41 David 14. Show me out on a stranded motor vehicle. Bamel Westfield in 1960 on a Texas. 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

0: That's clear. 15219, Raypoint Lane. It's welfare check. Ripley's calling from Texas Children's. To see the reporting in reference to an 11-year-old patient and his 44-year-old mother. I called and said she needed some medication. And if she doesn't get it, she will hurt herself. And reporting advised that when he called her back again, the medication. It won't be okay. 117.
1: Patient out.
0: That's clear. Supervisor clear on the call?
2: Yeah.
0: That's clear.
2: William Sam George, 7080, 1200 Fallbrook.
0: Okay.
3: Show 34.
0: Go ahead.
3: We have this reporting step up, figure out where she is in the trailer park in this big building is out here.
0: That's clear. Tom 41 checking.
1: Tom 41, obscure.

0: Sure, it's cool. I see I gotta go down further down. Gears room.
1: That's clear.
2: Hello?
1: 218 negative. 1234, straight to voice call, times 2.
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0: Area 66.
1: Go ahead.
0: That's clear on the, I'm clear on the call. No, just show one male in custody, please.
1: Male in custody for Henry 66, 10-11. Clear check, Ponderosa West. East side holding, livestock, Inverness.
2: Charles, thank you.
1: Go ahead.
2: Charles, thank you. Can you change this to a theft?

0: 12-22, that's clear. 205 clear. It's in reference to a black and brown cow on the road. 335-1012.
1: Two fifty nine.

0: 016.
1: Be advised that we're in a red shirt and a dirty diaper in the middle of the street. Some other passer talking to the child. He's saying that his parents hit him.
2: Perfect.
1: Yeah, 1013. Supervisor clear.
0: Can I get a unit for unit close to me and check about you and, sorry, Tuckerton and Quinston? Yeah. I'm not asleep yet. I'm about to get on.
1: Unit 4316, Tuckerton and Quinston.
0: No, I'm clear then.
3: 124.
1: Go ahead.
3: DPS DOT just arrived on scene.
1: That's clear, 10.
0: There, 5:30, 82.

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0: Sure.
3: Did you return, Travis?
2: Go ahead.
1: 41, David.
3: Good day, Charles Paul, 9446, 1200, Fallbrook.
2: Sorry.
1: 120.
0: Go ahead.
1: You drop 120, there's another word.
0: Negative.
4: My call is related to the minor at 499-1960.
1: That's clear.
3: I said to try.

0: 15,500 left 21 Texas Leslie. X-ray William Lincoln 9135. X-ray William Lincoln 9135. Great Honda Civic.
1: Okay.
2: Good.
3: 016, you can describe the unit route to me. I got somebody.
0: 46 hour 22, show medical out.
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0: David 1-4, I got eyes on a cow. 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
0: I'm going to be at 1960 in Vernon Wood Boulevard.
2: 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That's clear?
3: I got that.
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2: That's clear.

0: 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D5 meets a citizen, med 154.
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1: 238.

0: Never went for it. They're like held down on Rayford Road.
1: Saturday, Paris, I meet the citizen at 311 North Vista, number 111. See the report in reference to her neighbors constantly harassing her. So advise that per the call history, the report is possibly going to be a 171.
2: Yeah, it's also some disturbance on 1816.
1: Yes. Reference 431 at 1019. Records, no more records needed. Homestead Pass and Cypresswood. 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
5: 49. Can I get EMS on my location for a 51-year-old male complaining of leg pain?
1: Does clear. Is there any bleeding?
5: Yes. She is conscious and breathing.
1: Does clear. Any bleeding?
5: Negative.
1: Does clear.
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1: 68. 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
1: 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The report is white, 2024 4Runner was broken into, 438 at 1020.
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8: 75.
1: Last year.
8: 75.
1: Charles,
8: 75. David 24, can you change the address on my call to the address in the notes?
6: Charles, 75, hold me up on a suspicious person. At the same location I'm at right now.
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0: That's clear.
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3: Charles 68, I'm under control.
1: That's clear. 218 checking.
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3: Victor Lincoln Young, 7487, 1200, follow up.

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1: Houston 7-4-5-0-8, Brandon Riley 1044. The place left 029.
2: I'll be on Highway 6, Forest Charles Drive. I'll be on Texas Tag. Escalade.
3: No, sir.
4: What's your name?
5: 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Indian 10 service. I'm 2100 Spanish code for a red 18-wheeler.
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3: 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Frank Paul Robert 3820. Frank Paul Robert 3820. Brown Ford of 150.
4: Number 49. 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
2: Okay. 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
5: Oh, no, really.
4: 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One mil released at 1026.
2: Two out of 15, go ahead.
4: 161, I was clear on your traffic. Attention wreckers, need a flatbed wrecker. Ella Boulevard at Wee Road, need a flatbed wrecker. Ella Boulevard at Wee Road, need a flatbed wrecker. 66, go ahead.
2: We have a eyes on a possible fugitive off of Scott and Alberta Street. 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
4: 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Charles 88 checking. Atascocito holding a VMV 150.
6: Unit for this meet the citizens. 17 focus on that region way.
1: Houston 2 out of 319.
4: It's clear. William 60, Charles 88, Henry 74 checking. Central disturbance at Rankin.
1: Are you available to assist 2 out of 319? Eyes on fugitive Scott in Alberta Street in Harris County.
7: So 41 serving out of disturbance. Okay, 10-4. Yeah, we can try. I know we have a lot of cloud coverage over here, but we can make our way over there.
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1: 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Were you clear?
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4: 1705 Spears Road, disturbance other, open line, call take a cicada female, telling a male to get your hands off of me and to get out of her vehicle. 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Attempt to see the local alarm in the Grove.
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7: That trooper that was trying to get us, can you have him switch back over to Houston 1?
1: 2 out of 19, 2 out of 10-4.
4: 44 Frank 15. That was 44 Frank 14 requesting that call.
2: 2 out of 3 19. Go ahead.
0: 115.
4: 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Go ahead.
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0: 115, show back connection. You can get up at it.
7: Yes, sir. Unfortunately, that location, they're not going to let us in. We're at a high-altitude airplane, and with the cloud coverage, we're not going to be able to get low enough near the airport to assist y'all.
2: 319, sir. Thank you.
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2: Go ahead.
11: Adam 14, 7379.
3: I'm about to clear up my little thing. I don't have HP and Kryptonite. Are they able to get a text warrant or another channel? Because I can come as.
2: Yeah, it's on their own bank. When you just scroll all the way down, it's going to be under HP encrypted. Come to my location. 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I got Les Salet covered. I need you to cover Tree Wester.
11: 4-4-9, is EMS still around?
3: 10-4, probably like 15 minutes out. I'll be heading that way.
11: They were advised, sir.
4: 3-1-8-8-9,
0: show 1,
12: juvenile, female, detained. 10-32. 241. 241, go ahead. 241, let me get another unit. I'm on Spears and Spears Gears. I have the vehicle pulled over.
0: 261, clear on the update.
11: I'm clear on it.
3: 45, John 18 traffic.
0: 239.
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3: Yeah, North Eldridge Parkway, Miles Drive on Texas, Charles John 1, Paul 646, Charles John 1, Paul 646.
4: No, sir.
3: Charles 24.
0: Charles 24, go ahead.
3: Charles 24, call or 40. Let's see where they're at. They might get a flag down.
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4: 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Mm-hmm.

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0: Charlie Seaport Route 12512, Walters, number 100 and Grill, local alarm 777 at 1036. Henry 56, clearing route 4910, Conifer Ridge. I'm going to meet the citizens, see reporting after parking issues, between the neighbors and blocking the roadway. 802 at 1036.
1: 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Who's eligible?
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0: Or 15 numbers.
1: Hey, number record. Number record dated. Ella and Weed Road. Number record dated.
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0: Yeah, 290 and Becker, West Knox, Texas LP, William Zebra Sam 8353.
1: Team Spirit, Chase Bank, female, intoxicated, high running around. 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
4: 51, no more records. I have my record, y'all chip.
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2: Clear, second time. No more records dated, Helen Weed. All the records can disappear.
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0: The owner just shouldn't see him. 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
2: 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I think that address is a church. Can you get a confirmation on the business?
3: 459. Charles 68 taking traffic.
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0: 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Can we get first available record? We'll be at, give me a second for the address.
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1: Well, there you have Charles 75. Back them up and once he gets there, have 241 break off. Charles 75, heavy in row. 241, were you clear?
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6: That's clear. 21 frigate team, show me giving a courtesy ride to one female to 15252 Grand Point Road. 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
2: Houston, 2 out of 200. Jason Acosta, Texas deal expires in 2028. 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
9: 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You're up here for June last year. 2013 Ford Edge, black in color, is registered out of Houston. 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
0: 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I will recheck. 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
1: 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Clear.
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3: Charles 2-4.
1: Charles 2-4.
3: Are you clear on your last update?
1: That's clear. You can clear me out, Paul.
5: I-61 to the unit, block in the intersections of LA. You can open it back up.
2: Two Charles, for the vehicle, 8206, North 66.
3: Charles 2-4, can I put you on Charles 22, slip? 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
1: Charles 2-4, go ahead.
3: Charles 22, have you back in.
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0: Yes, sir. Show me that flag down, 6714, Sage Grass Lane, in reference to a possible theft.
1: Well, yeah, thanks for it. Take my last two comments, please. Seven, eight,
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2: 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Normandy 6, checking on you. 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
5: 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Hans Glover. 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Status is not. Revoked NRVC, non-resident violator compact as of
0: 8/28/22.
3: 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Please show me a ride.
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2: Town 34 and route, Hardy Toll Road, East Ritchie, suspicious vehicle. Check for an older lifted rear delay truck. 96, Ray Paul, Frank 4, unable to maintain a single lane. Pulse hitting several objects, going south on the Hardy. 0 at 1102. So longer being followed.
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0: 38 route, 18047 Bamford on a mental health call. 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

0: 42. What's that last that call is holding?
1: Greenwood Forest, stolen vehicle on Havenwood.
2: Clarence, how are Dragon Flight?
3: 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They found some one of. About an hour and 58 minutes now. Been holding.
2: Go ahead.
4: Charles 68, you can see me stolen. 42 Franktown. We're about to break off here. 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
1: 21322 Kirkendall, Avis Budge Rabinacar, 040. Employee who quit her job, refuses building, being verbally violent, black female, black shirt, black pants, 6-2 at 11-13. Have another unit J-by.
0: Judge, I'll be around with him.
8: Item 33. Can I get a record with the lockout keys?
1: 219, you're clear and row.
9: 261.
1: 261, go ahead.
9: 261, can you run that spin number over some closer?
7: Confirming that was Ellen, what was the cross street?
1: That's good, sir.
8: Rankin.
7: Need a record with the lockout kit. Ellen Rankin, need a record with the lockout kit. Ellen Rankin.
1: 261, Mike.
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9: 934.
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1: 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Pull me out with Zebra 14. Be assisting in a warrant service with Leckens.

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0: I'm going to be out with that vehicle in my call. Go ahead and confirm. It's going to be unoccupied, good condition.
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3: I'm out. Set me on patrol.
4: Charles, are you? Box 427, Yana.
2: Okay, I'll call her and see if I can get on the line. All right. We're clear. Other units, you were not clear on your numbers.
5: We see.
0: Impossible control.
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2: Number 10, you were clear?
6: Good.
2: Tom, 41, check you on you.
0: 14,600 for 2928 Texas license plate. Young, X-ray Mary Young. George Young, X-ray Mary Young. On a green Ford Escape.
2: Tom, 41, checking stranded on the West Sam. 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
2: 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Four, Tom, 41, check in here.
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0: I'm going to be at 1014 Peach Spring.
6: That's clear. Comes back to 2008 Ford, green in color. The insurance is going to be confirmed.
1: You in Harris County?
6: Thank you, sir.
0: That's clear.
1: And give me that street name again. I got Peach.
0: It's going to be Peach Drive.
1: Device Peach String.
8: Are you checking?
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2: Zebra 16. Yeah, your reference 605 is in reference to our call.
3: No, sir. Confirming y'all are under control.
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2: Better be in check on eastbound main lanes of Sunny Bill at AW Road. 2B of accident.
1: That's great.

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0: 5600 North State Highway 60 on Boy, Sam Boy, 3612.
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0: Ellen and Rankers. Ellen Rankin.
1: 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Yeah, my report is
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6: Westside holding a possible GOA in the 358 at Memorial Herman Cypress.
9: 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I'm going to hit a marked unit at Parkmore and Colburn. 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
2: 81 Memorial Herman Cypress, 27800 Northwest Freeway. The report has been hit his head and is possibly DOA at the hospital. The report is hysterical. She's on the phone with 911 still, advising she does not know the location of his job. Reference 761-733. Next unit, go ahead.
3: 218, do you still have the caller on the line?
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5: 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Starting mileage 16814.
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2: Henry 69. Go ahead.
8: There's going to be another alarm going off at the location. It's us.
2: That's good.
9: 45 dollars. I'm putting myself out on traffic. 11,400 block of
2: 1960. 11, that's good. Mary 11 checking.

0: 9-11? Last year, you have low volume.
1: 11, I'm under control.
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0: That's clear. Henry 6-3, tracking.
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0: That's clear.
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0: Henry 69, Henry 63 is under control. Clear. Go ahead.
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7: 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Can you clear this information, please?
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0: 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Disregard.
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0: I sent from a business that occurred yesterday. Over 100, 857-1137. No, sir, I'm 15 clear.
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0: 45 at 38. 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
2: Sure, I don't want
3: to. Negative for now. I think we're good.
0: I'm doing a 103. Go ahead.
2: Yes, ma'am. You go ahead and confirm on a 12 plus warrants.
0: On all of them or which ones?
2: On all of them, ma'am.
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2: Cross entry.
4: 12-24, checking.
3: Cross entry.
2: Yes, sir. You check out any part.
1: 12-24, secure.
4: Yes, sir.
3: How is it?
4: Central holding a minor accident. Kleinwood.
2: 3718-6878. Last name is Troy Robert Adam Noah. Yep.
4: Southwood and Champion Forest at Marco's Pizza. Two vehicles, a black Dodge Ram and a Ford Escape. Reference 933
3: at 1144.
2: Sorry, Mike. Go ahead.
3: Gopher Crane is eligible, right? It's got one in-state pickup only notion that's in Florida. That's for assault battery. She's also got conditions on out of Harris County.
0: 2-103-10-4, I'm confirming with LaPorte at this time. We'll advise when confirmation has been received and if they're valid.
2: Received, thank you, sir. 10-4.
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1: that's clear. 1147. Tom's ready, clear.

0: Noro 1 checking.
1: 1, I'm good.
2: Okay. 41, I'm 22. You send me Rankin, I'm clear on.
3: Clear.
4: Houston 2, Adam 320 on Anwar Smith. Deal status is not ill. SR suspension, no liability insurance. That's 125 or 2025.
0: 11 checking.
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0: Clear.
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0: North Central, Bridgestone holding a minor at Walgreens.
1: North 15, go ahead.
5: 25, Tom 11, I'm on traffic. 24, 100, Noble Mile.
0: Tom 11, sir.
4: Houston 2, Adam 320, be advised, Anwar Smith. Can you secure your...

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1: Charles 45, no more records. Charles 45, clear attention records, no more records needed. 16700 Champion Forest, no more records needed. 108 checking.
0: Houston, 2 David 706, Amy Elizabeth Todd, 1044 expired.
2: 41 David 22.
1: Cool.
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1: Checking.
4: Very Jessica.
1: No, sir. Two Charles for the van, 11-810 Hammond, Tarp.
2: Adam 32, I'll be out on traffic.
1: 32, clear.
5: Texas 10, 42 David, Victor 544, 17,500 Power Road.
1: Okay.
6: Paul 34,
0: Houston, 2 David, 804, Martinez, No 29.
1: Paul
0: 33,
1: I'm checking on you.
6: Paul 33, I'm checking.
1: 108 checking.
5: Yeah, Bauer and Conifer Farm, Texas LP. Tom, X-ray boy, 1185.
1: That's her.
5: Update location to Bauer and Honey Wheat.

0: Okay. That's good. We tried him on public service, but there was no answer. 239 checking.
1: Angel.
2: Houston. 2 David 804. On Jose Martinez, date of birth 3/31/71. Possible protection order on following this subject.
0: Okay. 145, we got him on public service.
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0: What's that?
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1: Can you tag Richard Barrett, call as well?

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1: 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I'll be at 11325 Fallbrook, Texas Plate Robert, X-ray John, 0914.
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0: 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Michelle Blair, 1044 expired.
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0: Stand by. I am on the phone with other agency. This is referred to.
1: I'm Muhammad Tariq.
0: 10-4.
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0: Okay. That's clear. Westside Mills Road holding a theft other.
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0: 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Reference 330 at 1205.
4: Adam 32, traffic.
0: Go ahead. Central Mo 200, disturbance other.
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0: Okay.
1: Houston, 2 David 150, Stacy Paul, 029.
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0: She was dropping her child to the child's father, Lonnie Brown, wearing no shirt, and took the reportee's phone, refusing to give it back. Reference 204 at 1206.
1: 41 David 14, show me with one.
2: Trafficking official, I know the trafficking official central from Earth.
0: Thanks. Henry 40.
1: 41 David 19.
3: Right.
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5: Hey guys, we're about to pull off the freeway now, and we're going to be going to the 25,000 block of North Freeway at the Jack and Box parking lot.
3: Okay.
0: Henry 40, we got another call advising that the female party in the apartment just had knee surgery, and they can also hear her asking for help. We'll dupe it in.
1: Through William 20.
3: 502 Joshua Nelson, 029, sound X, not same subject.
1: Hey, all the units out here that are on Ella, I think it's Zebra 14s. Can you clear me my call slip, put me on his as primary and pull a case number, please?
0: Abandoned vehicle on left 5.
3: Doing in 20 is clear. Okay.
0: 241 abandoned vehicle 2003 Kentland Drive.
3: Houston 3 Adam 25 Guillermo Jesus Sanchez. Probation of supervised release status.
0: The street probation for over 2 months. 36.
1: Other boys, you take me off of it.
3: Anything.
6: Two there, not.
0: Go ahead.
6: You leave Henry 40 and Henry 56 are about being clear off Henry 54, please.
7: Make it 10, go west.
0: That's clear. Henry 54, have you back in?
8: Justin, 2, you can clear me, CBU.
9: 41 David 22.
0: Mary 10 checking.
9: Mary 10 secure.
3: 41 Edward 22.
0: That's fine.
9: Bit 22. Can we get in contact with the reporter and have him step up?
3: Please.
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7: Sam 13.
5: 13, good.
7: Do I have a unit at Tuckerton and Glen Turk?
5: Yep, from now, Tuckerton and Wolf Cross Street.
11: I'm 11, you combine all those accidents that are related.
7: Glenn Turrent?
3: That's with you, vice priority.
11: Sanders?
3: I like a call where they see a driver.
2: 45 Adam at 13 or Adam 18, are you out there at Tuckerton and Glenn Turrent?
3: Or any injuries?
11: Priority to them.
3: That's me.
2: For the Sam 13, it's like Adam 13, Adam 18, and Adam 15 are possibly out there.
7: Yeah, I think it would be on Glenn's turn.
11: Sam 11, stagger on Adam 22. He's not too far from it.
3: That's
1: 45, David 17, traffic.
5: David 17, guys.
6: 25, sir.
0: Go ahead.
1: Bower Road and Cumberland Ridge Drive, Texas LP, X-ray King Henry 4925.
12: Door is opened. It was unlocked all the time, but she's okay. She's just EMS on the scene and fire is on the scene too.
3: Houston 2 Adam 506 Rhino Voorhees is not wanted.
5: It's clear.
6: Spring 22, change this call to a meet the officer.
0: 239, you clear on this update.
3: 6, go ahead.
6: Thank you, Sam.
0: He advised that the female was okay. EMS and fire department are on scene. The door was actually unlocked.
4: Two Davis, 706-10-4.
12: Forty-five, stand 13. Do we have a unit at that intersection?

Houston 2 David 706, Texas, Robert William Mary 7149, August 2026, 2021, Ford F-150 Pigeon Color, Leslie Williams, Houston, insurance status confirmed at 029, 2 David 706, 10-4.

0: M22, I'm clear on the major.
1: That's clear. Henry 40, checking.
2: Henry 40, what's your flag?
1: 45 John, I'm going to put myself out on traffic, 11,400 block of Fallbrook. That's fine.
3: That's clear. Clear that supplement, give me 452, I'm clear on the notes.
1: That's clear, at 1214.

0: Houston, 2 out of 200, Jason Acosta. Texas deal expires 2028, status is not eligible. SR suspension of liability insurance as of 2/18 of
1: 2025.
2: Mr. Alton. Chancellor.
3: Can you give away a word, please?
4: Meet the citizens, 12223 Veterans Memorial.

0: Houston 3 out of 405, Patricia Alvarez, Texas, deal expired 19, status is not eligible. No 29. Shona denied renewal FTA as of 10/26 of 2018.
1: What about time 11? I'm on traffic 24/100 global bow.
2: Time 11 is clear.

0: That's clear.
1: Charles 2-4 checking.
2: Charles 2-4, I'm secured. Do I have a second unit?
1: Yeah.
2: Over right now.
1: Yes, sir. I need a background route to Charles 24 at the Vanderbilt.
3: You for an unknown major minor Mason in the group.
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0: No more records needed for 2 Adam 401 at Sam Houston Toll Parkway.
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2: Henry 1-5. 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
8: 45 Tom 11 Chicken.
6: Patrol.
2: Clear. Peter Toll Road, Jennifer, traffic hazard on the Tomball Tollway at North Point.
9: North Green Mountain, Illinois, 540 Ridgecrest.
2: Tom 30. 45 John 11 traffic. North Point, it's going to be southbound main lanes. There's a little debris in the roadway. And so also has a call slip stating that it's on the feeder. Our report, he confirmed it's actually going to be on the main lanes. Cars are swerving to miss it. North 629 at 1222.
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1: 2 Adam 4, 1 10 4.
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2: 45 David 13, can we have a report, step up?
0: East side holding, comma, shift mud, 82.
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4: Well, you attended, I'm clear on our notes.
0: 42. Edward 81, that's clear, thank you. It's me, the citizen reference 628 at 1224. Dave 42.
5: This one is clear, phone memory line, please.
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6: Dave 42, it's going to be at Nicolato's fourth bar, ex-brother, wife's brother.
0: Edward 535633 Cypresswood Heights Drive, Breckenridge East Clubhouse. 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
6: Action, X-Class is bothering her, refusing to leave. 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
8: Charles 73, I'm on the control.
0: That's
6: clear. Sador Residence, 819.
4: 42, Frank.
1: Yeah, thank
0: you. Okay.
2: You go west.
1: Adam 216, though.
6: Adam 26, residential. 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

0: 42 Sample.
1: There.
0: Okay, I've seen the call of the vehicle supervisor now.
2: No, that one is the supervisor. I haven't seen it yet.
1: No.
2: You say have back and forth to the... I guess what I'm looking at to see if she can be referred to the accident division. This accident happened in 2025. I don't know what she needs.
0: Okay. I can give him a call.
2: Let's see.
3: What did you bring that?
2: I can.
4: Can you draw off cam?
5: Go ahead.
3: Yes, ma'am. Can you please change my photo?
1: 699. You can show me that for me.
5: Thanks a lot.
4: You can disregard some. I already cleared the debris on the roadway.
5: That's clear. Tom, 30, you clear?
0: 41, Dave, 19.
3: Can you please change my call to a meet the citizen, please?
5: Yeah, okay, thank you.
4: Appreciate it.
5: Good.
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5: 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E5, Memorial, meet the citizen at Cash America.
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3: 41926, can you fill me out?
9: Okay. C major 15751 Henry.
8: My 49 puts me the evidence at 1752 on Northern Houston Parkway East.
1: It's going to be a 3-year-old that was found drowning in the pool. CPR. It was being warm. The child is now breathing. EMS is still en route on Blanco Trails Lane, reference 897 at 1235. Edward 87, have you en route to Animal Humane at the Goodwill on Spring Cypress, reference 856 at 1235. And 210, give me a second, I'll check it.
10: 41, I'm counting until 7 o'clock.
1: 41, clear.
2: Houston 3, Everett 204, Ramon, colon, no 29.
11: Henry 40.
1: Henry 40.
11: She has a seat of Medic 19. Is going to be transported in one female in stable condition, east to northeast.
6: 1112 is in the call slot.
1: Clear.
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12: I am told you can submit evidence.
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1: William 44 checking.
13: That'll be 306 Commerce, 306 Commerce near the man of bread from heaven. We're pretty advised she's trying to walk home. And advises there's several persons and about 3 different vehicles that follow her every time she tries to leave. She'd like to speak with an officer.
1: 117 and Tom 41 checking.
14: 4 Tom 41. I'm secure. I'm extended.
15: 7 I'll check, but I'm right across the street.
2: Correction 2, Edward. Correction 3, Edward 204. Ramon Colon 1044 is expired.
1: Click.
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3: 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No more records. Stay up 6 north, Pebble Lake.
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1: Isn't that the one?
15: 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Go ahead and put me on it.
2: Houston 3, Adam 205, Jessica L. Parker, condition listed with Gableson County Sheriff's Office.
14: William 48.
1: Go ahead.
10: See, this one, the action can be.
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1: 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Town 41.
14: Hold on, 41. Can you send me first right there? No deal, no insurance, please.
1: Me first record, no DL, no insurance at 9100 within Houston Tollway North. Me first record, 100 Houston Tollway. My 200 to meet the citizen.
15: Sorry about that.
13: Go ahead.
15: Well, there you go, my 200. 4726365, 4712-6365, what's the name of this?
13: $799,
15: deal currently. That's good. Can you give her a card? She had a 913 back there.
13: That's clear. Go with mileage and rate.
1: Timberlane, how's it assessed?
13: How much, Junior?
1: That's clear. Meet the citizen off of Ellen.
13: That's clear. You get citizen.
9: 45,
16: M21, traffic. M21, good.
15: 11635.
1: 130, that's cleared. Requesting to speak to a unit in reference to a kidnapping case off of Ella, apartment 602, reference 903 of 1239.
9: 9915, Parker Cypress on California, 8, Zebra, Victor, William, 392.
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4: Everything
9: 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Adam 26. Go ahead.
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1: Adam 39, is that the Timber Run apartments off of Hirschville, apartment 35C? C report is in reference to a theft, reference at 1240.
4: Show me one female in custody en route to Cypress Wood. Beginning mileage is 167.
9: 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Here's David, 42 checking.
3: What's the call? I'm acting intelligence center and swimming rocks powerful at point.
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1: Under control.
2: Clear. Houston, 2 David, 702. John Charles Frank, 1683. There's a sex offender, Chris and Mason, associated with that vehicle.

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1: 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Go ahead. Charles. Jump 3. No occupants.
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4: 45, David 17, send us to Meyer.
2: David 17, clear. Is that the Linden Apartments of Welfare Check, gate code listed, building 15 on Cypresswood Drive, Welfare Check on a female screaming and banging. I can hear banging noises from the apartment, reference 13 at 1245. Mary 10 checking traffic and Paul 33 checking.
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3: 48. Go ahead. 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
3: 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I'm just advising it's medic 4. Lost number.
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2: Okay. Houston 2 out of 107. The lights out. Entrance ramp Berry Center has been reported to Harris County Central Dispatch.
1: They're going to be transporting one juvenile to Memorial Hermann, downtown.

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3: Good. Awesome.
1: Can you call for much, Your Honor?
3: Can I just place a telephone harassment? Clear copy.
1: That's clear. You can clear me CBU and show me around.
3: That's an LL apartment. It's off of LL apartment 602-040. Case ballistic reference 150 at 1251.
4: Tools of

0: an alarm, heavy en route, audible bird V10 at 12:53.
1: William 81, send that accident.
0: William 81, it's going to be a 2 vehicle accident.

0: East, about 5 minutes, still not blocking traffic, 267 at 1254.
1: Charles, how now?
2: Service in my church.
1: Charles 9, clear this. Show me a case number on this one. Change it to a lost property. And then clear that report and give me that fraudulent use.
0: They're being directed to Station 8.
1: Charles 9, put me back on my last call, please, so I can get a NIC number.

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1: Error 39, check. Northampton, hot application.
2: Error 39, repeat that. Or 65 cent.
1: North Travis, clear. Have your route. It's
3: 42 front end.
1: Patient Young Drive. So see the report. You reference 301 at 1256.
2: And then I'm on the patrol.
1: Clear.
3: Yes, ma'am. I'll change this call to a Meet the Citizen. Start your runner.
4: Clear.
5: 049,
6: Mark. Texas School DLA, 3920 West from 1960.
2: William 44.
1: William 44.
4: Sam 13, order 5016.
2: William 44, can you log in to Texas DL for me? Texas DL number 346-30890. Again, 346-30890. First name, Dean, Robert, Ida, Sam, Tom, Ida, Nora, Edward. Last name, Britt, Boy, Rob, Tom, Tom.
3: 016, go ahead.
2: William 44.
1: Clear.
2: Will be 06-09-1969.
1: Okay, got it.
4: 016, do you need EMS or stage?
3: I believe the CP has coordinated that. I'll check and let you know.
1: Tom 41, check.
3: I'm secure.
6: BCP on progress, 3920, left is from 1960.
1: Tom here.
7: That 14, not clear on me.
1: Mud 82, meet the citizen.
3: Zebra 13 on District 1. You can hold me out on that. I'm nearby. I was in servicing for the drug dealer's truck at the same location.
1: Mud 82, meet the citizen on Ski Lodge Drive. See report 81 in the report. A strong smell of marijuana coming from his children's car seat. Reference 369 to 1258.
6: Tell me unit 395.
3: That's good, thank you.
8: 112 Pink Tag, Maria Hinky, and also another limited address.
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8: Mustang Grimes, pushing Terry, 2D67. And then, could you run a name blind and see if you can give me contact or information on Daniel McCaskey? White Neil.
5: Clear, can you read your vibe? Terry's last name.
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4: Wait a minute, you want no records needed.
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3: Colby, any mileage, 712. William 94, clear me and send it. Hold on, I believe there's a name that you want, Rambling. I think I'm off Tuckerton, off Glen Turret Court. To Colborne, we'll get them coordinated from there.
1: 34, so no major minor on Evergreen, no lane. It's a crash detection message, possibly a Honda involved, reference 375 at 1300. 94, it's actually going to be at 1520.
9: 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And 176.
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Can you tell me Paul Young Sam 6533? Paul Young Sam 633. Should come back to the Silver Toyota Camry.

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0: David 11, no records needed.
3: No more records needed on May. No more records needed. Mud 92, suspicious vehicle.
4: No records I needed. So says name in 2100. No records I needed.
2: 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You can send it.
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0: Charles 22, you can send me reference 257 and you can clear Charles 34 off.
1: Hold on, I'm going to be in the Domino's parking lot. Not like threatening injuries. Right across Pizza Hut.
0: Charles 22, you can send me CB. Be in reference to the call that Charles 24 is on.
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3: 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The Texas plate, Boy Henry King, 6309.
4: How is doing, clear?
5: That's clear. Charles 34, I'll show you back in, and Charles 22 has your round.
0: Henry 24, go to contract.
5: Terry 6-3 at the Krispy Kreme, 1960 bypass, 43 at 1305.
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3: 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Apartment 446. Reporting had a concern told by an independent repairer, and the money ended up being deposited to a gift client for that repairer. In the amount of $8,600, that starts refusing return money.
0: We're safe. Houston, 3 Edward, 1050, Aaron, Nance, 1040, active.
4: B4, reach to a room at 8602, 9602, I've seen. 836,
2: morning.
5: 45, I'm on that. Traffic hazard. Traffic's pretty congested over here.
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2: 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William, 60. You bring me CBU and send me that. Reference 540.
0: Progressive Ben Lane, having around telephone harassment, see report E, reference 540 at 1311.

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1: Patrol, I'll be extended.
0: Okay. Send me the DMV, reference 580.
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0: Ill Pipe Ice Cream Parlor, Jenny Terrell, I'm pretty sure at Gray Bottoms. Having Alvarez claim in inventory, possible mental health issues, bipolar schizophrenia. I wasn't seeing available units to back. Station at 1960.
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1: 214, I have one on board. We'll be moving to Seeing Swift at Ella beginning at 035. 035.
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0: 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Mary Victor Sam 7588.
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0: for James Lawson, 23-year-old white male, last seen wearing blue jeans, last seen 8:45 on 5/15, 2026 at the 5400 block, East State Highway 114 in Rome, maybe traveling in a white 2014 Ford F-150, Texas tag, X-ray Charles 6376, repeating X-ray Charles 6376. 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
1: Houston, 2 David, 806, Jennifer Lynn Turner, no 29, sound X, not same subject, the hit is 1-8, Juanita Turner.
2: 42, Edward 17,
3: on that note,
2: can you
3: unregister the person I'm talking to? Edward 17, can I get you in to take 5, Edward
1: 17, please, how about that? 2 David, 806,
3: 10-4. Can you take 5, Edward 17, the subject class, I have a warrant.
1: Houston 306, Sony Fernando Bautista, Texas.
2: 42, David, can you show me around? Squash radar clear and just show myself around in
1: 2028, status is not eligible. Departmental suspension. Fire on 9-4 of 2026.
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2: That's clear, NOR 81 checking.
0: Transit Nature, I'll call. Put it to Mint to Citizen. 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
2: 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Edward, checking.
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0: 21 David 29, send the disturbance on 1960, I'm crowning. Two ten check.
1: Secure. Clear street for the disturbance, 4444 FM 1960 Road West. It's going to be a front homeless male, black shirt, black pants, refusing to leave from the front door, being aggressive, possible mental health or intox, unknown weapons, failed to be injured by.
0: 21 David 29, can we call back for an update?
1: Okay.
2: 41923, I'll clear my call and put myself on David 29.
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2: 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Tom Zebra Lincoln 4650. Tom Zebra Lincoln 4650. To the Ford Escape.
3: Edward 614, please.
1: Clear. It's clear, Edward 61. Are you clear en route? The Feather. Correction, Amita Citizen.
4: Airlander C for Berkovab, 617 Hill Road.
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1: 280 Field Road, apartment 20. It's in reference to a tow truck that was trying to tow her vehicle. 996-134.
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0: 7. All right, thanks for waiting.
1: B for damage to Rumpish and his fleet. 8 is 2 9 6 6 East.
2: That's clear. Should you en route over in Bend at Monte Bay? Suspicious mail on a bike, possibly here in tattoos. 108-1338.
1: B for suspicious animal at lifetime. 20515 West 18th and Parkway. He's not in the scene for a meet the citizen. Regulated determined officer 25 in Bender.

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1: 9-13-42.
2: Michael Tristan Bird.
1: I see Charles Fish's vehicle at 1090 off my, sir.
3: 45, John 18, you can send it.
1: 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Check and direct.
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1: That's clear. Be advised they are requesting to speak to Kent, reference number 123-1343.
3: 836. Tell me SO out at Sparbrook. 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
1: 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Calvert Road. Texas license plate. North Victor Henry 9806. North Victor Henry 9806. GMC Sierra. Green color.
2: Clear. 41 over 12. You can send the animal humane reference 704. I'm clear.

Hear me behind Office Depot on Texas, Tom Williams, Zebra 4256, Tom Williams, Zebra 246, Kennedy on a white collar BMW.

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1: He's Argument Service crew on board. He's 223, 205, and 219. We're out to Dallas this weekend.
0: Monitor, Edward Lane checking.
2: Keep a boy, 506, 049 on.
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2: Sir.
0: Charles 51 checking.

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1: That's clear.
2: All units stand by for discussion. All units stand by for discussion.
0: Thanks.
1: Charles 51 checking.
3: Do you realize at HPD that there's a stalled vehicle on a eastbound exit ramp of the beltway going towards 59? Under control.
4: Okay. 9341, my name is Adebert.
2: Yeah, vehicle description?
4: Nine.
2: 25 Zebra, 16, that was your traffic.
4: Last name, Darnell, David, Adam, Robert, Nora, Edward, Lincoln, Lincoln. First name, Antonio. Black male,
2: 7/24/1990.
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6: 45 Adam, 61, traffic.
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4: Go ahead.
7: Our last name is Darnell Studdington. I'm not to be eligible. The driver's license expires 2029. Showing to be out of conditions of bond out of Harris County. Also showing one in septic out of Fort Bend County Precinct 3.
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1: 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You're SL.
0: Houston, 2-7-07, Lupito Garza. Texas deal status is not eligible. 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
2: Need a record in the record, Bellway 8 at the X ramp to 59. Need a record, eastbound Bellway 8 at 59, X ramp.
1: Nor 86, checking.
2: Nor 86, under control.
1: Nor 86, that's clear.

0: Okay, what you saw in the sea for the major accident at Hoffman Ford?
1: Proceed 1-5-55-30-55. 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
0: How can you please stand by for this change? Stand by 1 for this change.
1: Ricky. Houston, 2-Adam-322, checking status.
2: Good day, what's in traffic?
0: Go ahead with traffic.
2: Lincoln Charles, Lincoln 3339, 45 Northbound Main Lane at Cypress Woods.
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0: Okay. Tesla. Edward 62.

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1: Can you show me a phone route to the enemy, please? Thank you.
0: Sure, your phone is clear. What's your exit?
1: And 30119.
0: Okay. Channels held emergency traffic only.
2: We got one. If anybody's got more people in the car, just keep it held.
0: It's clear only. Just continue to hold your traffic. One detained at 1357.
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3: okay.
1: Mark is on Bellway and 59. The Mark is on Bellway and 59. I'm just still the location and then from the other parking lot.
2: That's clear. Okay.
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4: 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Edward 16, SL waiting.

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1: Good.
0: Rank 22?
2: You can show all your track hands. Quit worrying, he was the best.
1: That's good.
0: Tim, do you want to show yourself?
1: That's good.
3: Wait, whenever I said WSO, we need to
0: clear it. Oh, we can show you some next time.

0: Boy for disturbance out there, 2021 Imperial Valley.
1: Go to Arizona, I have traffic when you're ready.
0: Go ahead.
2: Hey, what's up, Miss O?
0: 25 over 12, try it now. That's nice.

0: engine records, and records are needed. Cypher sorted trash wave, no more records needed, cypher sorted trash wave. Eastside holding him, this is SMB district, take a direct. Are you sure?
1: 41, Frank.
2: Frank 24.
1: Pull 41, Frank 20. Go ahead and send me your disturbance out there on a Imperial Valley Drive. I'm clear on it.
2: Frank 24, that's clear. Showing out to Imperial Valley. Available units back.
3: Yes, sir. Can you show me OD?
4: Is the air clear?
0: Clear.
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4: 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What do you want, Edward 12?
2: Edward 12.
4: You stack my call and show me out on traffic?
2: No, I have a traffic.
4: Yeah, and Luetta, say Toyota Hilux tag gray.
2: That's clear. Edward 34, show yourself.

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1: 50 over 10, I'm there.
2: Adam 22.
1: Adam 22.
2: Yes, when the tracks are open.
1: That's clear.
3: 47 or 17.
0: Okay.
3: He says, can we do a call back into around 47? I'm not getting an answer at the door.
0: That's clear.
4: Airway 13 SO.
1: Airway 13 KSO.
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1: Adam 48 Coyote. Be aware for an accident on a major minor, 4010 to our west.
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1: Thank you, sir. Charles 88 checking. What's that credit card abuse? 391.
0: 205 ID.
1: Clear. Lydia, I'm taking. 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
1: 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Ida 5-3, OD. Ida 5-3, that's clear.
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0: 45, Lincoln 10.
2: 45, Lincoln 2, you can disregard a Tuesday unit. We took a risk.
0: 922, Blair, you back up.
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4: Zebra 16, I'm 1 meal on board and route to JPC.
0: Henry 83, correction, 13520, Apollo Lake Lanes, with an open line, disturbance heard, black, reporting advised that her child's father kicked in her garage door and is creating a dislocation, advised that it occurred at her home on an address, reporting advised that she was en route to the child's father's home at 5018, 40, 14,
1: right.
0: Advised she'll do it herself and then disconnected, callback times 2, no answer. Reporting then advised that she was daycare. It's reference number 480-1409. Central meet the citizen, Old West Side holding credit card 391. Supervisor's number is to hold.
3: Houston 2, David 506, Sol, no 29.
5: 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I'm in a dead zone in Kingwood right now. I'll public service you in a few minutes.
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2: William 70, I have you en route to the credit card abuse and your contract. 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
2: 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West side holding Reed Road.
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2: Go ahead.
1: And dark five. 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Show me Rob with him.
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6: Charles 2-1.
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1: 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Show me how to sign for it.
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8: 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Two vehicles. No injuries.
2: Henry 83.
7: Robert 16.
2: 145, you're clear. Henry 83, go ahead.
0: Henry 83, can you find out what location I'm en route to?

0: Air 55 here.
1: And on that accident that I'm out on.
0: Henry 13, you clear?
2: Actually, you could go to me.
0: That's where two vehicles in 1960 bypass on Lee Road. Unit that's requesting the 82. Be advised your number.
2: 555.
0: Edward 55, information call 24505 Burnwood Boulevard.
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0: 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Next unit.
5: William 45, you can send me a rope.
0: William 45, that's clear. No welfare check.
6: Number 12, William 16, I'll just start with you.
7: Number 12, that's clear.
8: We were David 29.
0: David 29.
8: Jesus called to a suspicious person.
0: That's fine. 12919 Winfern Road, number 3302. Number 40 is requesting a welfare check on 72-year-old black Bruce Champagne. Hasn't heard from him in 10 days, and they're also requesting a call with the outcome. Reference 591 at 16th unit.
9: 229.
0: Go ahead.
9: 29, 03-47. I'll make them aware.
0: That's fair. I have them in route.
10: Yeah, 4Q830, go ahead and send me that disturbance on.
11: 45 out of 3, show me ID.
7: West Coast, I'll be in the 2, 4, 3, 0.
0: Show me ID.

0: Employee video on the disturbance. Employee advising that three Hispanic males hopped over his fence on his door. Hispanic male black. Subject vehicle was in quarter to rest. Could also advise he has a weapon on him, but will be secure when he is arrived on scene.
1: Atascocita holding a minor accident. Atascocita Forest.
2: Number 62.
3: I'm going to tell if he's a weapon on it at this moment or he's a right now.
1: Go ahead.
0: Weapon is on reporting.
2: Number 62, show me yourself.
1: Number 62, clear.
4: Charles 21, SO.
1: Charles 21, SO.
0: That's affirmative.
5: We'll move it to the gas station and grab and go.
1: 2 days, 7
4: and
0: 2, Marana, that's 29. Charles 2-1. Location's going to be the police house, the subject's around his property.
1: Go ahead.
4: Show me a route to the VMC.
1: Clear. He said 2 days, 6 hours. Charles 74.
3: This area, single unit, so we can set up primary to 2K. If the subject takes off.
4: Yes, ma'am. Good afternoon, ma'am. Show me yourself.
1: Please. Charles, back in the
0: security, void ready at 01 Clamore Street.
5: From here up.
2: 37, Diane.
0: 35.
1: Charles 7, SO.
0: 34.
5: 259, OD.
1: 259, OD.
4: William 51, SO.
1: William 51, SO. Wilford Wolfer, check 14093 Henry Road.
2: Charles 37, I'll be around to VMC.
1: Clear.
5: 236.
1: Go ahead.
5: 81 King 26.
0: 81 King 26, go ahead.
5: You got suspects on the ground?
6: Going for 744.
1: Henry 57.
0: Not at this time.
1: Henry 57, are you clear?
3: 934, Travis.
1: Houston, 3 Charles 604, DeBlanc, 29.
6: Edward 31.
1: Edward 31.
0: Edward 34.
6: Edward 31, DB for first record.
1: Attention records, need first record, 23800 Aldine Westfield, 236, will you advise, 157?
3: 28100 block of Heidi Lane on Texas, William John Frank, 7757. William John Frank, 7757. Going to be on a silver Chevy truck.
6: 36, I'll call it.
0: 41 Air 34, Summer 187.
1: 357,
7: I'm
1: here.
7: Clear.
3: 127.
7: 41 Air 34, that's clear. Shane Rock's mental health gone. Lantern Ben wants to do a EDO for a patient who is in a manic phase, having hallucinations.
3: 127, bump Air 34, 769.
1: Air 30, white male, green shirt, gray shorts, no weapons. They will be in a truck. Shane Route, Animal Humane, Spring Trace, Senior Apartments, 24505, Olding Westfield, number 4103. 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Atascocita holding a local in Mud 109.
6: Air 31, no more records.
1: Okay. Attention records needed, 23800, Olding Westfield, no more records needed. Tom 34.
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3: 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Any description of the report? We'll be good.
0: Correct.
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9: Hey, Travis, you want to wait for some more units? Just in case.
4: Charles 25, that's off.
7: Reporting advice's girlfriend, a female wearing a shirt, gray, pink pants, is inside the business telling people she's going to kill them. She's in psychosis. Be advised, we just cleared a call from him. About 50 minutes ago, nobody was on scene. There was no disturbance. Your report is not on location.
0: 122 traffic.
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9: Yep.
10: It don't matter, bro. I mean, I'm already playing up. 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
1: Charles 49, SO.
9: You got a head up there coming from your north.
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0: Please be advised.
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6: Call came in through Priest. It's gonna be in the area of 2920 and Tomball Parkway, westbound on 2920. It's gonna be a white box truck, westbound in the main lanes.
0: I appreciate the description of this. One's going to be wearing black, one's going to be wearing red, one's going to be wearing razor jeans.
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0: over 01. Is the advisor, 45, you jumped the fence approximately 15 minutes ago?
7: For the entry exit door, no information.
0: Presume on stall location.
9: 45, Johnny, can you get to the network service?
1: 41, David 29.
7: David 29?
1: Village, can we call back and see if we're still needed?
7: That's clear.
1: Send
12: a call to me. Call, second incident we got from this person, but no response. I'm still going to be en route to that location.
7: That's real skill.
9: 219. 219, if you would please put the information and show me ID.
1: That's
0: fine. First up, I'm going to file. Are you able to report his parents?
13: Tom. 15.
1: Tom 15, I have you, SO.
7: Okay,
13: for sure, SO. 41, Edward 12. Edward
10: 12, I'm next. Can we get a backup for Edward 22?
9: 36, I'm your next.
1: Next.
0: Clear.
6: I don't know, we have a few detained right now.
14: Can you reference number 723, clear on
9: 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Edward, let's call. Go ahead and show me a rock, say Edward 22.
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7: Okay, Ryan.
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13: 934.
9: Edward 23, also, so the supervisor on that suspicious item, can we vet? She's a different nature code.
1: Okay.
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10: Houston, is that
0: C4? Clear. It's not going to be on jurisdiction.
10: That's one of our repeat.
9: 836 dispatch. Let the tow truck know that we're going to be in front of Wells Fargo on 2920 westbound.
4: Clear.
7: 4542 traffic.
4: Well,
7: I'll tell you. How is everyone over here? We have a response. I want to be good.
4: Yes, ma'am. Is she down right now?
7: Not to my knowledge. 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
15: or add photos.
16: That's clear.
17: Can I have you measure by my location? I'm an adult female, 5 years old, complaining of chest pains.
18: 934.
19: Were you measuring a number?
15: 34. We'll be there in just a second.
19: Number 23, they're going to do it.
18: I'm going to put it warning.
17: Harry 22.
18: Got him, 103, quick, 28, return.
19: That's clear. Is the subject conscious, breathing, responding normally?
17: That's clear.
16: Yes, I'm going.
18: Switching. Tom Paul Tom, 8872, January 2026, 2016, Ram pickup black and color to Juan at Reyes out of Cleveland. Confirm insurance, clear 29.
15: Oh, no.
18: 3 Edward 410, DeBlanc, no 29.
19: Charles 54, I have you en route to a suspicious person, 5726 Lodge Creek Drive. It's in reference to a white male wearing tan pants and a shirt knocking on multiple doors in the neighborhood.
15: 799, you can call me at 27137 as well.
16: John, that's all clear.
19: That's clear, 887.
18: Do you have a call back on a better location?
19: Not at now. Christina, go ahead.
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18: Houston 3, Edward 905, checking status.
15: Go ahead.
19: Edward 84, clear to copy. Westside holding.
20: Alright, reference 741, I spoke to the reportee, she stated that security threw that package away, so they no longer have it. Law enforcement is no longer needed, so clear it up under my numbers.
15: That's doing that clear.
21: Edward 84.
18: 84. 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
18: Hey David, 803, Vargas, no 29.
21: Edward
18: 84, that's clear. It's a family disturbance. 555 Spring Park Center Boulevard, Unit 7101. It's reported good as in a call slip.
22: Zebra, Zebra. Lincoln, Mary, Adam, Zebra. Just come back to a black Chevy Silverado.
18: Advising son, black male, last name wearing gray, white top, gray shorts, is being verbally aggressive. Reference 853. At 1428.
22: Sir.
18: Charles
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23: I'm void G2 checking.
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18: Unit requesting a 38 to 9 your number. And go ahead, traffic.
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19: Huh. 135 welfare check, 11510 Boudreaux Road. 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Hispanic female was involved in a disturbance, 899 and 1431.
20: 41 OD.
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19: 41 clear OD.
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23: 45-11, I call a suspicious vehicle, 11,300 block on 1916, number 14.
22: 1036. Dispatch, confirming LPs, Lincoln, we Adam, Zebra, Zebra.
9: There we're 23.
22: Good.
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18: 10-9 of
9: Back 829 and 481. I'll take care of there.
2: John Boy Sam, 6945.
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10: No wrecks needed on Hopper and Floyd, no wrecks needed on Hopper and Floyd.
23: 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Take the response from the caller.
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9: ASK is another vehicle, we're going to be clear. We'll stop by discount tire just to see if he's going to charge or not.
23: See calls for a major accident, 15751 Henry Road, priority scene.
18: Number 17, my number is on that, you can send it in.
16: That's clear, just the bus.
10: That's clear.
9: Number 1970, reference 583.
18: 4861 received.
10: That's clear.
19: Henry 83, no answer on callback type 2.
9: 45-19, show me OD.
18: Houston 3 out on 405, there is no 29. 2 David 803, Monroe, conditions of Vaughn, Harris County.
19: Central, Heather Lap, 5 Lee Disturbance, 203.
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18: 64, correction 6945, 99 out of Harris County for a 2014 Mercedes white and colored.
23: Nice.
19: Edward 30, that's clear.
18: 2 out of 104, clear on traffic. Houston, 2 out of 104.
2: Ed.
18: Are you clear on traffic?
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0: details for disturbance of noise 540 Ridgecrest. That's clear. 348 in reference to a boyfriend throwing around. Subject is a black male, lastly wearing white shirt, black pants.
1: That's business. 736 North State 6.
0: Female is yelling at the male. 44 at 1437. Be advised, we're holding a welfare check at that location. Advising he was near the Walmart.
1: Reading.
0: At the location listed.
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0: Advise when you're on scene if we can dupe him in.
3: 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You saw me on stage with 2 out of
1: 2 out of 106.
2: Hearing 4, I'm clear on William 46 call also.
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2: 121.
1: Receive no more records. 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
0: 133, see Charles for Wolford check, 2906, West Green. Atascocito holding a minor accident, beating district, taken direct. Wilson and Atascocito Road. 121, go ahead.
2: He changed his address to the 6900 block of North Elgin Parkway. He changes back to a minor. 2 out of 808. Under control, can you run that gun in my caution?
0: 121, that's clear.
1: 934, take
4: put me on 38. Now, eastbound 10, standby. I think we got a 1080 standby.
0: 1596
2: Road West. 76 in the West, Texas, X-ray King, John, 52, waiting for Range Rover.
0: 121, coming back clear, Nelson.
4: Eastbound 10, Nova Studi Mark, on the black, 50, unknown, 20 at the time.
1: Are you going to be 1080 with it?
0: Henry 57, that's clear. Are you advising that SO was already on scene?
1: Yeah, I'm saying that SO's jurisdiction.
5: 8017, go with.
1: I'm assuming that's the accident I had that was at the Chevron.
4: Stand by. I'm not sure. Trying to catch up to it. Currently driving records through traffic right now.
1: Clear.
4: Copy 28.
2: When I was clear, thank you.
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4: William 0, Victor 8301 on the Ford F-150 Black.
0: Last seen it.
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1: CBC is continuing installations of channels closed for 2 out of 808. Proceed 10 eastbound at Studemont.
0: So holding a welfare check in Heatherlock, unclear if it's related to Charles 17's call.
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1: Passing under 45 on the right shoulder, 76 mile an hour.
0: 74, that's clear. Reference 63 at 1439, be advised, it could possibly be related to Charles 17's call. They're showing different addresses, and one of them doesn't have a subject description. Reference 63, 1440.
2: 455.
4: Number 45, South Galveston exit.
1: 45, South exit, the word Galveston.
6: Why are you calling us?
2: I think you should just call off the officer. Spring out to see police are aware of the situation.
1: One of you affirmative, we had a pursuit. 45, southbound from I-10, 2 out of 808.
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0: Let's ask to see the supervisor's numbers for the minor holding district.
2: Edward 75.
4: I'm trying to catch up to her right now. Stand by. I believe on the left shoulder, crossing over Dallas and Pierce.
0: Edward 75, go ahead.
8: Edward 24 traffic.
2: Yeah, I'm clear on 110.
0: Edward 24, go ahead.
8: 45.22.
0: Edward 75, that's your local alarm. 100 Cypress Wood Drive, Unit 100, Audible Burglary. 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
0: Clear minor accident 3103 Wilson Road. So reporting at the location of two vehicle accident 2022 white Toyota Corolla versus a gray Lexus. Reference 87 at 1441.
13: 31 over 12. I'll be in route shortly.
10: 79.
0: Charles 54. Edward 84. Henry 64. Checking.
10: Edward 12. That's clear.
15: And we'll be secure, extended.
13: 325 on myself.
0: That's fair.
6: Flight 2, I was clear direct.
13: Yeah, thanks for letting me go.
0: Charles 5-4, clear.
11: 2 out of 808, you did get a good 20 on that, correct?
13: Henry 6-4, Mr. Carroll.
0: Henry 6-4, clear.
1: 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William Z. Road, Victor 8301, returns to a 2025 Ford F-150 to Hills out of Crosby. Confirm insurance, clear 29.
11: Adrian.
6: Good. No, my ass.
10: Possibly going to be a DOA.
13: You don't know what you know.
6: Is there a breath? Yeah.
13: You put another one down, but we're trying.
0: 34, that's secure. At 1442, is your mic secure?
6: 34, there you go.
0: That's me, Warren, confirm both.
11: Hey, you can open up the channel. I'm still in the area. I'm downtown currently right now. Give you a cross for you, shortly.
6: There you go, Warren Custody.
0: Warren Custody, 1442.
13: Please, let's do a check, bye.
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1: Have you put on that DOA?
3: Flocking on that vehicle is McKinney, southbound towards City Hall at 241.
0: 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Roof 10 at 1443.
2: Is the last thing okay at all?
3: Yeah, 10-4. He exited 45 and he's on McKinney going towards City Hall at 241.
4: At 102 Houston, you may want to let HPD Central know that way they can their units can be with this vehicle.
5: Robert 16, we're secure, sir.
0: Robert 16, that's
3: good. 2-320 Houston. He just hit again I-45 North Walker at City Hall, so he got on 45 North right now.
0: It's 320, I'm clear. I've got Flock up as well.
6: Edward 60, you can send the DOA, I'm clear.
1: 62. Never 60, that's
3: clear. I believe so. Both
1: problems, sounds like healthy. Hi, 222, Business Panic, 10,310
4: West, GI. 524.
7: Robert 15.
4: Robert 15.
7: County unit.
4: It's in
7: the
4: other on 1960. Can you clarify my notes? Change
0: calls call. My number. And your request for 102.
8: Conclusion.
0: That's here, 4245. I was told you're breaking up with Pete.
8: William 51, you can send me that FSGI.
0: William 51, that's correct. Harris County 1-7-3, we'll advise they're en route back to Galveston.
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2: Lane 08.
0: Academy 08.
2: He went north 45 or he's hitting 10 exit, 10 east exit.
0: Last block hit 45 northbound entrance ramp.
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1: 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Hey for a minor, Becker, not this really.
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9: 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And through reporting in reference to front license list. 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
5: 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This is going to be stolen a plane, not a stolen vehicle.
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1: 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Wants to speak to the sergeant.
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2: Henry 43, that's clear. 171 at 19450 Timbers Court. Tripoli advising FEMA at the location, people, white female, missing, wearing pink shirt, black pants. 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Advising it is physical and at the 300 at 1450. 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
4: 446, I'm showing myself out.
2: That's clear.
3: Charles 17, Charles 17. Can we get a hair description as well?
2: Charles 17, Charles 49. Can y'all advise if reference 63, Charles 84's call is related to y'all?
5: Neighbor 17, can I have EMS check? No, it's one adult female playing connected in.
2: Clear, 1859.
3: Can I get a record to my location?
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8: Correction, Pathfinder. Charles, be advised, male wearing a white shirt, black pants, possibly changed pants, has dressed long down to his back.
9: 42, Edward 11, show me SL reading.
3: Good.
0: V-Bor, 5th F, Dother, 11, Highland Cross.
10: The incident occurred at 25011 Hudson at Corville. The report is going to be in the lobby. Stating an accident occurred on May 4th. I would like to speak with an officer.
3: 41 Robert 21, show me SO.
0: Robert, do you want to show you SO?
10: He did advise he tried to swap information with the other party and try to make contact with him and getting no answer.
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1: Houston 3, Edward 05, checking status. 2 of the Sunday is a suspicious person on North End. He's serving 714.
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12: 808, up to 4.
1: I'm clear on that. 808, clear.
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12: Charles 25.
2: Charles 25.
12: 5, reference 360.
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15: How are you back here?
2: Her last name wearing reddish blazer and jeans, walking around in the parking lot advising. She says she's trying to get home, but she doesn't look like she knows where to go. Reference 360 at 1454. King 12, William 35, Texas.
15: Last unit.
7: Edward 75.
2: Edward 75.
7: Come on, Ed, along.
15: On control.
12: King 12, secure.
2: King 12, clear.
16: Mark, after Northwest Freeway.
0: Level supervisor.
12: Edward 10, no more record.
17: We're on 7.3.
0: 7.3, checking. Sam 23, reference 370, info call, also wants to speak to a supervisor.
16: 23, I'm under control, thank you.
7: 12, 10-1.
2: William 35, that's clear.
16: He's with you on how long?
7: Can you come for warrants on the subject on my tree?
16: Last name Hill. Reese, will you transport JPC?
10: Sorry, mileage 741.
2: 741 at 1455.
16: Edward 141. Okay.
2: Charles 45. Charles 45.
0: Charles 45, I still need a MUD 26 unit to check the address on my call notes.
2: You have a MUD 26 unit check by for an address off Fuller Ridge.
10: Who's calls that?
2: Charles 45's call.

0: 248, which is 13,371, west of the 916.
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2: In void Frank, 6189. We've been 14,000 block of these
3: two. On 18, special.
4: Charles 45, call, showing you en route to 8326 Polar Ridge Lane.
2: Charles 17.
4: Charles 17.
2: 836, I'm out. Charles 17, do you want the suspect information that crossed up all the way?
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2: Idaho 11, OG.
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2: Able for Roadway Jensen, Avalon Johnson Road, and.
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13: 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That's exit, Roberts Road exit.
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17: I'm on way to a stranded ambulance in North St. Houston. At the plaza, eastbound lanes.
3: Okay. Any information? 16, just wait. That's the call.
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0: was 1 and 2.
1: 2 out of 7 08. Flores, no 29. 3 Davis 6. Owens, no 29. Correction. Owens, 77.
2: Charles, 1 and 2.
3: 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You can stick that accidental. 529. 4.
0: Sam, what's your 20?
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1: Houston, 3 Edward 204 checking status, 2 Edward 806 checking status.
2: Charles, 1 and 2.
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0: Your request, please.
7: 14,000, from 2920, William Jones, 5437. 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
4: 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We got an info call from somebody stating that the husband passed away after a vehicle accident. 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
5: 50, Tom, 29.
2: West side 391 interaction.
4: One of y'all want to take that?
5: We'll both take
3: it. I'll put
10: them both on it. Paul 64,
2: SO. Paul 64, clear.
4: 111. Frank 24, unit set on Imperial Valley, checking.
5: It's one out of control.
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9: 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Tom Mary Paul, 24, John Zebra John. Tom Mary Paul, 24, John Zebra, showing on a Subaru Black.
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4: Okay.
7: First
4: suspicious person,
7: 360, 1960. 4 from the mission, 8602 from 1960 road east.
4: 438 checking.
7: 4 from local 1, 2103 from 1960 road east.
2: William Sapp, that's clear. 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
3: We'll do it. I'm under control, thank you.
2: Sheriff Party advising one vehicle accident, silver BMW.
7: People for Wolfer check 0304 Charlie.
2: Reporting advised Benz fell on top of her vehicle, reference 599-1509.
8: 203, can you put Tom 32 on the mic, please?
2: 203, that's clear.
10: Henry 110, you can send her reference 16 on a suspicious person.
4: Henry 110, was it for the one at 3-19-6?
10: Yeah, I mean, wait.
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10: Count them in, await receipt.
13: What's Tom putting in me?
2: Tom 39, that's here, checking on you.
13: I'm under control, thank you.
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6: 0104.
10: Okay. Henry 122.
6: 106.
10: Keith, reference 664.
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14: Nora 18, and reference 24, I'm clear notes.
2: Nora 18, that's clear. 724 at 1510.
13: 41 at
12: 620. Exit 20, go ahead.
13: You say it's under the welfare check on Farmer's Pass application.
12: Can we make the welfare check on Farmer's Pass? That's good, same.
14: Send 717.
12: That's good, thanks so much. Send it to the Southwest down 10,411 North Freeway.
13: I'm going to come on this shift. 41-34-6702.
2: Okay. 42-34,
13: can we get a record?
2: Adjusted seat to 12 Lakes, minor accident.
12: Muscular 34, same after disturbance at 2162, speed slipping road.
14: Charles 25.
12: She has a black female with long black hair, white shirt, gray pants, young, I don't know, the customer in the store threatened to fight him.
10: Okay, so we can say reference 715.
6: That's clear. Need a record 2301 Cromwell Street. Need a record 2301 Cromwell Street.
2: Cross 25, go ahead.
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6: Number of records on 2301 Cromwell Street, number of records.
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2: 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Henry 57, you're in route to minor accident. 3918 Atascocita Road. 0.22 vehicle accident. Declining EMS. 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
2: 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Eastside, Tim Bruin, Animal Humane.
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2: 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Exited onto southbound on Ground Parkway. 795.
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12: 12. Traffic station for disturbance, drive, and 1960 Road West.
19: Edward 12, did 1026 get a backer?
20: Hi.
2: Eastbound main lane for a white 150 driving aggressively.
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0: Where's that?
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0: I got a name and date for it.
12: The fire is going to be right outside the front of the store. The policeman being a Hispanic male, 53 years old, wearing blue shirt, white pillows, jeans. Black version 24.
0: I'll say Riley, first name Riley, 1130-74, white team.
2: 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Henry 57, I stepped on your traffic, re-advise.
0: Hey,
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15: 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Henry 35, we got the eastbound lane on Tasker Road blocked off right now. Contact traffic.
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2: Hello?
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3: Well, I'm reporting back in the home, advising she is 20 minutes from the location in an Uber, running to one at 1524. East side 154, family disturbance. 142.
2: 142. You have Charles 21 pick up reference 987, please.
0: Matthews?
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4: 1035. Can we have EMS for our location? We have a 10-year-old juvenile female complaining about face pain. She's conscious.
0: 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Adam 11 Coyote.
3: 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Charles 21.
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3: 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Eastside Lexington Woods, suspicious person.
1: 42 voice reserve, can you advise if I'm the jail's
2: open? What is your under jail's open?
1: 1 million custody for round 2, I'm with jail's party number 644.
3: Meet E6, there's numbers for the family disturbance holding in 154 and the theft business holding in 110. Charles 25, go ahead.
2: 1527. Number 12. Go ahead.
1: 25, use the 11, 14.
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3: That's clear. Edward 11, you're en route to a family disturbance, 311 North Vista Drive, Unit 907. 340 references, mother assaulted him and his brother. Reference 39, 1528, next unit.
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3: Tom 32, staff to be acknowledged. 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
3: 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You're in route to a theft business at the Walgreens, 19710 Haltworth Road. You're reporting reference to a theft over $500, reference 992 at 1528. 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
7: Toyota 604, 28 attached to 77 subject.
3: Edward 5-5, that's clear. It's a suspicious person. Velchi's driving Cottage Hill Lane.
0: Sam 50, that's clear. X-ray 2-4, you on the controls?
2: That's good. Yeah, we got it at times.
3: In service in reference to white female.
0: That's clear. 1-10, 1529. You got the injuries?
3: Possibly 35 years old, brown hair, last name wearing unknown shirt, advising females.
5: Sound clear.
3: Possibly intoxicated. Reference 82 at 1529.
5: 22 David 16 checking around to JPC.
3: Edward 21 checking.
5: Where's your 11 on the patrol?
2: That's clear, 1529.
3: That's clear.
10: Edward 17, change us to a major, please. That's clear to 17.
11: North Central, Country Lake Estates, holding a suspicious person.
12: 21 over 12, I showed myself out on traffic.
7: T-David 650,
5: Callahan, 029. Number 18, I'm about to be done with my traffic study. You can put my numbers on that.
11: That's clear.
0: Number 12, that's clear.

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0: That's clear. 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Yesterday morning, reference 207, 1534. Next unit, go ahead.
2: 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You can send me reference 898 and static reference 121.
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0: 421, did you have traffic? That's clear.
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0: Mm-hmm. Charles 25, unit 34, checking.
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0: West side, mud 368, holding a juvenile disturbance.
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0: Terry and Ralph Rooster and their motor vehicles can be at Holdsworth Road and Luetta Road. 040 of Black Chevy Silverado blocking traffic on Luetta right intersection. Your reference 287-1536.
1: 3711.
2: I saw both lanes on Tassie the road open again.
0: That's clear.
3: 45.38 traffic when ready.
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0: 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Unit 34, Charles 25, checking.
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0: Henry 110.
1: William 89.
2: 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You can show me a route to reference 251.
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0: William 89 is clear.
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0: Clear EMS on scene 1539. Steeplechase, at Southern Henry 211, top down.
1: William 89, I have you en route for burglary, motor vehicle, maybe at the Houston Premium Outlets. Okay.
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4: 4303 Davis, no 29, conditions of bond out of Galvani.
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0: Edward 13, that's clear. 40 advise black male, gray shirt, blue jeans was being followed by three subjects, all of which wearing white shirts. Being followed, something walking towards the Wendy's. The three suspects are in the general area.
3: Henry 23.
1: Henry 23.
4: Houston 3 Charles 1208.
3: Can you show Henry 22 and myself en route to Jones Middle School?
1: Clear.
4: 3 King 37. Houston 3 King 37.
6: 41 over 12. You can send me that theft reference 709.
4: Received.
0: Package was delivered to a different address and person inside that address won't give it back.
4: Houston 3 Charles 1208.
0: Residential panic 7518 Mason Ridge.
1: 45.38, send it. Can I get a West Side supervisor's numbers for reference 256?
0: Conversation B boyfriend in progress, you know, with dementia missing, 407 Hollow Tree Lane.
2: X-ray
0: 20, that's clear.
4: Receive, whenever you're clear for 99 traffic, advise.
0: 0, that's clear. 238, they did receive an electronic acknowledgement indicating I'd be on site. 20 reports, these female wearing a white and black shirt, green pants, left the location. And one of the key holders advised all was okay, but he did not have a valid password. She is wearing an air tag, but the report is still not able to find her. Unknown DOT, trying to get it last time now. But what do you expect?
2: Air 59, the same was mine. You do put the line.
0: Air 59 is clear. Hey, Adam, for info call, 18901 Criminal.
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0: Radio, clear to me and route for a welfare check at 6730 Tascadia Road. 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Reference
1: 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I don't need to report you.
2: 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We'll see if he can let you
0: down. 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North Central, Dowdell, holding a terroristic threat. Number 55, that's clear. 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A girl who has been harassing her at school. 382-1543. Side Postwood, holding family disturbance.
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0: 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Next unit, go ahead. Williams? 9, did you have ending mileage?
1: Route 17.
2: Yes, ma'am, go ahead.
3: William 5-9, ending mileage 5-4.
1: Yes, sir, will you come around to the DA's office of all TV, please?
0: That's clear. 554-1546, next unit.
2: That's clear, General.
4: Thanks, Route 20. Can you figure out where they transported to? And I'll go check by.
5: T. Davis 604 and 3, Edward. Correction, 3, Charles Toll, 08.
3: Or 63, you can go with that post. I don't have our notes.
6: 42, over to 11.
2: Good.
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0: Disturbance at 23318, Pine Post Lane. See reporting in reference to reports of mother. Threatened to shoot him. Subject not have a weapon in her hands at this time. 40 refused to call.
2: What's the address?
5: Receive 195-643, Charles, 1208.
0: Call Tater, can hear subject in the back. Out of her house. Reporter. Can I get another unit en route with Edward 63?
2: I'm 30, that's clear.
3: Edward 55.
0: Edward 55.
3: We unfounded in Edward 63.
0: That's clear.
3: And Edward 63, let's get a callback too, if it's still active.
0: That's clear. William 80, I'm showing you back in. Call or call back to cancel.
3: William, you made it clear.
0: Edward 11, Thompson 75, checking.
7: 11 under control.
0: Clear.
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0: Sam. 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
5: Edward 62.
0: Edward 62.
3: The intersection of Toby and 290 East.
5: Yes, ma'am. You can put me back in service and in route with Edward 63, please. DPS Houston, T David 604, go ahead.
0: That's clear, showing you in route.
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3: 55.
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35 S clear, showing you in route for disturbance 5742 to go Ridge Court. And service mail said you are attacking me. Party hung up. We are up at 35 1550.

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1: 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John, I'll be around when I clear off this truck.
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7: 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Capito, no 29. Okay. 3 Charles 1003. Lee, no 29.
4: 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Thank you. 4 normal records.
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3: Can you clear me off my call? The strain has been removed.
2: Edward 12, Edward, I'm checking.
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0: It's 12.
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0: Edward 75, St. Jeff.
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2: What about John 11, checking? Control.
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0: Midge.
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0: 45, 26.
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5: There were 17 traffic on running.
0: Right on 1001, Austin. You can show me out at JPC ending mileage 17203.
2: Be advised, the female declined in EMS.
4: Fine.
2: Clear.
4: Council time 1540, 54 out of county, sir. Houston, 3 Charles, 101, Diaz, Antonio, no 29.
0: 64.
6: 42, Edward 11. Go inspect that DMV on me. I'm already here.
4: T. David, 701, Valentine, not eligible. DL, showing to have an occupational license. ALR suspension failure. The occupational license. Houston, 3 Charles, 1003, Lynn, no 29.
2: Charles 43, that's clear. 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Keep reference 624-1555.
4: 435, check your messages.
2: 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Henry 35, re-advise.
4: Henry 5, Henry 35, check your messages.
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2: 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Henry 5, standby.
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9: 374, can you roll me an EMS unit to Walmart right in front of the homeless pharmacy? Lady just fell. She thinks she broke her arm. She fell right in front of Walmart. White female.
0: Edward 75.
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0: Give me advice, and you can show me en route to another 110.
9: 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They can see me with my lights on.
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2: Edward 75, that's clear, showing in route for suspicious persons. 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
11: 63-William-15,
0: right.
11: Engineer, your full release, and help my sir.
0: That's all I have for you to send it.
9: Hi, 364. Council EMS, he's refusing. Council EMS, he's refusing.
10: That's my full advice.
9: Husband is here, and he's going to take it to the hospital.
2: That's clear, sir. You're out for suspicious vehicle, 100110, Cypresswood Drive, Fiat Kroger, reference 617-1557. William 89, Henry 83, checking.
12: Henry 83, I'm under control. I'll be following Henry 80.
2: Clear.
11: You're a phony suspect, William, Frank William, a blind hour, several felonies. That we're following, he just turned, Florida.
2: Clear.
12: Florida Lee.
13: Traffic, I'm watching my back end.
2: Mary 11, checking.
10: Hey, be a boss.
0: Hey, Florida, why are you talking about that?
2: That's clear.
14: 134 OD.
15: Lincoln 20, is this a pursuit?
14: 131, you can see what that was for a check.
11: Yeah, the intersection of full release and Hall Pine Street is passing me up right now. Black Malibu, William for William.
2: 51, Edward 07, checking.
11: 7588. He's going up to 60 mile right now, leaving in and out of traffic.
12: I mean, you're northbound on Huffmeister?
2: Clear.
16: 2 Adam 706, 1080, I'll be 2 Adam 808. We're going to be eastbound on FM 2100 from Foley Road. Same vehicle as the vehicle earlier.
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11: following right now, we have a marked unit that's behind him, that's District 2. That's Curtis Elser. Trying to light him up right now. He's spraying tonight. He's on nice wood.
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2: Eastside, Mud 82. Main.
14: Cypress 72, put me on that.
16: We're turning westbound on
10: 1960 westbound, 1960 west.
11: Correction, Ida Cypress, Houston.
0: Ida 17 OD.
2: Ida 17 OD.
4: Adam 808 pursuit earlier.
16: That's clear.
4: Received. DVS Houston 102.
16: Going to be eastbound on Fort Hall Call Street. We're going to be in B Texas at the moment.
4: Eastbound Fort Hall.
10: Hey, westbound 1960, eastbound 90 passes, Briarwood.
2: Edward 34, they're showing you in route for Animal Humana 24112. All vehicles, Sierra 40, advises an unknown dog in his backyard. 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Reference 782-1600.
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17: It's going to be Expressway 2920 on the eastbound lanes of 2920 under the overpass. Got a brown car, red Ford Bronco.
2: Charles 75, that's fair, your OT.
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18: Hey, I passed the bluff. He's the one in side streets. I couldn't stop in time.
10: Are you going back westbound on the 50? Westbound on the 50.
8: 799, I can check back.
17: Yeah, 15. Show me OD, please.
2: 121.
16: That's clear. 2706, we're still looking for the guy right now.
12: Westbound Cypress, North Houston.
4: 706, clear, 808, clear.
15: 121, family formation, pop.
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11: And headed back toward,
12: Westbound Cypress, North Houston.
11: Intersection, Barwood Bend, this time again.
10: Hey, when you guys get to me, I need at least one unit before I can hit.
2: North Central, Creekside, holding a traffic hazard.
10: The Huffmeister and heavy traffic on the Huffmeister.
18: 10-4, currently in the South Division, looking for the subject again. On Typhoon Way and Port Paul. Port Old College is a main street.
13: Speed of 50, speed of 50.
2: 101, that's there. Showing in route for a traffic hazard at Creekside Green Drive. Coming up the high server.
13: Alright, slowly, we're slowly going through still. Westbound, he's probably trying to get to the complex. Cutting through a parking lot on the north side, Discovery Church.
2: William 89, Charles 74, checking.
19: Going through the church parking lot. Now the escort of him monitoring.
20: 41 David Simpson, you get that.
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19: 41 with 17, I'm sorry.
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20: 11, Joel.
2: 35, that's there.
19: Air control. 706 and 808, if you'll stand by on making any change birth term, I'm going to merge the two to.
2: There.
18: 808 received.
2: 55, Edward 75 checking.
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2: There.
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1: Central Charles Carson, 512031 German Park Drive.
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2: that's clear. Edward 42.
20: Edward 42, go ahead.
1: There's an update that showed the fire department is in the thing that her tires were on fire. The vehicle's no longer on fire. I'll see if the fire department needs us.
20: Okay.
19: First,
2: 12,035 reference to a male and inviting kids into his garage. Up at Blue Park, subject is a black male, 4 years old, last seen wearing red shirt with black letters and black shorts. House is a red brick home. Reference 12-1606.
19: Case in pattern 322, Harris not eligible, DL, the department suspension, DWLI.
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0: 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DSD 11, EMS is in route, in service, reporting advised girlfriend, Marianne. Hispanic female, unknown, last seen wearing, found out, her friend died and started screaming. Could be reference
1: 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Sam Victor George, 4211. Sam Victor George, 4211, Fred Bronco.
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0: People over check, no, it's your way, Bill's your. 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Robert 16, that's clear. 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
0: Up and on, Golden Gate. R63 is clear. 2
1: Adam, 706, go ahead.
4: 122, straight in the back of my car. 12, you know, back at that gas station. And then
0: 15,
1: clear. I was already up here. Good.
0: Hey, public survey, if you can come in, talk it over.
5: This is Marianne, I could come by this location.
1: Alright, so 1-1 custody.
0: 1-1 custody, 16.

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6: Left wing Thompson at the Texas. Ready for second. Is anything else happening on the traffic stop on the road?
1: That's clear.
0: 3 David, sir. My hand, no 29.
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3: 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Last name Hogan, also out of Texas. Hogan. Henry Ocean, George, Adam North.
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0: 120 mile clear showing your route for suspicious speed. It's going to be main lanes of North Grand Parkway at Gosling. 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Male, gray Honda Civic, Hispanic male. Advise he was riding the shoulder. Or 81, 16, 17.
1: Route 70 minor, 19,030 at 7 o'clock, 29 miles. Prophecy.
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3: Let's go, boy, we're going to see a suspicious vehicle at 8871 Audi Bender. 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
0: Charles 84, they are showing in route for domestic prevent at 15519 Donbrook Drive, 040 ETA 20 minutes. 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
0: NOR 45, Tom 39, checking.
1: 423, checking.
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1: 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Boy 23, I'm under control. Check back in class. 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
10: Henry
0: 75.
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0: Edward 75, that's fair, one detained at
3: 1619. Series 7707, North
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3: Parkway
1: East. 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

0: Edward 19, that's clear. 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
3: 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Can you send me and time me out, please?
4: Hey, we're 17, it's on fire, secret.
0: William 89 is clear. Can you go up at maximum?
4: 23-24.
0: 23-24?
4: He's heading my call to in the south, please.
0: Eastwood 110, holding a minor accident. Holding scene, dark gray. Driver dark gray truck, go ahead and just shoot him. He's a door knocker and went to the suspect's house. Suspect down around looking for him, and he's intoxicated. The Hispanic male. Incident 12602 Dakar. He reported he's white male, black shorts, waiting on the flip. Eastside, Mud 82, holding a meet the officer. Spring ISD.
5: Edward 19, no more workers.
6: 46, put me on it. They already contacted me about it and sent me another unit or two.
0: No more workers on Kramer. No more workers. Dallas, and 463 tomorrow. 46, that's there. Show me in route. Can I get another unit in route with unit 46?
7: Edward 31, you can put me on with unit 46.
8: Edward 24, you can send that desk on Wild Oak.
0: Edward 31, that's clear, showing you in route.
1: 45.24, change this to an evading.
0: Edward 24, that's clear, showing you in route to Wild Oak. The reference 255 at 1622.
4: Edward 65, show me in route too.
0: Edward 65, that's clear, you're in route.
4: Channel 30.
5: 40 about is it with money from the location, about $1,600 worth.
0: Yeah.
5: So there's not on scene.
0: Channel.
9: Lady reference 259, clear on it.
4: No, I think I'm going to be around item 15, because I'm getting a number.
0: That's clear, trying it.
10: Houston, Bruce.
0: Meeting
10: 3. T. Davis, 604.
4: The unit I want to be around 42, item 15, for his arson fire, because I'm getting a number.
0: Eastside, Mud 110, fully a minor accident.
10: And just south of you, he's got a 99, unable to reach over radio.
1: Yeah, no, he's on his way back. I'm going to die home.
10: T. Davis, 710, he's going to be 1333, Texas 124.
0: Have your OD.
2: Edward 55, mind control.
0: Okay. Fine. Edward 55, that's clear.
4: Edward 12, traffic.
11: Edward
4: 12, go ahead.
11: Alright, 63-15, can you reference? Bye.
0: E-boy from minor accident, Northwest and Carpenter.
12: Texas, Sir Mary 5288, I'm going to be ending my rock and the,
0: Nora 85, are you clear, notes?
12: Alright, morning, guys.
0: You know, 85, I'm outside of my shower, different notes.
11: 14 and 127, please.
7: Yeah, I was spring ISD. 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
10: 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Clear. Rivera, no extradition, in-state only, Leon County, failure to appear, bail jumping, POM. Would you like confirmation? Receive. T. Davis, 710, if you're clear on traffic.
0: William 21, William 35, checking. E-boy, B&B, 311, Highland Cross. Clear.
7: Henry, 13.
10: T. Davis, 603, checking status.
13: I'm not 6.
0: Henry, 13.
7: You can send me reference 310.
13: We were located.
14: to the Chipotle parking lot. AFK will have the Bronco.
0: Hey, Adam, for info call, 18-1, personal.
5: Henry 13, the stairs showing in route for a welfare check at 7150, apartment 3207, Foxbrook Lane, in service in reference to possibly 3-year-old black male who's constantly outside walking up and down stairs, reference 310-1626.
10: 45-440 traffic.
0: Go ahead.
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0: Standby on Boy 40, go ahead to traffic.
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5: Can I get East Side Supervisor's numbers for reference 220?
4: 42, Edward 11, go ahead.
1: Charles 240.
16: 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Can you take me off of that?
10: It's going to be at the 6500 block of Logan Hall Drive on Texas license plate David Zebra X-ray 8813. It's going to be a gold Toyota Camry.
5: Charles 24OD.
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0: 127.
10: Lori, can you go ahead? You have a first offline unit right now.
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17: Charles 84, I'm secure. I'm waiting on the report you told us.
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0: X-ray 25, checking.
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0: Okay, so it's on the charge. X-ray 26,
10: I don't want
0: another thing. Say one more thing,
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17: 42 frame 20, can you change my call to a minor accident?
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10: 322, are you still out with them? You showed yourself back in service at 1605. Go ahead.
5: Every 71 that's there. 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
10: That's
18: okay. Can you advise Texas again that the eastbound turn signal at Old Earth and 240 back on the expressway is not cycled? It's only 11, that's not working.
5: Charles 42.
16: Control 42, and just send me my flash.
18: They honestly just need to evaluate the whole light, because whatever they did to it last week completely messed with it.
5: Charles 42, that's clear, showing you in route for disturbance other at 11919 Yeatma Lane. T-40 advised someone stole equal, advised they missed the payment. Two males arguing and passing the phone back and forth. One male saying he's here to repossess the vehicle. Reference 376-1629.
16: Charles 1-7, camera reference 364.
19: Edward 17, let me just back her to Plainstand. Yes, we saw a firearm.
5: Charles 102, that's there, showing you en route for a follow-up.
0: In the back part, Edward 17, let me grow a match.
5: 040, advise you as additional documentation for a case, reference 1629.
1: Edward 19, show me out of 12.
16: All right, 22. Deliver warning, put me with air.
0: That's clear, multiple pain, 1630.
5: That's clear.
16: 21.
0: Frank, 21.
16: Is what open?
0: Well, it's 70, minor, 18,000, 564, I believe.
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5: Charles 39, that's clear. Be advised your traffic's coming in distorted. You're on a local alarm, 12512 Walters, Suite 100, 414 at 1630. East 72, welfare check.
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10: 3 Edward 807.
20: Right, so let me write Cypress Wood one time, beginning 280.
10: Your warrant for Rivera is...
0: 21, that's clear, 1631.
10: 807, your warrant's confirmed out of Leon County for Rivera.
0: Last year, low, is that Edward 02?
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0: Maple for disturbance out there, 210, Fairfax. 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
0: Edward 11, Unit 46, checking.
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0: Northwest Freeway at the Premier Outlet Mall, close to the Cheese Carry. Zuka just got broken into, laptop's been taken to meet with the victims.
1: We made a public service. We made it not.
2: Nothing to take clear.

0: Boy to Adam 13.
1: Adam, are you going?
0: Change it to a welfare check, please.
1: Okay, Adam 13.
2: Take our credit card of use. What's Charles and how's I say for the welfare check?
0: Mary Retain.
1: Kristen, go ahead.
2: Shylin.
0: You can see me next to Species V on East Hardy.
3: 3 over Davis, I'm going.
1: That's good. Same route. So I've been a black Chevy truck versus a white Chevy truck speeding in traffic northbound on Hotel Road.
0: So
1: I've been
0: the same truck.
3: 3 over 807 received in route Galveston County 159537. Consul time 1634.
0: Same return. I'm under control.
1: Personnel is placed in precinct 1.
0: So I've been the same on the patrol.
1: That's clear.
4: Both units are clear. Henry 64, I'm going to show you back in. The callback's canceled.
5: That's clear.
4: Everett 75, Everett 30, checking.
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0: the flag down with me tonight. 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
0: 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We've got 19 Gladebrook on Texas tag, Boy Lincoln 18107.
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3: 4-4 test of business, 3883, 196 Road West.
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2: Hey, Adam, from Mesa Citizen, 5258, Luetta.
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5: 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Police calling your office having a disturbance with his mother. I'm a 43-year-old Hispanic female, lashing wearing a pink shirt.
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0: 41-12, you can send that disturbance off air text reference 365, I'm clear.
5: I'm working on the top elements of this series. It's going to be verbal at this time. Available back of a 328.
3: 41-12, that's clear. Need available units back.
2: Hey, Mesa Citizen. 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
0: 42 Frank 20, we're 2 men.
5: Oscar.
3: Hey, Adam, for a minor accident, 24-119, Lynn.
7: Hey, have you, Mr. 84-year-old now. Caution for Ethan. Except from dementia.
0: 42 Frank 20, can you guys take a minute?
3: Clear.
2: 3 David, 208, Sealy, no 29.
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3: 34, checking.
5: Oscar.
0: Clear,
3: control. 42 Frank 24, can you show me the traffic? Charles 46, you're clear. It's a mental health call. 8127 North Bridge Drive. 13-year-old male.
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3: R 55 from that crash.
1: Sorry, this is Minor, 24030 Lens Drive, to the report either refused MS for a two vehicle accident, black Cadillac and a white Toyota, 614 at 1645.
2: Secretary, 13,313, 5 for Scarborough.

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0: That's letter 1646.
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0: grand.
5: Control.
6: I just rolled up on that major on June 4th.
2: Clear, so you're out.
3: Both units clear.
6: I have the westbound lanes of Will Clayton shut down for right now. I have a vehicle facing the wrong way.
2: That's good. We have a unit check right on 22 for his major at Will Clayton Parkway and June 4th Drive.

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2: 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Okay, that's over after 23. Sleep is on the disturbance at 17 Bridge Street. 40s rising and starting female, approximately 30 to 40 years old. Last seen wearing black shirt, unknown color pants, sitting with 40.
0: Hello, friend, 26 checking.
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1: That's my thing, I'm clear. Maybe primary on this.
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0: down flying too. You can have a contract unit check following. Unit Viva, unit check by 42 San Francisco for his major accident at Wolf Clayton Parkway and June Forest Drive.
1: Boy, so you can put me on.
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5: 42, Frank 24, under
0: control. That's good, thank you.
6: 41, Edward 12.
5: Edward 12.
6: You can clear that info call 793. I had a doubt.
5: That's good. 415.
0: 415, go ahead.
5: I'm just going to work the accident, minor. Can you clear me out as information, please?
0: No, sir.
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2: 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Had a lot, holding a lot of noise disturbance.
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6: 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I will play in the parkway and Gene Forest Drive. 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

0: 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Confirm insurance. Clear 29, ma'am.
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3: Number 12, repeat traffic.
1: Have an open door.
3: That's fair. Is it for the channel?
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0: Last unit, you have wind interference tonight.
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3: 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We're going to go for three people.
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0: Go ahead.
5: Number 30. 5700 block of highway 6 north on Texas plate. Number Charles Nora 254. She come back to a Dodge Ram, white in color.
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5: 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What's that DPD illegally parked vehicle?
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8: 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Can you change this to Turkey? And they just had a power outage that falls apart. Can you clear out and show me about the filter check?
3: 41 over 34. 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
4: 55, no more records.
1: 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We want to be having address. The correct address is going to be 3321.
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10: Charles 46, both units under control.
5: That's clear, everybody. EMS is staging. Are they clear to move up?
10: That's clear.
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3: Right, okay. 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
10: Run off traffic.
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10: Gonna be the top of
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3: 42, 20 checking. 520 under control. 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
3: Where
4: are
3: 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Roger. What? Copper, Adam. 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
0: Please let us see if I have confirmed insurance.
4: B-boy for info call, 15330, Bama, Houston.
3: Our vehicle is current clear, insurance is listed as unconfirmed.
2: Else, gonna be on location. 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
3: Having any other stuff checking under control for now? Yes, I'm under control.
2: They both have depression and anxiety, and there's two small dogs on location. 865 at 1658.
3: Okay, thank you.
5: You're speaking with another reporting party over here.
3: That's good.
6: Oh, 65.
2: Good.
7: 3 David, someone at the right?
6: 65, reference 898.
2: Charles 65, it's in the cell of yours.
0: Unproven clear, bubble point.
2: 898
8: at 16th, good. Okay. Air 6 clear, me report, and put me in a ride with 6-5. What is our?
4: 4-2-8, checking.
5: I'm at control, thank you.
2: Two,
8: I got Judy. 41X-ray-23. X-ray-23. Only 51, you can send me that. Physics first.
2: Only 51, that's clear. North Eldridge and Loretta.
5: Shout out to the Regency. I have email in custody. En route to Cypresswood. Starting my 26.
2: 10 juveniles on motorized bikes. Almost hit a female that went along Folky Gully. On the hike and bike trail, 966 at 1700.
7: Tony, want over 12 tracking?
0: Thanks, Joe. Thank
7: you. Okay. I got a 482 checking.
3: Wait, two under
7: control.
2: Number
9: 17, send me that info call, reference 812. It's the same route. Edward 21.
2: Edward 21, last unit.
9: Show me
2: a route APC ending by 234. 234 at
4: 1700. Edward 17, I was the one who requested the info call.
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0: Sam 33, OD, good night.
1: Sam 33, that's clear, good night. Charles 48, 17, that's you.
4: John, I'm going to put myself out on traffic, 11,700 block of 1960.
2: Stand by for a station currently northbound on the feeder road. Mary Paul Robert 940. Mary Paul Robert 9407, Black Honda Civic.
5: Grand 2606, RNJ towing. RNJ towing.
1: That's good.
6: Charles 46, again, a female unit check by for a female church.
1: Clear, need a female unit. 76, 8127, North Bridge, Memorial Northwest.
7: Hey, for our monitor, 2015, you see.
8: If they show me around, I'll be clearing a few minutes.
1: Edward 90, you just said it. Tell us 87, you're clear.
9: Henry 86.
1: Henry 86.
9: Change the number of the address to call them on to 3406.
1: Henry 86 is clear.
9: And correction, 3411.
1: Henry 86.
10: Over 12. You can see that meets citizen on STRAC reference 494. I'm clear on it.
7: 21 over 12. That's clear. Last unit, you're unreadable. Text 31.
1: Over 62. Over 62.
11: Yes, ma'am. Can I get EMS to our location for a 69-year-old woman complaining of pain all over her body? Just got a major surgery done. They're conscious and breathing.
1: You're clear.
5: 41 degrees to 4.
7: X-ray 2-4.
5: One adult female in custody and route to surface limit. Starting mileage 268.
0: Yo, 30. Can you change this to what for trip?
7: Over 30. Over 141 record.
12: 42, put me back in, CBU.
1: 46, clear.
0: 141.
7: And one more record, Bauer Woodbine. One more record, Bauer Woodbine.
1: 381.
7: 3 David, 608.
0: 81, were you clear right now?
1: You cleared 1704.
0: Are we arriving? Any mileage is 623.
7: 3 David, 608.
1: 1704.
0: 41, Edward 17.
7: Edward 17. DL 5205-6790 to Arion Wilkins. Eligible DL is showing to have 3 class Cs out of precinct 4 Constable for Harris County.
0: Can you show me out on the subject stop at Ella and Barron Springs? White shirt. And pants. I'm going to have one to change. I'm under control.
7: 31 to change. 1705. 2 David,

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0: 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Edward 07, Charles 39 checking.
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0: 21 down 11, Chucky. 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
1: Charles 37, my computer froze. 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
2: Klein with me, the officer with Klein.
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0: See if I'm on or not. 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Okay.
1: Yeah, I'm 706 or 808.
2: 322, check.
3: Hi, Richard.

0: Henry 86, checking. Edward 21, Charles 55, checking.
1: Charles 55, unroll.
0: Charles, that's clear. Edward 21, checking.
2: David 902, Lorquette, 29.

0: 4 Henry 86, 4 William 70, checking. 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
1: Can I have any issue? Can you run the Gallup Linear and driver license in my corner, please?
0: That's clear, semi.

0: Adam Hunt 3 under control.
1: Oscar Ranger.
2: Edward 15, that's fine.
3: Edward 3-1.
1: 43, Edward 10 second.
3: That's clear.
1: 43, Edward 10 second.
4: Edward 10, I'm under control, thank you.
1: Oscar Ranger.

0: Stopper Station B1 for Wilford Drake, Stopper Station 1960.
1: 41 after 20, you get something.
0: X-ray 20, that's clear. The same reporting as earlier, calling in about his girlfriend. Every time y'all go out, no hero was found, no disturbance found. Trust.
1: They're also there with you. I'll try to make contact with them over the phone.
2: Yeah, my phone.
0: Yeah.
3: The DL is going to be attached. It's valid, expires 8 of 2026.
2: Jeff, call it.

0: No essential suspicious person being detained right morning of Ben in Sandhill Crane Park.
1: Edward 12, you had to open back door. Go ahead and hold the channel, please.
0: I'm in full traffic. We're traffic on until Edward 12 can advise. Central Huntwick, suspicious vehicle.

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3: Charles, one zone, camera reference 283. Charlie. Norris.
0: Charlie.
3: Houston, reference 274.
0: Charles, did you last clear? 1, Spruce Run Drive. 2-40 for a custody exchange, 274 at 1720. Next, can you go?
3: Alright, 18, 7, ref, 95, I'm clear
0: and out. Clear, 1720.

0: 419, you can aggravate robbery. Are they still there?
1: On the
2: clock. 419, sorry, ma'am.
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2: This is the 45-0 being run as 5 minutes of super guns. Five in the wrong room. We have a supervisor run 41.
3: 42-7.7, I'm clear on it.

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8: Can you see if Clint Fan has a trespass packet?
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9: Hey, we're fine. Can we see you? Put me around to the alarm.
7: What's wrong? You're trying to aggravate a robbery and slow down.
8: Standby.
7: Chris, my 33 has under control.
0: Verified, and this is clear. It's a local alarm 2-24, all the westwood of the Founders Baptist Church.
9: Yes,
7: where to
0: go? 386 at 1723, Charles 73 checking.
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4: What's first?
5: Tower 23, Freddie Mitchell was at the reporting current location.
12: Frank 24, no self-initiated traffic stop. Under control, no records needed.
7: That's what they were pinging at 7 minutes ago.
4: No records needed, 6161 North 66. Records needed, North 66.
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0: Charles 43, William 21, checking.
9: 320.
11: Secure.
4: 320. 1724.
9: I won't be out with the reporting.
7: Supervisor.
4: Yes, sir.
11: William 21, under control.
9: 30 Mitchell Road, and then send over to District 1.
0: Both units are clear.
7: That's clear.
11: Number 12, you got any people in route?
14: Cool. I'm weird. It's happening on private, so at the moment.
0: William 21, that's clear.
4: Yeah, I'll send you work on
7: that. Fine,
0: man,
7: thank you.
0: Westside Rolling 4, gun a major minor.
14: Yeah, so you can hold that call for me.
11: 4-2-4-13.
0: Clear to the Grove, suspicious person.
7: 4-13, go ahead.
14: Yes, sir, send me, please.
7: That's clear.
0: A2 checking.
15: Hi, we're going to do another call.
0: That's going to be a negative. Yeah, I'm for a motorist, North Freeway, Spring Stubner, southbound speeder. Thank you for confirming our number.
12: Right, 24.
4: Where are you running out of gas?
12: Boy, today, you can stack that monitor on 1960, please.
0: He's on Memorial Hill, this chat.
4: 25-440, traffic when ready.
7: Henry 86.
0: Henry 86.
7: EMS 464 is all seen.
4: It's going to be at the 8200 block of Barker Cypress in the Walmart parking lot on Texas plate. Boy Lincoln 7, Lincoln 215. It's going to be a great Toyota Corolla.
0: Clear 1726.
9: Number 12, yes. Yeah.
0: 12, it's at 1960 in Alden Westfield. See the reporting for a hit and run. Gray Mazda versus a Buick Envision. Other drivers refusing to give his insurance and they left. Southbound on Alden Westfield towards Ritchie. Reporting's going to be in the Popeyes drive-thru.
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0: 356 at 1727, and be advised the other driver did have a firearm in his lap prior to leaving.
2: 924.
0: B-Boy for info call, Bremer, North Houston, TC Dresser.
11: Go ahead.
2: My number's off, talk to myself, please.
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2: Air 47, we got a lapse time on 356.

0: 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To Charles 37 checking.
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1: 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Hey, which way are you headed to that call?
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3: Right.
1: Eastbound on East Route 3, try intercept at all the horse.
0: D-boy for VMV 311R.
1: That's clear. I'm going to go southbound. 1960.
0: Yeah. Conversation D-boy for theft other, 17503 North Freeway. Number 42, number 12, it's a 5 to 7 off time. Control level for trip 10707 North. B-boy for FSGI, 4450, 19-6 Road West. Cyber Station B-boy for an indecent exposure, 221, 19-6 Road West.

0: B-Boy for Fair Six Threat, 14-326, Clark call line.
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0: 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Both units clear. East 782 on a medical.

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0: Eastside 182, who are you criminal mischief?
1: 41 Edward 12, you can see me that sexual assault. I'm clear.
0: Edward 12, that's clear.
2: Edward 39.
0: Charles 80 checking, or checking.
3: Edward 39.
4: Charles 80 on patrol.
2: Is this vehicle on the southbound or northbound side?
0: That's clear.
3: Southbound, sir.
2: That's clear.
5: There you go.
2: Goodbye.
0: Tower 55.
3: Edward 15, that's clear.
2: Can I send that unknown medical?
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2: Be

0: We're 15, so we load a service on 1960.
1: 1960, your girl passed out and then woke up. Reporting your wife, female appears to be intoxicated and is currently pacing, but she's slightly violent, threatening the children. Reference 41 at 34, Charles 55.
2: Charles 55, 496.
3: Edward 15, from the neighbor, reported by security outside, two black males arguing. Looks like they're about to get into a physical fight. One black male, all black clothing. One is another black male, gray shirt, black pants. No weapon seen. Evaluate his back.
2: 22, something out on Jeff. X-ray King Frank, 1327. Gonna be at 331 on the mail route road.
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3: That's fine.
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5: Dallas 45,
6: window control.
1: 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Oh,
5: you missed it. 41 Avery 17. When I have one at Custom Route, the Cypress will begin at Modulus 960.
1: Master 1735. 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
6: 21.
1: South 21.
6: 700.
1: That's clear, so you want to route me to citizen 14335 LOR 240 in reference to mail she knows from her phone, sir, owes her money 524 at 1736. I'm passing to Timbers, holding a welfare check.
2: Henry 53 to Timbers.
1: Liberty County is requesting a check for mail name, who is a registered owner of a motorcycle, County, for 1736. 2051 checking, Henry 22 checking.
6: 2051 under control.
2: Harry 23.
7: Good.
6: Harry 22 under control.
1: Both in his way.
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6: Edward 63.
1: Howard 63.
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0: 21 route to the business 7150 Fox Brick Lane, 242 male stealing from her patio, where the 300 all time was 3 hours ago. Subject is a Hispanic male, approximately 9 years old, last year wearing a gray shirt, gray pants. Reference 557-1738.
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2: He's on their C-Trop route. Burglary in progress. Aggravated burglary in progress. 1611 Olding Mill Road.
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4: 42727. That's going to be related to Lascano's last call.
0: Apartment 1314, 0485, children's father is at location, male is threatening the reportee, black male, 32 years old, last seen wearing no shirt and camo pants.
5: Edward 10, can you send me the FGI on Legacy Pines?
0: 7 at 1739.
2: That's clear. You may recall, they're driving 13 a game room Lions. Others are trying to rob the location, she's hiding in the bathroom, they're saying that the subjects have shotguns. No description of some of these people.
3: Someone off of Mitchell Street, dispatch?
5: Yeah, 40 went home, 7526, Legacy Pines.
0: Central District, taking direct, holding a major citizen. How many 13, go ahead.
2: Well, Chrisman.
3: Did they give an apartment number?
0: Sorry, they gave them some negative. We're 40 hung up. SO attempted to call back 2 times. They didn't answer. We can attempt.
2: Between Chrisman and Reeveson.
6: The correct address. Number 112, SO.
0: Nora 112, you're clear. Eastside District, taking direct, putting an animal here.
2: Good.
3: That's right, go ahead.
7: Can you hold my traffic? I'm going to route to the burglary business office. I'm going inside.
2: Central direct, clear.
0: That's clear. I'll give you information. 31 route, animal humane, 301. Was then out with the dog. Advised dog tried to bite her, requesting to file a report. She'll be waiting in a green Chevy Equinox, 62-1741.
2: The answer now is going to be the same phone number for the 130 Mitchell Road address.
3: 45 Edward 13 East, administrative threat.
7: I kick out sirens, bro.
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0: Charles 73 checking. Henry 43, Henry 64 checking.
1: Charles 73, make the train.
0: That's good. Henry 43.
2: Show me what to say.
0: Thanks for your 2 calls.
2: Open the gate for us. I was hoping in that call.
0: That's clear. 1742.
2: Yes, ma'am. You can send me 462. Virgil, that's clear. We just want the game room. It's going to be gated. Virgil, that's clear. I'm holding the channel for you. Soldier Chocolate, track home.
0: Charles 55 checking. Hour 59 checking.
3: 25, that's clear. It's going to be in front of the H-Town Bingo. It's a black male, mid-30s, skinny, navy blue shirt, but when people go past him, he takes his clothes off.
0: That's clear.
2: What's his tea?
0: Charles 74, clear to copy. Reference
2: 632. I need more units. I got the door open.
4: Call 74, send it, ma'am.
0: Look, there's a UN route. 632 at 1743.
2: Alright. I'm going to hold the outside. Try this. Just hold the front door for right now. We got multiple people out here. I'm just checking if we have a person with a gun.
0: What side, Pokey Gully? Let me go off for a check.
2: That's clear.
4: 45416,
2: pound, show
4: me your
2: 12, please. Hey, USO. Yeah, here, guys. Any of these units that come through this way, I need units to start running to the back of the building. Make sure no one takes off.
0: East side, Bud 110, holding a disturbance out there.
5: Thanks,
6: go ahead.
5: 434,
6: you can go, stand by. Yes, sir. What's the point of entry in this alarm?
5: Edward.
0: Hour 59, it doesn't advise, just like audible burglary at the Baptist church. It doesn't advise point of entry.
7: Yeah,
0: 10-5-8. That's right.
8: Hey, you're
0: Roger,
8: best
2: event. Disregard. I've been told via Wise, there's cameras in the lobby, which I got major growth from. I got people running towards the back of the building.
0: Repeat. 23110, Audie Westfield.
2: First one, that's clear.
0: Tier 20 reference 2, requesting unit to meet her at location and then escort her home. Reference 659-1744. Next unit, go ahead.
9: 41 Edward 12, can you give 47?
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2: We're told on the block, broadcast for airport.
0: That's clear, Alex.
2: I'm coming to the back of the building.
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3: 60 are on District 5 primary.
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10: 81 feet 30, y'all looking for a dog?
3: 0125, the caller that you reported call from doesn't have service, we can't call back.
2: That's clear. If you want to go ahead and start handle here, they'll be grateful.
3: 59 to send mode 30. That's clear.
0: 59, you're clear, so 754 1745.
2: You're going to have a female walking up to you now. Try this one, Ramirez.
0: William 51.
5: You should be in that welfare check.
2: You have a reporting by the name of Melita. That's who originally. You have eyes here in the door. I have the door open. I need to, like, just really need to come with you whenever we make entrance. I'm going to keep it around in the lobby.
0: Approximately 60 years old. Last seen wearing a ball cap, orange and blue shirt. Means walking on the road on Luetta past Grant.
10: 81-3-3, give him out at first.
0: Male seemed disoriented, 676 at 1745. East side, 1110, holding an open door at Main Street, America.
9: Okay, 1826, we got people running out with a set up a perimeter.
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2: They got nowhere to go, so they run out the back. There's nowhere else to go. They gotta go to their front gate.
3: Hey, boys, for child custody dispute, 150 Dominion Park.
2: Hey, hold the channel. Try to find somebody at gunpoint. They're not complying. Where's the closest unit over here?
0: All right, everyone, here's clear. Show you one route. Open door, 18750 North Freeway. It's here reporting a white Ram truck advising one of the model homes in the back has a door open with two big dogs sitting in front of the home.
3: Hey, boys, for me to set us in 15215 Blue Ash Truck.
2: Time is up for you. Alright, me and the goonies are back going up to the front. Try this, just hold them.
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0: West side, Lakewood, holding a suspicious vehicle. Henry 86 checking, or 18 checking. 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
0: That's clear.
14: William 45, you could send reference to 87.
6: 924, I'm coming up with a shield.
0: That's clear. So you're in route. 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
13: 24, it's clear.
14: You're not coming forward with me.
12: Alright. I just need a couple units. I'm about to have 12 females walk out. One elderly, so be gentle.
0: Henry 86. William 70 checking. That's clear. Nora 45 checking.
6: Let me get a supervisor for making his way over here.
15: Oh, for someone to trust.
0: That's clear. Central 510, putting a local alarm.
13: That's the real supervisor now.
12: That's fine. Once we get these mails out, let me know when y'all are ready for the mails. It's about 8 of them.
11: So I think 3 standard.
0: Mission, you're on your arm, 77938. 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
6: 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Hang on, Toscano. Just wait.
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0: 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Slow him down.
1: Hey, we have one female trying to walk away from y'all. She's walking northbound. We have her here.
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1: Where's she at, Sona?
0: William 35, clear.
1: She's right here walking past the busy. Older Hispanic female wearing her blue jeans. We got her.
3: Let's show one male today.
0: Clear, 1752.
3: So that, that brother?
1: Any additional Indian rock and slow down?
0: That's fair, I would agree.
4: William 21, I found the reporting.
0: William 21, that's fair.

0: Number 23, we cleared one floor of the garage lower floor. We're moving up to the second floor.
1: 165, Howard 03 is not shown to be on duty. Were you guys?
2: 23 is clear.
3: 160, Howard 30.
1: Doctor, Howard 30, clear copy.
4: 37.
0: 45, Howard 12, no records in here.
5: No records needed Northwest Freeway in Telby. 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
1: Can you
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6: 41, Frank 24, my excuse down. Go ahead and show me out on my own.
1: Yes, sir.
5: 24, that's nice.
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5: B-boy for a suspicious vehicle, Ella and Butterfield.
7: That's one, no control. I'm sorry.
1: Charles 102, you're clear. Charles 43, I'll show you back in.
3: Charles
0: 43,
3: clear.
0: Charles 231, control. We're still searching the main garage. Multiple vehicles in here.
1: Eastside Wood Creek, quoting an illegally parked vehicle.
0: Charles 43, clear.
1: Westside, quoting an SO contract, direct criminal mischief. Charles 39, go ahead.
2: Easy for you. 10.
1: Available 10 or above numbers to roll this criminal mischief holding an SO contract.
8: 20 Cinevacs.
1: 20 years ago, thank you.
0: Number 23, we got a couple high end vehicles in here and a motorcycle in here.
2: That's clear.
1: Henry 13, Henry 23 checking, Charles 80 checking, Henry 83 checking. Charles 39, you are clear to detain, 1755.
2: Henry 13, under control.
1: That's clear. Henry 83, I'm under control.
5: That's the 19 week decision, 17,219, Bantam 4.
1: That's clear.
2: Number
1: 34.
2: Henry 16, you can connect.
1: Go ahead.
2: Can you update the incident location to the editor's list, please?
1: That's
2: good.
1: Henry
2: 22.
1: Henry 22.
7: Can't be calling for a minute here, the same.
1: That's clear.

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0: 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Reference 966-1757. Charles 80, are you under control?
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1: One juvenile on board to Texas Children, the Woodlands, beginning mileage 676-676.
2: 323 checking.
0: That's clear, 17.
3: 1,074, show me some.
4: What you doing?
0: 1,074, clear.
2: Okay.
4: There was a three, we can't get inside the second warehouse, but we got the northern portion of the yard.
5: 203, no more acres. Record pull up.
2: 123, that's clear.
0: 203, quick center records, no more records. North Salmon, Ella, no records. North Salmon, no more records. Charles 54.
2: Copy.
0: Copy this broad use of ID.
6: No, I follow this place, in it.
0: That's clear. So you're not. Use of ID 1214 Hurst Park Drive 23-1759. Will you two checking?
7: We have 2-1. If this is not major, you could change this to 670.
0: That's clear. Correction, this is going to be an unknown major minor. I'll change it. Exacita, mud 152, disturbance other. 380, you can send it.
8: Okay, now what else is
4: it? Number 23, the rest of the property is going to be clear for personnel. We have an open fence over here, so I don't know if they got through the fence. But we'll just hold whatever we have for right now.
0: 414, show you some. 380, clear, show you one route. The servants are there, 13755, Wolfett and Parkway at the McDonald's. Here, reporter requesting a unit to remove an employee. Black snow last seen wearing blue shirt, black pants, and their family. Employee was asked to leave due to bad behavior. Female caused a verbal disturbance. Now has her family members inside the business.
2: 323, clear. Hold on, please.
0: Continuously asking for reporter to step outside, 985 at 1800.
9: 983,
0: send
4: me a route,
9: okay?
0: That's
4: good. 323, since we don't want to hold up the primary channel, can we move to east?
0: Three, how do you want to clear your traffic?
2: That's clear. East is going to be restricted for you. All units revised. East is good for the call and all the mail.
9: Citation.
0: That's clear.
3: 45, John 18, with
9: you. John 18, sorry.
8: Nor 112 and Creekside. You can have that with you.
9: I have all 1 2 3.
0: That's clearly when you parked vehicle 51 in Ponds Place. This
9: reference is between the reference 88 Colonel Station before for habitation 18200 Westville Place. Number 2-3, come to work for a check.
2: Sorry, 22 is clear.

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4: 41 Frank, 25 Hunter Patrol.
1: Bye-bye.
4: That's clear.
1: Already 11.
4: As of 44, 29. 11, can you confirm on
0: my warrant? Fairway Crossing Drive.
1: That's clear.
5: You go to Pablo 2.
1: Go to Pablo 2.
5: Yes, ma'am. Can you roll EMS out here? Oh, we got a 30-year-old male complaining of knee pain and a little bit of back pain.
6: Yeah, 375.
1: Tower 75.
6: Next, X-ray 239. Yes, ma'am. You can send me a 3. I'll
1: take care of it. That's clear. So you want to roll.
7: And you another unit.
1: That's clear. Tower 75. You can use the guard.
8: 39.
7: Tower 39. 127. Well, there was my. It was 62. See if they can help me out. They'll be closer.
1: That's clear. Tower 39.
8: Charles 39. Can you run that 10 all the way?
1: 2802 Rose Heath Lane, reference to a vehicle parked in front of a fire hydrant 894 at 1804.

0: 42 Frank 20, can you run a tag for me?
1: Go ahead.
0: Ocean, Lincoln, Lincoln, Ida, Edward, Mary. I can broadcast the last 40.
1: Cool. Control, go ahead. Sir, do we have a supervisor in this call?
2: That's correct, I'm 27 in route.
1: Nice. Thank you.
2: Air 20, last word is going to be 3314. 3314.
3: Copper field, suspicious vehicle. Get back on the block, cool, please.
0: Confirming, came back clear.
3: Please, halfway through, you send it.
2: That's clear. So, comeback is a 2006 Cadillac XLR, registered to Ernest Lee Lowry. Comeback clear.
4: There for
3: sure.
0: Frank, can I ask you, how is it to North Central?
2: That's clear.
3: Two males on the trail near the bayou on dirt bikes.
5: Mm. Over 42, guys.
4: That means I'm relaxed.
3: 130 in progress, 8306 Cassidy.
4: 4113.
5: Okay. 42, you're clear. Suspicious vehicle, Wood River Drive.
4: Yes, sir. Stuck there. Talk of the speed on the river and run driver. Help me out. All simple numbers, please.
6: On Edward 62 and Edward 65's call, one of them can reroute to Timberlake.
2: That's clear. He's only received Charles from FBI and from Wedgwood Street.
4: 45, Frank 26, in it.
5: 47, you are clear. Edward 42, I'm showing you in route with Edward 62. Hour 65, you cleared caution of suspicious vehicle.
4: That's clear.
3: That's clear. Reporters advising re-kids came to her home and said that their dad killed them. Your children have on no pants.
5: 35.
4: Okay.
5: 5, are you under control? 236, that's clear.
4: No one else?
5: Unit 30, you are clear. 3-5-2,
4: Ocean.
3: Edward 7. Edward 7, Ocean, Dominion Park.
5: Edward 7.
4: Ocean 22, let's see if we can get work on address on the first. Final 4 hour, can I see?
5: That's clear. 1807.
3: Unfortunately, going to be waiting in a burgundy Lexus SUV. She may be going up to the apartment door already, but no advice as of right now.
5: Head checking.
7: Everybody on radio control.
5: Charles, 84, is your mic secure?
7: Yeah, let us.
5: And Red is clear, if you'll set up.
4: Charles, 80, I'm controlling.
5: Charles, 80, clear.
7: Edward, 31.
5: Stand by one. Charles, 84, is your mic secure?
8: Hi, what's up? Is this crash involving an 18-wheeler?
2: I don't know.
7: Should he die or would
5: it? Charles, 39, is your mic secure?
2: Take me primary call and then also pull up to any two areas.
7: That's clear.
5: That's clear. Bert showing one open out of Baytown PD for an ODL on demand. Showing to be a criminal number out of Houston PDL's clear, expire at 1.
3: 11, Tuttle Rock. Go ahead.
2: 41, board.
7: Edward 31.
5: Edward 31, go ahead.
3: As well as clear. Street 20, go ahead.
7: You do the callback. Have their party step outside, please.
0: I'm going to make a citizen 444 for 1960.
5: That's clear.
3: That's clear.
9: Henry 301.
5: West side was 368, holding a minor.
3: Yeah, I'm supposed to be carrying a wooden box.
9: Henry 301. Could you please send reference 91 clear on notes and out heart stamp?
3: Thank you.
5: West side, Stablewood Farms, criminal mischief. Charles, check checking.
7: West side.
3: Sea Boy from Sentinel Freeway Air Text.

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1: Charles 63 on
2: control. Charles 55 on control.
0: Something is clear.
1: Wait, ready?
0: Wait, ready?
1: I'm in a traffic hazard. Something, go ahead.
3: Give me reference 55, I'm clear on it.
1: 90 main lanes bound around Muskie Road, main lanes.
3: Edward 17, I'm in the neighborhood.
1: Is it Memorial?
0: No.
4: No, for some of the right notes.
0: Okay. And then Ross County Creek. And the subject is just running around the neighborhood. I'm just going to mail these blue shirt and boxer shorts. Our sporting for monitoring.
1: Over S over this is 5, over S over this is 5.
3: Air 73 in control.
0: That's clear.
5: All 1-3 for a drone operator.
0: 178, clear on out. That's clear. 178.
1: There we go,
0: 1-1. West side,
1: Harbin, Talk, Gus, just... Barcalo Drive, or probably found on airline.
0: One of them pointing to Uniswell traffic. 357 checking.
5: On airline.
1: That's clear.
3: William, can we go hold the Harbin Bin?
0: That's clear.
5: Air 64.
0: 364.
5: 64, show one release.
0: That's clear. 1812.
2: Edward 17, slow down point. I've got one other unit out with me. I'm going to wait for other units to get here before I go hands on.
0: Edward 59 checking, Henry 57 checking, William 45 checking.
5: Air 59, I'm on control.
6: William 45, seeing traffic.
0: Both units clear.
5: Here, guys,
7: I'm in control. That's
1: fine. 2 out of 509, Houston. 7-509. Hey, for Channel Crisis, near 3503 Acorn Springs Lane.
8: Yes, ma'am. I'm 10-4. I'm trying to look up Illinois' driver's license, so it's going to be a standing stop.
7: That's a thing.
9: Charles 43, send 229.
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1: Clear. Is there Highland Car Stories? 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
2: Two out of all of this.
1: HB number scene, I'm just providing traffic control.
2: That is it.
1: Hey, from Meet the Citizen 50, Tower 42.
0: Tower 42.
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2: Houston 7507 Kelvin Ruiz, 9.
0: William Young, X-ray 3804, going towards Old Cypress Wood. Advised there's an officer in front of her, but.
4: Sis officer, every time you can find one.
0: They went in the other direction. We're receiving multiple calls. Reference to a vehicle hitting a male and leaving. Blue sedan left towards Twin Creek. Additional call advising.
6: John 8118.
1: Under control. Vehicle Ella and Butterfield Road.
0: Vehicle ran over a male on a bike.

0: Any injuries to your deputies?
1: I don't have any injuries to our deputies.
2: Even priority one, check on a female.
1: Kind of clear.
3: Yes, we're going.
0: Power 19.
1: Well, we're closing the deputies. Yes. We're transferring to FSGR reference 89.
3: That's what you're now.
1: There was some pink male thighs and male lips covered in blood.
4: Tower 19, can you show me route Fitch APC, starting mileage 059-059, one in custody?
1: C for families, so...
0: 1816.
3: Yeah, almost there.
0: Where are you on message stage?
5: William 45.
0: William 45.
5: You just know reference 179 and clear on it.
6: Maybe before, do we have any outstanding...
0: Number 17, if you can confirm that's the only person we're looking for.
7: See, Charles, from me to Citizen, 1955 years.
3: So I'm clear at this time.
0: Charles, you dispute 179,
1: 1817, next unit. Number 65, I got eyes on the mail.
0: And 4, no outstanding at this time.
3: Number 12.
0: That's clear.
3: Good.
0: Do you have an update?
3: You know, the coffee that my bartender died.
2: On the suspect or the victim?
6: They're both clear, thank you.
1: Clear. Victim? Number 30. On this auto PA, can you do a call right and take a call and see if they take an eye?
0: Okay.
3: 22. Can we start working on the address where you might be coming from?
1: Number 65, driver came back to the scene.
0: The report he does not know at this time. Oh, we're 65, that's clear.
1: 20, I'm clear.
0: 20, clear.
1: We're 65, let me get EMS on scene, please. We got, I'm out of passions and breathing, bleeding.
8: 46, I'm behind EMS, we're just coming through Siaka. Where are we at with the injured male?
1: Okay, tires come over here. Okay, we're 30, we're going to be at 24505 Audi Westfield. 24505 Audi Westfield. You can change the address.
8: Let's start block on the road for a little bit.
7: 430 stack 77.
0: 430, that's clear.
9: Browns in the show one in custody.
0: Clear, 1818.
1: No, the talking doesn't appear to be life-threatening.
0: Clear.
9: 235.
0: 235, standby. Side Harvest Ben, holding an OL grass.
7: 21, boy 17, checking.
0: William 21, are you clear to reroute?
9: Boy 17, under control.
10: Same call, William 45 is in route, too.
0: That's correct.
1: Nice, show me around to that. 42, boy 13.
0: That's clear. William 45?
5: William 45, I'm clear on it.
0: That's clear.
1: Yes, put my numbers on my head, so call on Ferry Crossing Drive, reference 920.
3: Oh, that's clear.
0: Tom 39 and Unit Line are showing to be the closest units to the call. Am I clear to pull one of them?
1: 57, 22.
3: Good.
10: Unit 34, that's clear.
0: That's clear. Tom 39, Unit 109, are you clear to check 5?
1: We're going to text the tag for stolen Morgan, please. Edward, David, Victor, 6, Sam, 3.
7: Units on Cassidy Creek confirming are under control.
3: That's
0: clear. Tom 39, Unit 109.
7: That's clear.
9: Tom 39.
7: That's clear. 18.
3: 1022, vehicles come back clear.
0: Tom 39, I'm showing you en route to check 5 this child custody dispute. We received an additional call at that location. It's an 01 advising that reportee's child's father is threatening to shoot reportee. Mill is across the street with the child currently pointing the weapon.
1: White Harley Davidson.
0: Correction. Male is currently not pointing the weapon at anyone. Gun is currently in the car. Male is standing right outside the car.
7: Oh, yes. Can we hear?
3: That's clear. Harley Davidson, 2022.
0: And Male's name is listed. We'll do the call in. All units are all clear.
1: Clear, thank you.
9: That's Kip.
0: Tom 39, you are priority one. Number 35, go ahead.
11: 45, flight 22. Running 8-14503, Roaring Fort Lane.
12: 132, Tom 39's on a minor, on an accident, it's over. He should be on the call.

0: Nice movie. I'm going to hop on with that.
1: This is Fair Company, and I was not sure to be on the call. Do you need me to phone a miner?
2: Franklin, Tivo West.
3: Yes, use the 7500 North San Houston Tollway West.
1: That's clear.
4: 30.
1: Stand by, Henry 35.
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1: Clear. 1821, unit 30, go ahead.
4: 30, disregard.
1: That's clear.
2: Brown, go west.
1: William 59, how do you want to clear your previous warrant service?
4: You can clear a report.
1: That's clear. Central Ponderosa, juvenile disturbance. West Side with 368, minor accident. West Side Oakgrass disturbance.
7: Charleston, reference 342.
1: Charleston, clear. Juvenile disturbance. 342.
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2: 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We're out here with the victim, 14503.
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1: Clear, 1823.
10: That's this moment.
2: Charles 39, I'll be following.
1: Clear.
12: William 70, send me 321.
1: William 70. It's clear. It's in road race 32-1823. William 51.
4: Over 12 to 322.
1: William 51. I'm receiving multiple calls in the area. I'm duping him into your call. Are you clear?
2: Go ahead.
4: Hey, can you confirm what kind of injuries it is?
13: It's clear. I'm driving around the neighborhood looking for
2: him. 32 here.
1: That's clear. I just received a suspicious vehicle on Serene Shore Drive.
4: Larry, do you know this?
13: 10-4, I made reference to those juveniles on the door box.
2: Just hold on, we're trying to search the home. Let's see if any more victims are here.
1: That's clear. It's in reference to juvenile riding motor neighborhood.
9: William 46.
1: William 46.
9: William 46, can you reroute me to 368? Can you link both accident and minor through the same call?
10: 1196 child custody dispute, 11,246 mules.
1: Clear. 112-1824. Minor accident. Tombow Parkway and Three Lakes Boulevard. 040 advised. Motor vehicle accident occurred on the feeder. Blue Mazda versus a black Toyota sedan. We're doing that additional call in. 112-1824. Henry 80.
10: Any local, 30,400 Northwest Greenway.
4: 232. Number 12.
1: 232.
10: Be suspicious. Be able to do 6 short time crossing.
4: Good.
13: 232. Show me going to the address that's in my call notes.
4: You run a Texas LP for me, then we're ready.
1: That's clear.
4: Yes, we go to the LP.
2: Charles 39.
1: Charles 39.
10: Name is Citizen 2008-20-852, Kitty Hawk.
2: Charles 39, show one of these.
4: Sorry, Nora. Hey, Victor. 378. Take those paint. Let me know when we call back to and log into my call center, please.
1: Clear. 1825.
4: That's clear.
7: 14. Let's see, William 89. They're going to pass right by him.
1: That's clear. William 89, are you clear?
7: That's clear.
1: That's clear.
13: Wait.
5: Number 22,
13: CBS,
5: sorry. 89 is going to be assisting me on a traffic hazard on the main lanes for officer safety.
4: 32, that's clear.
1: That's clear. Be advised, it's in reference to a road race that's going to be passing you on the main lanes.
7: Hour 30.
1: Hour 30.
10: 45 is already there. Moving up.
7: You can, if it's not already, you can just make this a major accident and key lock the Texas license plate from.
1: That's clear, bud.
7: William Young, X-ray 3804. William Young, X-ray 84. And correction, it needs to be a auto condition.
1: That's clear.
14: 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Fire 12, we come back to a 2002 CV, blue in color.
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15: 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Just clear the information.
1: X-ray 25, that's clear. Units on your side.
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1: 251, you're clear. 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How do you want to clear your previous follow up?
20: That's clear. Is it a gray Dodge Durango and a white Nissan?
17: Negative. It's going to be unrelated.
15: 236.
1: 236.
15: 236, Kingston Walden.
16: Exit 20 mile, what exit 25?
1: Perfect. 236, you're clear.
20: 42, Frank 24, we got one detained.
1: Harry 55, he said 426.
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1: 236, showing you on route 405, 1828.
4: What
20: did you want? 41, boys 12.
4: Yeah, with one of those juveniles. Looks like that major on Hawkins is possibly a minor. You can go and send it. It'll work.
1: Henry 80, you are clear. FGI 426-1828. William 51, you are clear. Are you under control? That's fine. Okay.
20: The 40 party, we haven't gotten any other credit from either driver.
4: Should be primary on the scene. Drop a case in my narrow F5.
15: Okay, I'll check back.
14: Safer from Noble Call 7819 Sherway Drive.
1: That's clear. 02231, repeating 02231. William 67 checking, Charles 55 checking, William 51 checking.
16: Charles 55 under control.
20: Edward 14, you can stand both 8 calls on.
1: That's clear. 132 checking.
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21: Charles 5-8.
13: Sam 22, I don't know if I missed it, but have we located the victim and what's her status?
5: Assuming 4 suspects detained, I'm going to be conducting a vehicle search. And I have a unit set by with me. It could be explained as well.
21: I have to say, 45 Jolly, we have her located. She has a knife wound to her cheek and EMS is moving up ground.
1: Okay. Have you some injuries?
4: 25, frame 26.
5: 25, there's a couple weapons inside the vehicle.
21: Let's see.
16: Anything?
1: Right. That's clear.
16: Charles, you're with me. I'm doing my casual 475.
1: That's clear.
4: We have, EMS by. We have one male in custody with laceration statistics.
1: What location? William 45. Can you make William 59 primary and reroute me to William 51? That's clear. 26. What address are you currently located?
14: 1466.
1: Charles 10 checking. Edward 71 checking. Unit 132 checking.
16: 45 Frank 26 14 622 Roman Park Lane.
13: Edward 71, I'm under control.
1: Clear.
21: Charles on down for me.
1: Charles 73, that's clear. 1830.
13: Edward 10.
1: William 5-9, are you all under control?
2: Okay. I'm going to call to a minor accident. It's not going to be FSGI.
1: That's
15: fair. Okay. Plane 21, is your mother alive?
1: Nora 5-2, Nora 5 checking.
21: John Levy, yes, sir. She's alive.
16: 45, Frank 26.
1: Go ahead.
3: 130,
16: turn to
3: control.
16: That's good, bro. This meal is real silent. Real. I was rolling back his head.
13: Intercept 3, same traffic.
16: Clear.
0: 229, I'm under control.
1: Okay.
0: 26 was the male case.
1: Hour 31 checking. William 51 checking. Charles 43 checking.
16: Negative.
3: Hour 31, I'm under control.
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6: Hour 31, we're not going to need your records out here.
1: That's clear. Attention records, no records needed. 24395, Audie Westfield, no records needed. Nora 52, Nora 55 checking, William 67 checking.
0: Clear.
5: 45, go ahead.
0: 4234.
21: We got one in custody. 11350 is in route, your location.
0: 140, that's clear. 389, 1832.
14: Frank 24, that's clear. One in custody, 1832.
5: Gonna be 59 marker 15. 59 marker 165.
15: 350 10-4, I'm getting turned around at 10-10.
13: Wait, is the one under control? Extended.
1: Okay. Memorial Northwest welfare check.
15: 203.
0: See if I got the other 10455 for Northwest.
5: Can you show Tom 32 en route to a traffic hazard? West Sam, main lanes at West Road, Imperial Party 1.
19: 45416, what's the status on EMS?
0: 14 Frank 26 is en route.
2: 10-22, be advised my taxi out.
0: For Frank 22 was advised to move up.
1: Charles 17.
15: Charles 17, send them more Northwest.
19: They're not over here. I'm with Frank 22, but they're not down here yet.
3: 10-4-3, Texas deal.
1: Charles 17, that's here to welfare check, 18106 Hampton Oak Drive.
3: 10-4-3, go ahead.
1: In service location, wanting to check on 43-year-old niece. Vice dropped off two kids with her on Sunday and has not been able to get in contact with her since Sunday. Reference 520 at
3: 5071-9648. Last name, Jack. She's clear, just tag it.
1: Where? North Central, you discharge.
19: 116, go ahead and notify me, 2 EMS box.
15: All sorts of things about that.
19: Show me action. The other unit down the unit, the man, one for the victim.
21: That's it, Dave.
0: That's good.
1: Number 45, that's clear, 20023 Thornmead Lane. Reporting advising her three shots on the greenway behind her house. Reference 545 at 1834.
0: B-boy for major accident. Business versus car, 16216 left freeway.
1: Edward 11, Henry 35, Henry 22 checking.
16: Sam 2 up there.
0: Sam 2 up there.
13: Henry 22 up until.
15: Sam 2 up there. Texas Chiefs.
1: Clear.
15: Charles 39 under control extended.
1: Clear.
0: That's clear.
1: 4, Edward 11.
13: William
1: 80.
13: 41, Frank 24. You can clear my alarm.
0: What about voice plus 6 checking?
13: Put me in route for that, Major.
0: That's clear. What do you want the alarm cleared as?
18: It was just advised. We did a traffic break. Got the tire out the road. You can put us back in.
13: QTC.
0: Frank 24, that's clear.
1: Henry 35, checking.
0: 61
15: unknown
0: McCall,
15: 10,006, are you village control?
1: Henry 52, we're on the control.
0: Henry 52, that's clear. Frank 2, the vehicle's going to be a dark blue Nissan sedan. It went through the wall of business, halfway inside the building. There could see the driver give us any status on any injuries, just assuming there are some.
1: East side 154, accident.
0: That's one public service, 11,700, master.
15: Frank
0: 24. What up, boy? 8-4 checking.
13: Boy.
8: 84, under control.
19: 45, Edward 13, can you change my car to talk to him?
8: Go ahead.
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11: 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Hold this call at 1 and send me directions. 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
23: Okay. Charles, are you checking?
19: Charles,
23: clear.
19: 41034, you can see me 529. Lincoln 20.
20: What about Lincoln 2000? 41034, that's clear. 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
8: 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The 11 medic number 426 is going to be out on scene and fires out. 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